C-pop recordings that feature meaningful use of one or more Asian languages, and artists are now able to be considered for Best New Artist category up to 4 times. Elsewhere, Katy Perry has dropped a preview of her new single, Watch It Burn, which drops the 26th of June.

0: finally, Swifties noticed that Taylor Swift stayed overnight at the music studio, leaving at 6 a.m. today. 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

0: Austin O'Sheen, a.k.a. the Three Lads from Amble. Socrates smiles on Spin, summer's number one hit music station. Matthew here, rolling out the hits with Olivia Rodrigo on the way in seconds, as well as this talent from Waterford. Moncrief is his name, the track's called Stubborn. It's on the way in minutes. Sit tight.
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It's Stubborn."

0: Summer's number one hit music station. This is Spin. Matthew Matthews moving aside. As always, not leaving you empty-handed. The hits continue with Stella Lefty on the way. Kneecap in there as well. And of course, technically, tomorrow is the day we guaranteed to give away €307,000 on Spin Summer Cash Machine. If you haven't entered, still got time. Fully charged. We'll give you all the details from 7 a.m. Have a good one.
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3: How's it going? It's Shannon here. First up, Tom Holland has confirmed that he and Zendaya are married in a new interview. Yep, in response to AI-generated wedding photos, Esquire UK asked if he had to tell his family members they were fake, and he responded, no, because they were all there. And talking about his new wife, he said, I found my person. She's my best friend and I'm the happiest I have ever been when I'm with her. I have also never felt so supported and safe ever, period. Oh, so cute. Katie Price's husband, Lee Andrews, has broken his silence for the first time since his disappearance.
4: Hi, everyone. This is Lee. I've been missing now for several weeks. I can tell you I'm now safe and healthy and with my wife. I was taken at gunpoint. From there, I was taken to a black site and I had no use of my phone. From what I know, it was an extended arm of the National Guard. And that's all I can reveal at the moment. At no point have I faced anything to do with fraud allegations or any criminal activity.
3: Is it just me or does he have a fresh head of hair? The highly anticipated trailer for Shrek 5 has dropped.
5: Once upon a time, a hideous ogre and a delusional donkey embarked on a journey to the magical city of further, further away.
6: Oh my God, it's happening. It's really happening.
3: Oh, I am so ready. Shrek 5 hit cinemas the 30th of June 2027, so set your alarms. Elsewhere, Tom Holland has revealed his choice for the next Spider-Man. Speaking to Esquire UK, he said, Owen Cooper would be awesome. Obviously, he's super talented and he's the talk of the town right now. Yes, I could see that. Northwest is going on her first ever concert tour. Yep, the 13-year-old daughter of Kim Kardashian and Kanye West announced a co-headlining concert tour with Molly Santana, and they have 14 shows set for this summer. The Grammys have unveiled 5 new categories and rules ahead of next year's ceremony. The new categories are Best Traditional Pop Vocal Performance, Best Latin Song, Best Asian Pop Music Performance, Best R&B Collaboration Group Performance, and Best Traditional Folk Album. Plus, the Best Asian Pop Music Performance will recognize K-pop, J-pop, C-pop recordings that feature meaningful use of one or more Asian languages, and artists are now able to be considered for Best New Artist category up to 4 times. Elsewhere, Katy Perry has dropped a preview of her new single Watch It Burn, which drops the 26th of June.

0: finally, Swifties noticed that Taylor Swift stayed overnight at the music studio, leaving at 6 a.m. today. Ugh, she is cooking something. 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
2: How's it going? It's Shannon here. First up, Tom Holland has confirmed that he and Zendaya are married in a new interview. Yep, in response to AI-generated wedding photos, Esquire UK asked if he had to tell his family members they were fake, and he responded, no, because they were all there. And talking about his new wife, he said, I found my person. She's my best friend and I'm the happiest I have ever been when I'm with her. I have also never felt so supported and safe ever, period. Oh, so cute. Katie Price's husband, Lee Andrews, has broken his silence for the first time since his disappearance.
3: Hi, everyone. This is Lee. I've been missing now for several weeks. I can tell you I'm now safe and healthy and with my wife. I was taken at gunpoint. From there, I was taken to a black site and I had no use of my phone. From what I know, it was an extended arm of the National Guard. And that's all I can reveal at the moment. At no point have I faced anything to do with fraud allegations or any criminal activity.
2: Is it just me or does he have a fresh head of hair? The highly anticipated trailer for Shrek 5 has dropped.
4: Once upon a time, a hideous ogre and a delusional donkey embarked on a journey to the magical city of further, further away.
5: Oh my God, it's happening. It's really happening.
2: Oh, I am so ready. Shrek 5 hit cinemas the 30th of June, 2027, so set your alarms. Elsewhere, Tom Holland has revealed his choice for the next Spider-Man. Speaking to Esquire UK, he said, Owen Cooper would be awesome. Obviously, he's super talented and he's the talk of the town right now. Yes, I could see that. Northwest is going on her first ever concert tour. Yep, the 13-year-old daughter of Kim Kardashian and Kanye West announced a co-headlining concert tour with Molly Santana, and they have 14 shows set for this summer. The Grammys have unveiled 5 new categories and rules ahead of next year's ceremony. The new categories are Best Traditional Pop Vocal Performance, Best Latin Song, Best Asian Pop Music Performance, Best R&B Collaboration Group Performance, and Best Traditional Folk Album. Plus, the Best Asian Pop Music Performance will recognize K-pop, J-pop, C-pop recordings that feature meaningful use of one or more Asian languages, and artists are now able to be considered for Best New Artist category up to 4 times. Elsewhere, Katy Perry has dropped a preview of her new single Watch It Burn, which drops the 26th of June.

0: finally, Swifties noticed that Taylor Swift stayed overnight at the music studio, leaving at 6 a.m. today. Oh, she is cooking something. 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
1: Turning on the TV, a man dressed in black says the tensions and waters are rising. Happiness is treason, fiction is fact, and the storm's always on the horizon.

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4: How's it going? It's Shannon here. First up, Tom Holland has confirmed that he and Zendaya are married in a new interview. Yep, in response to AI-generated wedding photos, Esquire UK asked if he had to tell his family members they were fake, and he responded, no, because they were all there. And talking about his new wife, he said, I found my person. She's my best friend and I'm the happiest I have ever been when I'm with her. I have also never felt so supported and safe ever, period. Ugh. So cute. Katie Price's husband, Lee Andrews, has broken his silence for the first time since his disappearance.
5: Hi everyone, this is Lee. I've been missing now for several weeks. I can tell you I'm now safe and healthy and with my wife. I was taken at gunpoint. From there, I was taken to a black site and I had no use of my phone. From what I know, it was an extended arm of the National Guard. And that's all I can reveal at the moment. At no point have I faced anything to do with fraud allegations or any criminal activity.
4: Is it just me or does he have a fresh head of hair? The highly anticipated trailer for Shrek 5 has dropped.
6: Once upon a time, a hideous ogre and a delusional donkey embarked on a journey to the magical city of Further, Further Away.
7: Oh my God, it's happening. It's really happening.
4: Oh, I am so ready. Shrek 5 hits cinemas the 30th of June 2027, so set your alarms. Elsewhere, Tom Holland has revealed his choice for the next Spider-Man. Speaking to Esquire UK, he said, Owen Cooper would be awesome. Obviously, he's super talented and he's the talk of the town right now. Yes, I could see that. Northwest is going on her first ever concert tour. Yep, the 13-year-old daughter of Kim Kardashian and Kanye West announced a co-headlining concert tour with Molly Santana, and they have 14 shows set for this summer. The Grammys have unveiled 5 new categories and rules ahead of next year's ceremony. The new categories are Best Traditional Pop Vocal Performance, Best Latin Song, Best Asian Pop Music Performance, Best R&B Collaboration Group Performance, and Best Traditional Folk Album. Plus, the Best Asian Pop Music Performance will recognize K-pop, J-pop, C-pop recordings that feature meaningful use of one or more Asian languages, and artists are now able to be considered for Best New Artist category up to 4 times. Elsewhere, Katy Perry has dropped a preview of her new single, Watch It Burn, which drops the 26th of June.

finally, Swifties noticed that Taylor Swift stayed overnight at the music studio, leaving at 6 a.m. today. Oh, she is cooking something. 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
2: How's it going? It's Shannon here. First up, Tom Holland has confirmed that he and Zendaya are married in a new interview. Yep, in response to AI-generated wedding photos, Esquire UK asked if he had to tell his family members they were fake, and he responded, no, because they were all there. And talking about his new wife, he said, I found my person. She's my best friend and I'm the happiest I have ever been when I'm with her. I have also never felt so supported and safe ever, period. Oh, so cute. Katie Price's husband, Lee Andrews, has broken his silence for the first time since his disappearance.
3: Hi everyone, this is Lee. I've been missing now for several weeks. I can tell you I'm now safe and healthy and with my wife. I was taken at gunpoint. From there, I was taken to a black site and I had no use of my phone. From what I know, it was an extended arm of the National Guard, and that's all I can reveal at the moment. At no point have I faced anything to do with fraud allegations or any criminal activity.
2: Is it just me, or does he have a fresh head of hair? The highly anticipated trailer for Shrek 5 has dropped.
4: Once upon a time, a hideous ogre and a delusional donkey embarked on a journey to the magical city of Further, Further Away.
5: Oh my God, it's happening. It's really happening.
2: Oh, I am so ready. Shrek 5 hits cinemas the 30th of June 2027, so set your alarms. Elsewhere, Tom Holland has revealed his choice for the next Spider-Man. Speaking to Esquire UK, he said, Owen Cooper would be awesome. Obviously, he's super talented and he's the talk of the town right now. Yes, I could see that. Northwest is going on her first ever concert tour. Yep, the 13-year-old daughter of Kim Kardashian and Kanye West announced a co-headlining concert tour with Molly Santana, and they have 14 shows set for this summer. The Grammys have unveiled 5 new categories and rules ahead of next year's ceremony. The new categories are Best Traditional Pop Vocal Performance, Best Latin Song, Best Asian Pop Music Performance, Best R&B Collaboration Group Performance, and Best Traditional Folk Album. Plus, the Best Asian Pop Music Performance will recognize K-pop, J-pop, C-pop recordings that feature meaningful use of one or more Asian languages, and artists are now able to be considered for Best New Artist category up to 4 times. Elsewhere, Katy Perry has dropped a preview of her new single, Watch It Burn, which drops the 26th of June.

0: finally, Swifties noticed that Taylor Swift stayed overnight at the music studio, leaving at 6 a.m. today. Oh, she is cooking something. 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
5: It's almost 7 o'clock. 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
7: I'm Alex, here's what's happening. After months of fighting, the US and Iran are ending their conflict.
8: When you talk about billions of dollars, they've had much more than $1 trillion worth of damage done. They got a long way. They'll be 15 to 20 years to rebuild what they have right now.
7: Donald Trump's given the go-ahead for the deal in France, and it includes a promise to stop blocking shipping routes around the country. The US is giving Iran $300 billion to rebuild places it bombed. Nearly three quarters of adults would support a social media ban for under 16s. The UK has announced plans to bring one in, and the government here says it'll draw plans if the EU doesn't. Jonathan Long works for Pure Telecom, who did the research.
9: We all have a role to play. So whether it's parents, teachers, government or social media sites themselves, it was recognised that everyone really has to play a part.
7: The victim of a serious knife attack in Belfast that sparked rioting last week's out of an induced coma but could lose sight in his remaining eye. A Sudanese man is due back in court in connection with the alleged attack on Stephen Ogilvie next month. Credit unions are looking to be allowed to be given mortgages through the Help to Buy scheme.
10: Credit unions are becoming an increasingly important source of mortgage finance. We also said that the continued exclusion of credit unions from the Help to Buy scheme is limiting competition and consumer choice, and it's a missed opportunity.
7: Lisa Stapleton speaks for credit unions. She says it would support more first-time buyers. UCD's back in the world's top 100 universities for the first time since 2011. The latest QS World University Rankings place it 100th globally. That's up 18 places on last year. Workers at Obersound Children's Detention Campus are to go on strike over safety concerns.
11: There are minimum staff requirements for shifts throughout the day. If you don't have adequate staffing, it limits the amount of activity that the young people can engage in.
7: Forces Niall Shanahan represents workers. From Thursday, staff will refuse overtime and work only their rostered hours. And the new longest commercial flight takes off next year. Qantas will start a new London to Sydney route, which will take 22 hours, and it's 1,600 kilometres further than the current longest flight from New York to Singapore.
12: It's racing up the charts, and a favourite on the changing table, it's Evie's Ready for Nappy Pants.

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3: Well, England got their World Cup campaign off to a winning start with a 4-2 win against Croatia last night.
4: They just told us to let the shackles off, calm down, what are we scared of? Let's just go.
3: Captain Harry Kane says they got a halftime message from boss Thomas Tuchel, which inspired them. He scored twice in the first half before Jude Bellingham and Marcus Rashford added. Ghana beat Panama 1-0. Portugal drew 1-1 with the Congo, while Colombia beat Uzbekistan 3-1. This evening, Czechia and South Africa play in Group A at 8. Switzerland and Bosnia-Herzegovina go head-to-head, while Canada meets Qatar. And Leinster head coach Leo Cullen's hoping Jack Nienaber's defensive genius can help them beat the Bulls in tomorrow's URC final.
5: He's been immense for Leinster rugby in terms of what we've all learned from him.
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0: Good morning. How are we? It's Thursday, the 18th of June. Emma, Dave and Fiona. It is Emma and Marty again this morning. How are you, sir?
1: I have to say, even though I'm covering Dave on the show this morning, I get that. I miss Dave and Fiona on this show. Does that make sense?
0: Wow.
1: I miss them.
0: That's interesting.
1: It's really weird because I'm on it.
0: Okay, so when you're listening to the show, you enjoy Emma, Dave and Fiona.
1: Love it. Yeah.
0: And even when you're on the show, you miss Emma, Dave and Fiona.
1: Yeah, I'm like... Look, waiting for them to speak or something.
0: I know, I get you. It feels like ages. Obviously, Dave's been gone now, what, a week and a half? He's back tomorrow. And Fiona's been gone since March. It's mad.
1: Yeah, he was actually meant to be back today. I don't know if you mind me outing him for this, but he didn't know his flight time.
0: Oh, yeah.
1: So he messaged me after he was meant to be coming back on the Thursday morning. He sent me a message the following day being like, any chance you can do the Thursday as well? And I was like, yeah, no problem. And he was like, oh, I didn't realize that the flight was at like 10 p.m. and Pippa just reminded me there. So I'd have to go straight from the airport into the show. And I was like, that's the rock star life, Dave.
0: That was the Dave of a few years ago. There was one iconic time where he came directly from a flight in from New York to the show. And that was iconic.
1: Oh.
0: He'd had a few hours
1: sleep,
0: though.
1: He's too old for that now, is he?
0: I suppose maybe the New York one was a slightly longer flight, so he could get a bit of kip. Gotcha. Do you know what I mean?
1: Oh, on the flight, yeah.
0: I had to do the same though, because with everything that was happening with the war, I had to change my flights on the way home from Thailand.
1: Oh,
0: and
1: yes, you did.
0: I had to last minute be like, oh crap, I forgot we had to change these flights. I definitely can't come in tomorrow. I'm home at like 2 a.m.
1: Yeah.
0: But Dave back on the show tomorrow morning. Your last morning, and you'll go out in a high this morning because the girly quiz.
1: Yeah, you guys will go out in a high. Yeah.
0: With Marty on the show after 8:30. Welcome on in. Good morning.

0: Dermot Kennedy with Turnstile on Spin, summer's number one hit music station. What's the crack?
1: So the Naughty Threesome kicks off at 9 a.m. Looking forward to it. And we now play the Tricky 10 twice a day, every day for 2K. Once at 8 and once again at 9.
0: If you want to register to play this morning, just throw the word Tricky into a WhatsApp and send it over to us on 087-711-1038. Have you heard any of the backlash on the Brooklyn Beckham World Cup ad?
1: Fill me in, please.
0: Okay, so just in case.
1: You guys were talking about it, whispering about it in the studio earlier, and I feel like I've missed it. So I'm a listener now, Emma.
0: We'll get to it. But okay. I suppose, first of all, just to remind yourselves of the big allegations made online by Brooklyn over the last few months. Do you remember this, when he accused his mum of dancing all over him at the wedding
1: hooked.
0: And everything? Oh, we were glued.
1: We were glued. To it, yeah.
0: He broke his silence after so much speculation about there being a fallout between the family. So back then, he claimed his parents tried to interfere or undermine his relationship with Nicola Peltz, mm-hmm. billionaire Nicola Peltz. He says he felt controlled.
1: Why is that relevant, Emma?
0: It's relevant because he doesn't need their money anymore. He says he felt controlled by his parents for much of his life, which, again, that's totally valid if that's how you feel. He alleges that Nicola was disrespected by family members, including around their wedding back in 2022. And this is the bit that got everyone talking. I'd say Victoria Beckham is still cringing. He claimed that his mum hijacked their first dance

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3: Is really double down on his earlier accusations against the family. This is the start of the ad.
4: You're probably wondering why I'm watching the FIFA World Cup 2026 from home. It's not like I don't have tickets. It's because it's a long story.
1: Oh my god.
3: Like, first and foremost, unneeded. Also, Brooklyn, you do not live in my head rent-free enough for me to wonder why you're watching the World Cup from home. I actually didn't even think about you.
5: Did you say this was an ad?
3: Yeah.
5: So he got paid to throw a dig at his parents.
3: Exactly.
5: Oh my God. That's
3: where it gets a little bit nasty. But I love the ego of that line. I actually haven't been thinking about you. I haven't been thinking where you're watching the World Cup.
5: Yeah.
3: I don't care.
5: No.
3: It goes on.
4: These can go to someone else. Hey. Put them somewhere fun.
6: Got it, yeah.
3: So, allegedly here, what's being alluded to is that he throws down the football tickets beside unopened letters and a luxury watch that was all gifted by Dad David.
5: Oh.
3: So it's really going for it very publicly whilst getting paid. There's a lot of, obviously, discourse about this over the last few days, but my favourite input is from Lorraine from the telly.
7: The images showed daughter Harper turning up to Brooklyn's house, her big brother's house, only to find it empty. Well, now it seems that Brooklyn has taken a wee swipe at his family in a new advert for the World Cup. And you wonder to yourself, does he really need the money to do that? I just don't get it. I don't understand what's going on.
3: That's the thing. He truly does not need the money to be doing ads for the World Cup.
5: People go down that route when it comes to these millionaires doing ads, and they kind of go, they obviously don't need the money, but maybe they do. They have such a lavish lifestyle they have to keep up. Guaranteed. Can you imagine the paycheck?
3: Nicola Peltz's father is one of the biggest billionaires in the world.
5: That doesn't
3: mean. And she's married into that family now.
5: That doesn't mean they have a joint account.
3: He's a Beckham.
5: You can't guarantee they have a joint account. It's 2026. You know what I mean?
3: Yeah, true. But the other thing to mention on that is, and Lorraine mentioned it, was there was a big ceremony last week in LA for David because he got the Hollywood Walk of Fame.
5: Uh-huh.
3: And naturally, Brooklyn wasn't present, but the other kids were. Apparently, Brooklyn and Nicola's house, are only around the corner from where that is. So Harper walks up, little Harper, darling, to Brooklyn's front door with a letter. But the paparazzi just happened to be there to catch the moment
5: just
3: when the door was
5: there.
3: Not opened, you know, because Brooklyn and Nicola weren't home, whatever.
5: Yeah.
3: But it was this moment of, oh, the paparazzi just happens to be there to catch her giving this little pink envelope in for her big brother that she hasn't seen in months, you know? I'm like, come on now.
5: That's kind of
3: controlling the narrative a little bit. But there you go, more Beckham drama this week.
5: My veins.
3: Lewis Capaldi now at Spin. Oh.

0: 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Summer's number one hit music station, and we played the Tricky 10 twice a day for €2,000 across the month of June. 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
1: Good morning. To you listening right now, I want to give you a little bit of a BTS. Everyone has their own line of work. They have their own jobs. And I don't care what you work in. I love knowing what happens behind the scenes.
0: Yeah, of course.
1: I love it, especially if I frequent it every so often. So you're listening to the radio right now. So hopefully you frequent it often. And hopefully
0: frequent.
1: You continue. Frequent. What am I saying?
0: Frequent. Frequent.
1: Frequent.
0: Frequent.
1: Hopefully you keep listening. Please and thank you. And at this time of the year, we have the National Radio Awards. I know they're called the IMRA Radio Awards, but that means nothing to everybody.
0: Yeah, true.
1: They don't know what that means. Like, you, and rightly so. You don't want to be honest. Mm. So I like to call them the Oscars of Irish radio.
0: Lots of people say that.
1: Oh, did they?
0: Yeah.
1: Damn, I thought I was unique with that.
0: You've heard that, Callum, haven't you? The Oscars of Irish radio.
1: I played a song,
0: Emma.
1: I'm finished now.
2: Yeah, and it makes me a little bit sick.
1: So this is the time. We have to get our entries in by the end of June. The deadline is actually next Friday. However, Callum's looking after the entries this year, and his deadline is on Monday.
0: That'd be Callum.
2: The deadline is actually Thursday, by the way. Get your facts right. Come on.
1: Anyway, so we're in the middle of prepping our entries to try win something this October. It always happens on the first Friday of the month. And I have been nominated. Like, no, don't get me wrong. When I started out in radio, the dream was to just get nominated one day. Yeah. 15 years on, I've been nominated 9 or 10 times.
0: Ooh.
1: No, hear me out.
0: Oh, a little humble brag.
1: It's not a flex. It's not a humble brag. It's actually the opposite. I've never won. I've never, ever won.
0: You've never got a gold.
1: I've never got a gold.
0: The thing about the radio awards as well is that if you get the gold, you get like this legitimate trophy that you can put in your sitting room or whatever. But if you get silver, bronze, or you get like a certificate, grand, you can hang it on the wall.
1: You don't even get like a silver medal or anything.
0: No, I know. A little medal would be nice, actually. Yeah. Like, I've never
1: you're in school
0: either.
1: And you entered a competition like an egg and spoon race, if you got bronze, you got a bronze medal.
0: Yeah.
1: So how come
0: Women's Money Marathon, I got a medal.
1: Yeah, why don't we get like, you know, anyway, look, it sounds like the first world problem, I get it. But I'm just like, do I have to keep doing this?
2: You want a participation trophy.
1: So this is the thing. Like back when I was in like fourth class, I remember winning a punctuality award. But when you think about it, that technically wasn't my award. That was my parents' award.
2: For making you go to school.
1: They got me to school.
0: Oh my God, that's so funny. You got an award for your parents literally beating the traffic and getting you to the gate on time.
1: It should have been called that.
0: Yeah.
1: That's a much better name. My parents won that award, not me.
2: They should have put it in their car. Can I tell you some of the awards that I won?
1: You strike me as someone that won a punctuality award.
2: Of course, primary school, I was the awards king. I won an award in school, and I'm not the most sporty of people. I've won 2 different sports awards.
0: Go on.
2: For best player of the tournament in a hockey tournament.
1: What?
2: Under 10s. Thank you very much.
0: As
1: in
0: well done.
1: Field hockey.
2: Wow. On the grass. I also won man of the match in a 5-a-side match once before. I played in goal, and I won man of the match for playing in goal because we lost 22-2, but it could have been a hell of a lot worse.
1: Wait, how did you win man of the match?
2: Because I saved loads of goals.
1: You
2: still
1: conceded 22.
2: I did, but I saved a lot with my face. And then this one, this is very peak me in primary school. I don't know if they do it now because I obviously left primary school in 2004. I won the kindest kid of the whole school.
1: I'm sorry.
0: You won the kindest kid of the whole school.
1: I hope that is hanging up somewhere at home.
2: It's a trophy. And it's on my mum's kind of mantelpiece.
0: Oh, that's the best award. Who cares about the radio awards?
2: It's called,
0: honestly, who cares?
2: It was called the Kindness Cup. And I still
1: It's so cheesy, but it's so wholesome.
2: I know.
0: No, that's the... Honestly... For the kids listening this morning, that is more important than any grades or any. Once you're kind, that's all that matters.
1: Exams are important.
2: Strive to win the kindness cup.
1: You know all the influences coming out. Exams aren't important.
0: They're important, but kindness.
1: Kindness cup. Yeah,
0: we
1: need
0: important.
1: One in Ireland. We need the kindest.
0: I think I always just got participation awards. I think at one point maybe I got an attendance award, and I think that's lousy because some kids just get sick.
1: Oh yeah,
0: do you know what I mean? Like, that's really unfair. Some people just are like
1: they're just not
0: immunocompromised, and it's like, oh well, Dawn, you came to school every day. Well, my pal is just unwell. Yeah. She gets really bad period pains. Here's Teddy Swims. This is Mr. Know It All. You're listening to Spin.

0: Teddy Swims with Mr. Know-It-All on Spin with Emma, Dave and Fiona. Hopefully the weather is better by next week and he won't be swimming into Malahide to perform on Tuesday. It's honestly, today's a bit of a disaster weather-wise as well.
1: Oh no.
0: I know.
1: You said this to us yesterday.
0: About today.
1: And I was angry at you. Now you're saying it again.
0: And I can see the rain falling there.
1: Oh, it is.
0: Banging off the window.
1: Pelting.
0: So, I don't tell no lies.
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0: So warm though, highs of 20 degrees. We stopped for hydration breaks. We were in the World Cup at 20 degrees. Wasn't it 21 degrees last night and they were stopping for their water break?
1: And they stopped.
0: No, and I know, like, who am I to get involved in the discourse about the water breaks at the World Cup, but I was like, ah, come on.
1: Yeah, you'll need a break walking back to the car after work.
0: Yeah, exactly. Let's check in with Alex and see what the crack is on the roads.
3: Morning. The M50 southbound is a queue between Finglas and Lucan. It's eastbound, it's busy on the N3 at Blanche. Traffic's also moving slow on the Swords Road inbound from Collins Avenue to Griffith Avenue. The St. Movie Road inbound is busy from Botanic Avenue to Crossguns Bridge. The Chapel Isabel bypass heading inbound is solid from Kincolbert Road to the South Circular Road. And the Grand Canal is delays heading inbound between Harold's Cross and Portobello.
1: Thanks a mil, Alex. I am so giddy at the fact that one listener is going to win €307,000 tomorrow. Absolutely incredible. If you'd like it to be you and you want to clear out Spin Summer Cash Machine, we'll give you all the details in 2 seconds. Hang on.
4: Good morning, it's Michaela. 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I have your tickets to see Sienna Spyro next.

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12: 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Hello, it's Emma, Dave and Fiona. However, Emma and Marty here this morning.
14: Yes, and we were just saying 2 seconds ago about how we're giddy at the fact that someone's going to win 307,000 euro tomorrow.
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14: It's so mad. 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All you got to do is answer your phone after 3 p.m. tomorrow within five rings. Shout that winning amount at us and we go ka-ching and that money is all yours.
6: It's €307,000. I don't know. I don't have a mathematics brain because I can't compute the amount of time. I don't think I would ever make that money after tax, probably in my lifetime.
14: Emma, stop.
6: Would you?
14: Come on.
6: In your lifetime after tax?
14: 307 after tax.
6: It would take about 20.
14: If you were, say, on minimum wage, you would make that in 15 years.
6: After tax?
14: After tax,
6: okay.
14: Yeah.
6: So forget about the 15 years thing. Just win it all up front tomorrow. Incredible
14: Sorry,
6: money.
14: Yeah. Don't work for 15 years.
6: Exactly.
14: Answer the phone tomorrow.
6: Simple as that. spin1038.com/cash machine to enter or just text the word spin to 57557. The best of luck.

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1: Olivia Rodrigo, the new one on Spin.
2: Now, the Naughty Threesome, it kicks off at 9 a.m. So excited for that. And we now play the Tricky 10 twice a day. Every day for 2K, once at 8 and again at 9.
1: Has anyone in the room, or maybe you listening have you heard of Kidz Bop? K-I-D-Z Bop. If you haven't heard about it, it's a music brand, and what it does is it creates kid-friendly versions of really popular pop songs, okay? So the tracks are performed by Kidz Bop Kids, which is a rotating group of young singers who get the opportunity to be a part of this.
2: Okay.
1: And what it does is, obviously in radio, you censor music, you take out the bad words and stuff so that it isn't grating on anyone. But what they do with Kidz Bop is they even change the theme sometimes, if it's an adult theme, to be something a little bit more kid-friendly. So it changes, like, the message of the song in some cases, but still kind of getting your chorus or getting the song across.
2: Gotcha.
1: They launched in 2001. They've had loads of albums, billions of streams. I'd say if you know, work with kids or, you know, are a parent, it's probably a go-to for you. I'd never heard of it, but I came across it the other day because Noah Kahan, he's a big Twitterer, and he shared a Kidz Bop post where his song, The Great Divide, which sounds like this.

0: So I can't remember the last time we talked about anything but looking out for cops, okay? So alluding that they might be up to no good.
1: Yeah.
0: The Kidz Bop version, it sounds like this. I can't recall the last time that we talked about anything but hanging with the cops. I can't remember the last time we talked about anything but hanging out with the cops because everybody's friends.
2: That's really cute.
0: Noah tweeted it being like, oh my God, so specific. And a girl underneath the fan of his wrote a tweet back being like, are you made aware of this before it happens? And he replied, nope, right? Yeah. It doesn't have a problem with it.
2: That is so cute.
0: Yeah, it is adorable, yeah. Hanging out with the cops.
2: Yeah.
0: And that's the version that they think, I guess, is real. But there's loads and loads of other massive pop hits over there. Callum.
1: I'm absolutely obsessed with this. Of course, it's something on the internet, so it's going to be something that I absolutely care about. What I've done is I've got a couple of songs that are the legit songs.
2: Okay.
1: And then I want you to guess what you think the Kidz Bop has re-sung them to. And I don't think you're going to get any of them. So we'll start with a little bit of a throwback. Something that you might hear on the Naughty Threesome. Let It Rock, Kevin Rudolph and Lil Wayne.
2: Okay.
0: Okay, so G, what are we replacing, I guess, Stuck Your Middle Finger with?
1: Yeah.
0: We stuck your middle finger. So what would you stick to the world? Or what would you give to the world? So I gave my love to the world, to the world.
1: My love to the world. Any guesses for you?
2: So I wave my right hand at the world, at the world.
1: Let's find out.
2: Oh my God!
0: That's really good.
1: He raised his hand and waved it to the world.
2: Oh my God, I wasn't far off.
0: Yeah,
1: that was unbelievable.
0: You shouldn't have been as specific with the right hand. That's perfect.
2: Yeah, that's not fair.
0: Yeah.
1: Let's go to Kelly Clarkson and Stronger. You know the bed feels warmer
0: sleeping here alone. Hey, what's the problem with that lyric? Why can't the kids hear that?
1: What? So they changed that entire lyric. What do you think they changed it to?
0: Oh, no, sorry. What's the problem?
1: The bed feels
0: warmer when I'm asleep on my own.
1: Yeah,
0: that's grand.
1: It's very weird.
0: Sure, loads of kids get into bed with their parents at night. Okay, so the bed feels warmer sleeping here alone. The bed feels warmer when I'm with my dog. Any ideas, G?
2: The bed feels warmer
0: because I've got my fluffy pajamas on
2: when I'm sleeping here with mom.
0: Oh, okay.
1: Let's find out. You know that life feels
2: better. Oh. Stop. Sitting
1: here alone. Sense.
0: Wait, you what? Know the no. light feels better when I'm sitting here alone.
1: Life feels better.
0: Life.
1: Yeah. Feels
0: That's
1: better.
0: That's even more depressing.
1: It's so weird. And
0: That's
1: why,
0: really depressing.
1: Why did they change sleeping to sitting? Okay.
0: Yeah.
1: Let's go to Nicki Minaj and Starships.
2: Oh.
1: And a mother. So okay. Obviously, we have censored that as well because we can't have swearing on the radio, but we're higher than a... What did they re-sing that to?
0: We're higher than a big oak tree. We're higher than an aeroplane.
2: I was thinking aeroplane, yeah, but I'm kind of thinking kids friendly, so I'm kind of like, I have kite in my head.
0: Oh, that's cute.
1: Let's check. Don't think you're going to get this one, and there's a reason why. Take a listen.
0: Kidz Bop, then we're taking over. Oh, they're just annoying me now.
1: We're Kidz Bop and we're taking over. I've one more for you, and you are not going to get this one whatsoever, all right?
2: Are you sure?
1: I'm gonna play you the song because they've re-sung basically the entire song. It's this from Shaboozey.
2: Oh.

0: So there's obviously a reason why that isn't going to be Kids Bop, because it's talking about bars, there's drinks, there's parties. Kids, not a kid-friendly song. There's a lot that they've changed in this, and it's really going to upset you.
1: It's also woke these days.
2: It's going to upset me, isn't it?
1: Oh, all right.
0: Okay, so I'm not even going to get you to guess, because just listen to this.
2: Okay.

0: Everybody in the Place, sing it with me. Oh, I love that.
1: Okay,
0: oh, no, I really like that.
1: I don't mind that too much.
0: I don't really? Like. I don't
1: Everybody
0: like the
1: in the Place, sing it with me doesn't bother me.
2: Yeah.
1: But the previous KB one, the kids taking over
2: My
1: annoyed
2: kids
1: me.
2: Pop,
1: oh, it's very woke though, isn't it?
0: Oh, Everybody Sing It With Me. I like that.
1: Oh, Margie's so into it.
0: Yeah, no, I like it. This is fun. We do this again, can we?
1: When? After nine?
0: I'll just come in tomorrow just for this one part.
1: This is very much a banger from Becky Hill. You're on Spin.

0: Alex Warren, Fine Place to Die on Spin. I know what a fine place to die is.
1: Did you have my microphone on there when I was singing?
0: No.
1: Oh, that's okay. I got the biggest fear ever there. I was singing like live Burn with You. And
0: I know exactly where I want to die. Surrounded by my scones. I am on a scone buzz at the moment.
1: Are
0: I
1: you?
0: Made them once a few weeks ago. Then I was like, they're crap. Want to get better.
1: Homemade scones.
0: Homemade scones. I have made scones 4 times in the last 7 days. My freezer is full of them.
1: What are you putting on them?
0: Well, this is the thing. Yesterday was a big day for the scones.
1: Oh.
0: They got an upgrade. Threw a few blueberries in there.
1: What was before the blueberries?
0: Just plain scones. What's wrong with a plain scone?
1: Emma.
0: What?
1: Where's the butter?
0: No. You have me all wrong. But when they're made, of course, butter and jam. But making.
1: Ah.
0: As in they're actually got blueberries melted into the actual scone.
1: And then you put butter on them.
0: And then I put butter in them.
1: Stop it. It's too early for this.
0: A fine place to die, I tell you. Tricky 10. We're going to play the Tricky 10 for the first time this morning, just after 8.
1: Yes, and I've been harping on about this, and I promise this is my last morning, and not by choice. Dave is back tomorrow, and we've got €2,000 to give away for the month of June. However, it's my last morning covering Dave, and I would love to shout, you can win yourself €2,000, or you have won €2,000. So that's what we have up for grabs. You get all 10 questions.
0: It's your last chance to do it for Marty.
1: Please. Also, if you're top of the leaderboard as well, by tomorrow, you get to win a set of tickets to go see Westlife in September, which I was thinking really quickly, could be worth €2,000 come September.
0: Do you know what? That's so true. That's so true.
1: Not a bad prize.
0: Get in touch right now with the word tricky. Do it for Marty, if not for yourself.
1: Do it for me.
0: 087-711-1038. We play just after 8.
2: Dublin Travel.
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0: 6 minutes to 8 now. What's the crack on the roads? Alex.
4: Morning, guys. The M50 southbound is a queue from Finglas to Lucan. The N3 inbound is busy at Blanchardstown. There's also congestion on the Swords Road inbound from Collins Avenue to Griffith Avenue. Fairview Road inbound is packed from Marino Footbridge to Ansley Bridge, and the Grand Canal has delays heading inbound from Parnell Bridge to Portobello.
0: Thanks a million, Alex. Okay, Marty's last day. As you said, Dave is back tomorrow. So, he had an absolute corker on the girly quiz last week. He faces it again after half 8 this morning.
1: Some women commented under the video as well, saying I didn't know what that meant. So I'm just going to put that out there really quickly, okay?
0: You didn't know what meant?
1: A few bits, about the Tampax, especially in the colours.
0: Mm-hmm,
1: yeah,
0: mm-hmm.
1: I think you hung me out to dry on that one.
0: Are you joking me?
1: I'm nervous now about later.
0: One of your answers, what was it? Oh, if it's yellow, it must mean caution. that'll go down as a girly quiz classic. The girly quiz with Marty after half 8.
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4: I'm Alex. Here's what's happening. After months of fighting, the US and Iran are ending their conflict.
18: When you talk about billions of dollars, they've had much more than $1 trillion worth of damage done. They got a long way. They'll be 15 to 20 years to rebuild what they have right now.
4: Donald Trump has given the go-ahead for a deal in France, and it includes a promise to stop blocking shipping routes around the country. The US is giving Iran $300 billion to rebuild places it bombed. Nearly three quarters of adults here would support a social media ban for under 16s. The UK's announced plans to bring one in, and the government here says it'll draw up some plans if the EU doesn't. Jonathan Long works for Pure Telecom, who did the research.
19: We all have a role to play. So whether it's parents, teachers, government or social media sites themselves, it was recognised that everyone really has to play a part.
4: The victim of a serious knife attack in Belfast that sparked rioting last week is out of an induced coma but could lose sight in his remaining eye. A Sudanese man is due back in court in connection with the alleged attack on Stephen Ogilvie next month. Some guards are concerned that solicitor strikes could be used as a way for suspects to be let off. Garda headquarters has told members to clearly inform anyone arrested of their rights to legal aid. Criminal aid solicitors are striking over new pay processes. UCD is back in the world's top 100 universities for the first time since 2011. The latest QS World University Rankings placed it 100th globally, up 18 places on last year. Workers at Oberstown Children's Detention Campus are to go on strike over safety concerns.
20: There are minimum staff requirements for shifts throughout the day. If you don't have adequate staffing, it limits the amount of activity that the young people can engage in.
4: Forces Niall Shanahan represents workers. From Thursday, staff will refuse overtime and only work through rostered hours. And Jeremy Clarkson's girlfriends thanked fans for their support after his prostate cancer diagnosis.
21: Can
17: going to have biopsy done and it is cancer and it's aggressive, but it's really early, so the treatment will be, you know. I'm praying that we could get the harvest done and then I could go and get some treatment.
4: That clip is from the latest episode of Clarkson's Farm. Irish actress Lisa Hogan shared an Instagram story showing him sitting on a garden chair at their home and wrote, "Thank you for all the support today."
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4: Well, England got their World Cup campaign off to a winning start with a 4-2 win against Croatia last night.
21: They just told us to let the shackles off, calm down, what are we scared of, let's just go.
4: Captain Harry Kane says they got a halftime message from boss Thomas Tuchel which inspired them. He scored twice in the first half before Jude Bellingham and Marcus Rashford added. Ghana beat Panama 1-0, Portugal drew 1-1 with the Congo, while Colombia beat Uzbekistan 3-1. This evening, Czechia and South Africa play in Group A at 8, Switzerland and Bosnia-Herzegovina go head-to-head while Canada meets Qatar. And Leinster head coach Leo Cullen's hoping Jack Nienaber's defensive genius can help them beat the Bulls in tomorrow's URC final.
22: Well, he's been immense for Leinster rugby in terms of what we've all learned from him.
4: Former South Africa boss thinks he's not valued by some members of the public for his work here. Download the Golad app now, your new home for Off the Ball.
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0: Hello, good morning. It is Emma and Marty again this morning. Hope all is good in your world.
1: Good morning. Sometimes, guys, I worry about the younger generation coming through because I'm like, I'm in my 30s now. There's DJs coming through that are like 18, 19, 20. Am I like, is my job safe?
0: Yeah.
1: Last night, guys, wait for it. Got booked for a gig in 2028, so I did.
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1: On the 1st of July 2028, would you do it? I was just standing. I'm kind of on the spot there. I'm kind of like,
0: well,
1: yeah,
0: I can't say I'm busy.
1: I can't even turn around and be like, oh, sorry, I'm working that day.
0: I've got something on.
1: So I just said yes.
0: That's
1: so
0: amazing.
1: You know, it's great, but now I'm kind of like, oh, no. It's a wedding in Cavan. I don't know how to DJ a wedding.
0: When's the last time did you ever DJ weddings?
1: I've DJed two friends' weddings before.
0: Okay.
1: And that's fine, because they didn't want the usual wedding stuff, so that was okay.
0: Yeah.
1: There was one wedding I DJed that was a friend 6 years ago. I mean, it was just, she just wanted hip-hop and R&B, which was great. But now I'm kind of panicking a little bit. I'm like, I shouldn't have said yes to that. But like you said, I couldn't turn around and be like, well, like, oh God, looking at the calendar, that week is full. Sorry. Yeah.
0: You have 2 weeks, two years
1: to
0: prepare yourself.
1: To get ready for this gig. Yeah.
0: It should be the best gig of your whole
1: career.
0: Sorry,
1: Amy, if you're listening, I'm really excited for it. Yeah.

0: Lola Lefty with Boston here on Spin, Summer's number one hit music station. Tricky. We are gearing up for the first of two Tricky 10 plays of the day.
1: Yes, it's my last day. So I really, really, really want to be the one that shouts, you've won 2,000 euro.
0: I know. Give him his chance. Come on. Bit of pressure on this, but we will play again after nine. But Leah is there this morning. How are you feeling about all this?
2: Feel a lot of pressure after hearing the pressure of Marty's last
1: name. Oh, I'm sorry about that.
0: Yeah, he really wants to say those sweet words. You've just won 2,000 euro, Leah.
1: I know, but Leah wants to hear me say them as well.
0: It's true.
2: Oh, God, yeah.
1: Leah, whereabouts in Dublin are you?
2: I'm in Meath, actually.
1: Oh, okay. What part?
2: Navan.
1: And is work in Meath, or are you going to be going to Dublin for work?
2: No, I'm in Meath as well.
0: That's handy, isn't it?
2: 40 minutes away, so it's grand.
0: Oh, God, Man. That's still 40 minutes. It's a long drive.
1: Yeah, Emma has this thing.
0: I did
1: about,
0: that to annoy Martin.
1: Oh, 40 minutes is nothing, Leah, is it?
2: No, it's grand. You're used to it. If you're living in Meath, you're fine.
1: You're fine,
2: you're
1: yeah.
2: You're well used to it.
1: Yeah, Emma's a dub now. I know she has some roots down the country, but she's a proper dub. You know, anything more than 10 minutes is long.
0: Oh, I do feel like that. I was door to door this morning, being perfectly safe driver. There was no traffic on the road. I was door to door in 15 minutes. Isn't that unbelievable?
1: Yeah, well,
0: traffic in Dublin just spoils everything.
1: Leah has 40 minutes ahead of her.
0: I know,
1: now,
0: and
1: right.
0: I kind of get it. I used to have really long drives for work as well, and you kind of get into the swing of it. You do. Okay, let's try and win you 2 grand. Are you a big Westlife fan, Leah?
2: Yeah.
0: Oh my God,
2: great crack.
0: Isn't. I was reared on them. 55 seconds, yeah. About to go on the clock. Marty is going to ask you your 10 questions, and we know that every answer is a number between 1 and 10, and that won't repeat. Now, we can only accept your first answer, and if you don't know, just give it a guess. You know it's going to be something between 1 and 10, so you never know. It could be the difference between not winning 2 grand or winning 2 grand, so give it a guess. As I mentioned, Westlife tickets yours if you top the leaderboard by Friday, and we wish you the very best of luck. The score to beat at the moment is Grace. She sits top of the leaderboard, scoring 7 in 55 seconds. But we know you can do better,
1: yes,
0: Leah.
1: Yes, Leah, I've got a good feeling about you. I know you're ready. Are you ready to go,
2: okay.
1: Leah?
2: Yeah, sure.
0: Do it for Marzi.
1: We'll count you down. Let's do it. 3, 2, 1, let's go. If you're really happy, you're said to be on cloud what?
2: 9.
1: What time would it be if a 24-hour clock read 1700 hours?
2: 5.
1: Complete the name of this hotel chain, the What Seasons?
2: 4.
1: Drew Barrymore was what age when she filmed E.T.?
2: 3.
1: Lionel Messi scored how many goals in Argentina's World Cup match against Algeria?
2: 2.
1: How many C's are there in the word Cincinnati?
2: 6.
1: In the nursery rhyme with magpies, what number is a secret never to be told?
2: 8.
0: Have a guess.
1: Throwing out there. Go on.
0: She said it. Yeah, yeah.
1: On Who Wants to Be a Millionaire, how many questions do you need to answer correctly to win £32,000? Go on. Throw a guess out.
2: 8.
0: Okay. How do you think you did this morning, Leah?
2: Oh, awful.
0: Say that. Don't say awful. Don't speak about yourself like that, Leah. We will tot them up and see how you did.
3: 0, 1, 2, 3.
0: Oh, a score of 3 this morning, Leah. Not to be, but let's just go through the ones that caught you. Drew Barrymore was 6 when she filmed E.T. rather than 3 that you said. Lionel Messi scored how many goals in Argentina's World Cup match against Algeria? You said 2. The answer was 3. You were really close. How many C's are there in the word Cincinnati? You said 6. You panicked. That was funny.
1: Yeah, no, 6.
0: You were like, 6. I don't
1: know. Leah, we're not going to hold it against you.
0: No,
1: you just threw that number out there. You did.
0: And we said, give it a guess. So respect to you for that. The answer is 2. In the nursery rhyme with magpies, it's, you know, 1 for sorrow, 2 for joy, 3 for girl, 4 for boy,
1: yeah. Sorry,
0: 5 for silver, 6 for gold, 7 for a secret that's never been told. 8, I couldn't tell you off the top of my head.
4: I don't know if there is
1: going.
4: Well,
0: yeah.
4: I'll have a check on that.
0: The answer there is 7. And finally, on Who Wants to Be a Millionaire, how many questions do you need to answer correctly to win £32,000? You said 8. The answer was 10. Leah, an absolute pleasure to chat to you this morning. Thank you so much, and I hope you have a lovely day.
2: Thank you.
1: Thank you, Leah. Have a good day. Bye.
0: Bye. Bye-bye. Just checked here. 7 for a secret never to be told is the final one in the magpie rhyme, which is kind of lazy.
1: 5 more than I thought existed.
0: Really?
1: Yeah, I just thought
0: have you never
1: too.
0: Been

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0: together. Respect your mother. Okay, one of the questions we have to go back to from this morning's girly quiz, or not the girly quiz, sorry, the tricky 10 was in the nursery rhyme with magpies, what number is a secret never to be told? The answer being 7. And I was having a look online to see if there's anything beyond the number 7. We got a message in from Darren who said some lovely messages in saying that 8 is for wisdom, 9 is for a kiss, and 10 is for a bird never to be missed. Producer Callum came in being very Producer Callum, going, that's not real. You've made that up. Which again, like, hats off. We have a wordsmith on our hands with Darren, but Callum doesn't like fun.
1: Oh, no. All my fact checking said it finished at 7. But as always, people on this show, they'll always want to prove me wrong. And Darren, fair play to you, because I was adamant after, upon further inspection, there is more verses. And someone else has also got in touch as well. Adam said that there is, and he sent a link.
0: He sent his sources, which I appreciate.
1: Thank you for sending your sources. Thank you for referencing. I appreciate a good bit of pedantry on the show, and thank you very much.
0: I would you to say, Darren, I'm sorry.
1: Darren, I'm sorry. Got it wrong.
2: No. Round over. Out of the ring. Get out of the ring.
0: David Guetta and Bieber Rexha now. This is I'm Good at Spin.

0: David Guetta, Bieber Rexha, and I'm Good Blue. Tell everyone what you just told us, Martin.
1: Oh.
0: Come on. I think it's so interesting as a DJ.
1: I think that that track, I just think it's the best dance record released since Avicii Levels.
0: Isn't that something now?
1: Everything about it. It's really good.
0: I get what you're saying.
1: The only reason why I'd say it's not better than Avicii Levels is that it samples a classic and Avicii Levels was completely original.
0: Okay.
1: That's all I'm saying.
0: Fair enough.
1: Come on, David Guetta, you're better than that.
0: Guys, in case you don't know, so help me God, I live with an English man. And normally that's absolutely fine.
1: And you work with one.
0: I'm surrounded by them. Yeah. At least the guy I live with, his mum's from Cork, and I always have to reassure myself of that from time to time when things get hard living with an Englishman. He's half Irish. He's got West Cork in his blood. You know, he's got Castletown Bear in his blood. He's fine. He's fine. But oh my God, World Cup fever has hit my little house hard. And obviously last night was the first England game. It all started yesterday morning. I was here on the show and I got a really inappropriate text from Jack, right? Mm-hmm. I was like, I'm in work. How dare you bring smut into my work life? I got a text with a YouTube link and I was clearly here on the show working and I said, I can't open this now. What is it? And he said, song to get you in the mood tonight, with a really appalling winky face attached, right?
1: And you had just said you love Enrique Iglesias, so I was thinking maybe it was an Enrique Iglesias song.
0: I'd said on the show, maybe. No, he wasn't even listening. Not at all. So I was like, I can't wait any longer. Turn the Wi-Fi off, you know, don't want work checking if it's something dodgy. Turn the Wi-Fi off, snuck over to the corner of the studio, opened the link. Ah, for God's sake. What it was this song.
1: Oh, and he did it. All right, Callum.
0: That was the dirty link he sent me. And dirty link it was. Utter filth, the neck of him. But then, last night, he said, are you not going to watch it with me? And I said, oh, I'll do the first half, then I'm going to bed. But, like, I'm going to be on my phone. I'm not going to pay attention. And I'm not going to support it. Like, you know, I'll show interest in what's going on. But I'm not going to be cheering. It's you know.
1: What really?
0: And then even when the game was on, I was like, we better close the blinds. What if the neighbours are judging me?
1: Oh. Someone looks in and you're watching the English game.
0: But then, Jack loves to watch the build-up for matches, you know.
1: Yeah.
0: And the pundits were talking about a few of the viral songs for England for the year. And I had to send Callum this video. This is a clip of a video I sent to Callum last night. And what did I say in that video, Callum, in that message?
2: What did you say?
0: I said, don't tell anyone, but it's not that bad. It's a good little song, that. This is the real chance.

0: I don't get the reasoning behind that being an English football song, but why God, it gets you in the mood.
1: I get it. I asked Jack last night, I said, what's the story with Vindaloo's? What's the story? And he goes, sure, it's very English culture to go and have a curry. I was like, cool, yeah, whatever, that's
2: I'm
1: fine.
2: I'm so confused right now. How? What?
1: Look, we do need to talk about the match just today because obviously we did the massive fully charged.
0: Sorry, we need to mention that England won yesterday.
2: You breezed over that very quickly.
1: Yeah, they did win. They
0: 4-2,
1: did win.
0: Was it?
1: 4-2. Yeah, the first half was entertaining and then I went to bed.
2: But, and Emma, can I ask you a question?
1: Yeah.
2: Are you impressed with Luka Modric's longevity?
1: Who's he?
0: He's a Croatian player and he's just turned 14. He's playing in the World Cup.
1: Ah, cool. Well, yeah. I liked the guy the other day who's the 40-year-old in goal, Cape Verde's goalie. Yeah, he was nice. And he's for Croatia. Yeah, so good for him. Delighted for him. Yeah. What's his name again?
2: Luka Modric.
1: Go on, Luka. But unfortunately, Luka. He conceded 4 goals last night. So, oh, no, he's not a goalkeeper. Never mind. But before we move on and have a look at where we're going with the fully charged World Cup sweep, mm-hmm. I do think after all that English talk, don't worry, we'll do a little bit of a cleanse.
0: Boys in green.
1: Yes, Callum, yes.
2: You just
1: thank
2: blessed
1: you.
2: The country with that.
1: Yeah,
2: Emma.
1: Yeah. We need a little detox after all that talk about the England and the World
2: that
1: Cup.
2: That was like sprinkling holy water on the show.
1: It was. Honestly, that's what it was. I love it. The World Cup today, well, it's the start of the second round of the group matches, so everyone now has played at least once. We did the World Cup sweep on the show. We allocated all teams to people who listened to the show. So, Emer, who listens to the show, she has Czechia. They're playing South Africa tonight at 5 o'clock. And it is Wendy who drew is the word I'm looking for. She drew South Africa. I am looking for them and I cannot find, there they are.
3: South Africa, probably not the best, but let's go.
1: Woo! Producer Callum, you got in the World Cup sweep Switzerland, some more interest for you this evening, Bosnia and Herzegovina. That's Adam at 8 o'clock. Then Greg, who listens to the show, he got Canada.
4: Whoa, Canada, go!
1: Hey! God, so cute, that's one of my favourite ones of all we got in. Up against Chloe's team, Qatar, at 11 p.m.
5: Woo! Come on, Qatar!
1: Mexico back in action this evening. That's Anna versus South Korea, who you have, Marty, 2 a.m.
2: 2 a.m. I'm getting up to see South Korea play the hosts, baby. Let's go.
1: It's your last day on the show, so I urge you right now, and we'll clip it up, to do your official chant, please, for South Korea while the World Cup goes on. We'll play it every time you're not here.
2: Right now?
1: Go for it. No pressure.
2: Because I'm good. Yes, we're rooting for Korea. They're going to have the best tournament of our lives.
1: Yay! That'll do. And Anna's chant is for Mexico.
6: Woo! Go Mexico! Arriba!
1: Arriba! Guys, it is a bit of crack.
2: I love it.
1: Again, it's just such a shame that Ireland aren't involved. Can you imagine how chaotic?
2: I felt it this morning. I did. Yeah.
1: Yeah, did you?
2: I really did this morning.
1: Imagine the buzz if we were coming into work and Ireland had beaten Croatia 4-2. Actually, no one would be here. Yeah. That would be the reality of it. No one would be anywhere but in bed. You're on spin.

0: and potential here on Spin, Summer's number one hit music station. Girly quiz. And facing Marty this morning is another round of the girly quiz. He was so funny last week and also managed to do the business. Top tier behavior, girly quiz behavior from Marty. Can he do it again?
1: I really want to do it again. However, I do need a phone, a female, to help me out with one of the questions should I need it as one of the lifelines. So please, if you're listening right now, you want to come on and help me win 2 weeks in a row, which I know you do, girly into a WhatsApp 087-711-1038. Come on. Share your girly knowledge with
0: me and
1: help me get that win again.
0: Even if you get the question wrong from Artie, bear in mind you will win the prize, which this morning is a Just Eat voucher. Yeah, that's how it works. We rule the world, Just Women. Yeah, that's just how it works.
1: Oh, so come on and make me lose, you win a prize.
0: No. Not if you get it wrong on purpose, obviously.
1: Oh, of course.
0: Girls don't do that. They're not going to be doing that. Girly in a WhatsApp right now, please help Marty out this morning. Win yourself a Just Eat voucher. We play the girly quiz really soon.
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0: Rain hanging around today, highs of 20 degrees. Let's see what the crack is on the roads with Alex.
3: Morning. Well, the M50 southbound is busy but moving from Finglas to Blanche. The N4 inbound is slow from Lucan to the M50. There's heavy traffic on the Navan Road inbound from the Navan Road Parkway to Ashtown roundabout. Congestion on the Swords Road inbound now from Collins Avenue to Griffith Avenue, and the Grand Canal has delays from Parnell Bridge to Portobello inbound.
0: 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On the way is the cash machine. 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We'll give you all the details in a mo.
4: 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I have your tickets to see Sienna Spyro next summer in Fairview Park.

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15: It's Emma, Dave and Fiona, Emma and Marty this morning, and we're gearing up for a massive day here at Spin tomorrow, because someone is going to be a new winner on the Cash Machine. Not just a new winner, but the winner of the most amount of money we'll ever have paid out in its history. Jane, she was our winner 2 weeks ago. She was so thrilled and delighted. Massive fan of Jane.
16: Yeah, we like Jane.
15: So we'd love more good vibes tomorrow. Barry, I believe, he's getting his tuck sorted today. And he's getting them. I actually heard today for his Cash Machine haircut, he's getting the go fast lines drilled into the side of his head.
16: On just one side?
15: On one side, yeah. Yeah, just on one side. He's getting two lines on
16: just
15: one
16: the side.
15: Just
16: the side where the camera is, yeah.
15: But what he's doing on the other side, then next month, he's going to go back over those two lines add like a C for it. That's a euro symbol on his head. That's his plan, I think. So I heard. 307,000 euro to go tomorrow. That's 307 grand.
16: So if you want to win it, put Spin into a text, 57557 for your chance to win. 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And a reminder, 3 p.m. tomorrow, that's the deadline. Shortly afterwards, you make the call. Answer within 5 rings. Tell us that prize amount. We go ka-ching, and the money is all yours.
15: €307,000. I wouldn't be playing with that amount of money. I'd be writing that one down. 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The best of luck.
14: 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Emma, Dave and Fiona are on Spin. Here we are. Let's go. 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

0: and Sunday night, I am absolutely buzzing. Olivia Dean. I love that it's a Sam Fender song. And we're like, Olivia Dean! It's a shame that she probably won't be able to cover that song. She doesn't have Sam and he's on so much of it. You'd wonder if she'll do a version of sorts. I don't know.
1: Sometimes they do it, but they leave
0: the male vocal in.
1: Yeah. Go for it, Olivia, if you're listening.
0: Also, after 9 o'clock this morning, we are kicking off this morning's Naughty Threesome.
1: Yes, three songs from the Naughties. Back to back, throwing you back just after 9 o'clock. You're going to love it.
0: But for now...
2: It's a girly quiz. Makeup, nails and tears. How will Dave do? Will he need you?
3: Come on, ladies, let's get quizzy.
0: Yes, welcome on in to the girly quiz. Marty did this last week. He absolutely smashed it. We have to call back to last week. He did so well. He got through it. There's encouragement this morning saying, come on, Marty, show Dave how it's done.
1: Oh, thank you.
0: Three questions face Marty to get through the week, all girly related, in and out and up and down and all the rest. And just note that if there are young kids in the car and there's certain things you just don't want them listening to, bear that in mind, because the girly quiz tends to go into kind of uncharted waters and Marty is mental. Pass it on.
1: I'm so rogue.
0: Yeah. There are two lifelines to help him out. One we can look after, but one is his phone a female, and Chloe is there to help you this morning, Marty. There she is.
1: Good morning, Chloe.
4: Good morning, how are you?
1: Thank you so much for doing this. I really appreciate your time. You're very kind.
4: Problem.
1: And I hope you can help me win this, and then you win and we all win together.
0: And everybody's happy.
4: Brilliant.
0: Okay, so what we're going to do is we're going to crack on. Chloe, if you stay on the line for us, Marty will certainly need you at some point. Okay, here we go with question number one on the girly quiz this week from Marty Guilfoyle. Can he go out in a high? Marty, look at me in the eye.
1: Oh no.
0: I don't know, I just want to make you feel awkward. As in, I'm going to note, look at me in the eye.
1: Okay.
0: Typically, a woman's left what is bigger than the other?
1: Oh, but see, I know the answer when it's a man.
0: Why, what is it when it's a man?
1: Like your testicles.
0: Is the left testy always bigger than the right one?
1: Oh no, Callum, it's one hangs lower, is it?
5: Don't bring me into this.
1: You have them, I think. I hope. Sorry if you don't.
5: Let me check.
0: Men listening, which one hangs lower?
5: I think there is one that is lower, yeah.
0: Okay, so
1: it's
0: just...
1: not one is bigger.
5: No, I think it's lower.
1: So if it was the manly quiz, I would have lost. That's embarrassing.
0: Typically, a woman's left what is bigger than the other?
1: So can I ask Chloe if I can... No, I'm going to simplify this. I'm going to save Chloe.
5: Oh.
1: I think it's a tough one. Is it a tough one? No, hang on. Colin's reaction. I got... No, I'm going to simplify it.
0: Okay.
1: Yeah.
0: He's going for a simplify on his very first question.
1: Don't make me feel bad about it.
0: That's what the girly quiz is all about. Yeah. Okay, typically a woman's left what is bigger than the other? In simplify mode, is it A, her boobie, or is it B, a hip?
1: Oh, I was going to say the boobs, but oh no. They're looking at me.
0: I'm just looking at you. Stop overthinking it. A woman's left one is bigger than the other. Is it A, boobie, or is it B, hip?
1: It's the boobie.
0: It's a boobie. Final answer.
1: Yeah.
0: Yay.
1: I'm raging at myself for that, because that's where my... No, look, in the nicest possible way, that's where my brain went when you started the question.
0: But you know the way I joked at the start, then I was like, I should have said that. I was like, look at me in the eye.
1: Yeah.
0: Look me in the eye. Don't be looking down.
1: Emma, no.
5: It is funny, because you do get in your own head. I've done the girly quiz a couple of times myself. And you have to kind of think logically, but also like, what Emma is doing isn't there to put you off.
1: Oh, I see. But I don't know. I've known Emma for a long time.
5: You just get in your own head.
0: You like, Dave gets in his own head. Yeah. That's why I sometimes say I'm just going to stare at the wall, you know?
1: Okay.
0: Okay, one for one. We're cracking on to question number two. Has his phone a female. Last week, Marty, you were asked about if a woman was going in for a Hollywood, what would she be doing?
1: Oh.
0: We're keeping to that theme. Marty, if you were getting a French bikini wax...
1: Oh.
0: How much hair would be left?
1: Oh, God. Chloe, how you doing?
0: Oh,
1: how are
0: really
1: you?
0: Really straight over to Chloe. Okay.
1: Hey, Chloe. Parlez-vous français, bah oui?
4: Haven't a clue about that one.
1: Okay.
4: Well, what you just said.
1: Wait. Oh, what I just said. Thank God, my heart.
4: What you said.
0: Guys, you got 30 seconds to discuss.
1: Okay, Chloe. So, I presume the waxer isn't speaking French to you while they take it off, are they?
4: No, definitely not.
1: Okay.
4: But I'm not 100% sure.
1: Oh,
4: but
1: no.
4: I think it means it's... a bikini wax, but extended a little bit in from the bikini line.
1: What's the bikini line? Is that the
4: So your bikini line is where your bikini bottoms would sit, like. So
1: oh,
4: it's a
1: yes.
4: little bit in from that.
1: The triangle.
4: Yes.
1: Okay, so the bikini line's a triangle, and you get the wax just within the triangle.
4: A little bit in further from it.
1: A little bit in further from the triangle.
4: I think.
1: Oh, my heart. Well, I don't have another answer. So, right, Chloe. Yeah.
0: You're going to lock in that it comes in further than the bikini wax.
1: Comes in
0: I'm
1: further.
0: I'm going to just ask you to just describe that then. What would that look like if it came in further? If that's your bikini line.
1: That's a triangle,
0: and
1: yeah.
0: it came in further, what's left?
1: Oh, a straight line. Is that right, Chloe? I don't want to ask if you've ever had one before. That's weird.
4: I honestly don't know.
0: Okay.
1: Oh, no.
4: I don't know.
0: Callum, I'm going to have to VAR this with you, sir, because what they're saying is true.
5: Yeah.
0: But what's left?
1: Mm-hmm. Hair. That's the answer. Chloe, no, hang on a minute.
5: In fairness, Emma's answer that she has given is not complete hair removal.
0: I'm looking for that. Okay. What I'm looking for really
1: have
0: is
1: we overcomplicated it, Chloe, I wonder.
4: I think we might have.
1: Yeah.
0: It's like the bit that looks like a landing strip. But what you're both describing is if it comes in from the bikini line, then that's what it is. You're just not saying that. So I don't know what to do here. Am I being too gracious by giving it to him? 087-711-103.
4: It's Dave.
1: Oh! Marry okay. me. Chloe, marry me.
0: Wow, Chloe. My God almighty. I would. I hope Dave's not listening this morning or he'll bar you. He will bar you. Amazing. You've won yourself that Just Eat voucher. Thank you so much. And I want to just give a note, because I was hoping you'd use your Simplify for this. The question being, if you were getting a French bikini wax, how much hair would be left? A was what was correct, the landing strip, not complete hair removal.
1: Oh, yeah.
0: B was the shape of a baguette was to be left.
1: Oh, very good. Chloe, you've been great. Thank you so much.
4: Brilliant. Thank you so much.
1: Have a great day.
4: Bye-bye.
0: Cheers, Chloe. Bye-bye.
1: Yes.
0: Okay.
1: Oh, wow. Okay, we're on to it.
0: You're on your own, though.
1: That's
0: for
1: okay.
0: For question number 3.
1: Oh, you've made it very loud there, Emma. You done that on purpose. You did.
0: Bit of tension, you know.
1: Oh.
0: Doesn't harm anybody from time to time. Keeps you on your toes.
1: Yeah.
0: Marty.
1: Emma.
0: A woman must be how many centimetres dilated to give birth? What I love about these are we can go for the classic questions when Marty's in, and we've used this question on some guests over the years, and it always goes down a treat.
1: How many centimetres dilated?
0: So to give birth to, you know,
1: how many centimetres is the average baby head?
0: Right, okay, is that the way you're going to go for it? Cool, interested in your thought process.
1: I know you say I should not listen to you and you be in my own head, but you don't make it easy when you do things like that.
0: Right, I'm going to just stare down.
1: Even off the radio show as a friend, you do it. a centimetre, an inch.
0: I'd urge you to do something, right? Take your pen and paper.
1: I don't have a pen this morning.
0: Okay, here's a pen.
1: Thanks very much, Emma.
0: Draw out what you think a few centimetres would be. Like, try to look at
1: this. I want to say half the page. So from like the middle of an A4 sheet, if I draw a line down the middle and I draw a line from the middle to the right, that's what I want to say there. I want to say the middle of the line to the right. So that's my guess. If I look at that and compare it to something, just 20.
0: 20 centimetres dilated to give birth is what you're saying.
1: Oh, no, 10. 10. Sorry,
0: you just did your fingers on it. So, like, a lot of people wouldn't you put your finger down and think that's a centimeter?
5: Yeah.
0: So do that across what you've drawn in the thing and see what you come up with. But you're saying 10, yeah?
1: 3, 4, 5, 6, 7, 8, 9. I'm so bad at this.
0: You said 10 though.
1: I thought 20 and I just said I'll cut it in half and I'd say 10. But my finger going across the page is roughly 9. But 9.
0: And you can imagine a baby coming out of that. What's your final answer, sir? I need to know your final answer.
1: I said 10, 29. We'll go in the middle, we'll say 10. 10 centimetres. Like, I don't know. I don't know.
0: No! Stop it! I was like, I sent him wiry again. He said 10. And then I was like, count with your finger.
1: Is it actually 10 centimetres?
0: It's 10 centimetres. Isn't that incredible for women, though? Like, hats off to the women. Giving birth to a full-on baby with 10 centimetres to play with.
1: Every woman listening right now who is either given birth or will give birth, oh my God, well done.
0: I know.
1: Because I'm looking at it on the page here that I drew, and like you guys can see this where you're listening. Hey man, that's... I nearly said a bad word there.
0: That's effing small, isn't it?
1: That's... Oh my God. Well
0: Marty,
1: done.
0: Two out of two on the girly quiz.
1: I'm actually shaking.
0: Well done, sir. You absolutely
1: smashed it. The state of me, I'm shaking.

0: Swift and Elizabeth Taylor on Spin. What's the crack? The latest on the street in terms of rumours about her wedding is that she's going to marry your man Travis Kelce in Madison Square Garden, and apparently the New York mayoral office have had to get involved because the wedding is going to be so big. That surprises me. I thought she'd be way more chill about it. Not chill about it, but like, I always just imagined she'd have a really small intimate wedding.
1: She soaked up the attention with the Knicks in the finals though.
0: She did, girl. Man, I mean, not girl. You are a man.
1: Don't forget the Naughty Threesome coming your way just after 9 a.m. We're looking forward to it. However, we want to get you involved now with a game of the Tricky 10. 10 questions. Every question, by the way, you need to remember is an answer between 1 and 10. So if you think about it, in theory, it's actually kind of easy.
0: Yeah.
1: It's easy to guess.
0: It ain't the Tricky 10, it's the Easy 10, potentially.
1: Yeah. So, €2,000 on the line for the month of June. And a reminder, this week as well, tickets up for grabs. Go see Westlife, your top of the leaderboard by the end of tomorrow.
0: Okay, so if you're in the car now and you're about to pull into work, bring us into work with you as well, because 3 Naughty's bangers coming short. And as Marty said, €2,000 on the line. If you want to play the Tricky 10, just message us the word tricky to 087 711 1038.
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0: 5 to 9 now. What's the story on the roads, Alex?
3: Morning. The N4 inbound is busy from Lucan to the M50. The M50 itself then northbound is busy from the Red Cow to Lucan. Traffic's heavy on the Navan Road inbound from the Navan Road Parkway to the Ashtown roundabout. There's congestion on the Swords Road inbound from Collins Avenue to Griffith Avenue, and the Grand Canal has delays heading inbound from Harold's Cross to Portobello.
0: Thanks a million, Alex. Also coming after 9 o'clock and deliberately after 9 o'clock if you're a bit squeamish. Marty and I have been friends for about 15 years and we have been spending a lot of time together, obviously, the last few weeks with Dave away. And one of our epic stories re-emerged.
1: It's not our epic.
0: We'll explain after 9 what we're talking about. But for now, tell us this, if you dare. Where is the worst place you have thrown up? Okay. A story to follow. But for now, go on, share. I dare you.
1: You don't want to miss the story. Oh my God.
0: Where is the worst place you have thrown up? Drop us a WhatsApp, drop us a voice note on 087-711-1038.
2: 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Before streaming, we had this. I bought the replay. The songs you had on repeat. And the ones you never want to skip. Is bringing the good times back. Every day at 9 and 3, we're hitting shuffle on the biggest hits from the noughties. 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
15: 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Crumlin's own Pico Lopez, who plays his club football with Shamrock Rovers, helped Cape Verde make history this week as they played at a World Cup for the very first time. And what did they go and do? They only went and held Spain, one of the tournament favourites, to a draw. That's what makes the World Cup special. 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
2: Spins World Cup dates.
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2: Here's what you need to know.
3: I'm Alex, here's what's happening. The Dáil has voted in favour of getting rid of the three-day wait period for abortions.
17: Deputies Thoid, he's 6, deputies Neil 70. The question is carried and the bill will accordingly be read a second time.
3: Sinn Féin's bill won by 86 votes to 70. Fianna Fáil and Fine Gael politicians were split on the issue and an Oireachtas committee will now look at it before it goes to the next stage. The US and Iran have signed a deal to end the war.
18: Ending the current conflict, reopening the Strait of Hormuz and preventing Iran from ever obtaining a nuclear weapon. That's what it was all about.
3: Donald Trump listing some of the terms there. It's not clear whether a signing ceremony planned in Switzerland for tomorrow will still go ahead. Men are more likely than women to support a social media ban for teenagers, according to a new survey. That's from Pure Telecom, as the government's looking at a ban but would prefer an EU-wide ban. Some guards are concerned that solicitor strikes could be used as a way for suspects to be let off. The Garda headquarters has told members to clearly inform anyone arrested of their rights to legal aid. Criminal aid solicitors are striking over new pay processes. Staff at the country's only children's detention centre will only work to the letter of their job and won't take overtime. That's in a row over staffing levels and safety concerns there. Niall Shanahan's from the Fórsa Union.
19: We had some serious situations last year in relation to assaults on staff. A certain amount of pressure is coming on Oberstown to take more young people than it currently has the capacity to facilitate.
3: Jeremy Clarkson's girlfriends thanked fans for their support after his prostate cancer diagnosis.
20: Done a biopsy done and it is cancer and it's aggressive, but it's really early, so the treatment will be, you know. I'm praying that we could get the harvest done and then I could go and get some treatment.
3: That clip is from the latest episodes of Clarkson's Farm. Irish actress Lisa Hogan shared an Instagram story showing him sitting on a garden chair at their home and wrote, "Thank you for all the support today." And Kingfisher's announced 3 outdoor shows for next summer. The band will play Belsonic in Belfast on the 11th of June, Marley Park Dublin on the 19th and Thomond Park in Limerick on the 10th of July. Tickets go on sale next Friday at 10 a.m.
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2: Well, England got their World Cup campaign off to a winning start with a 4-2 win against Croatia last night.
3: They just told us to let the shackles off, calm down. What are we scared of? Let's just go.
2: Captain Harry Kane says they got a halftime message from boss Thomas Tuchel, which inspired them. He scored twice in the first half before Jude Bellingham and Marcus Rashford added. Ghana beat Panama 1-0. Portugal drew 1-1 with the Congo, while Colombia beat Uzbekistan 3-1. This evening, Czechia and South Africa play in Group A at 8. Switzerland and Bosnia-Herzegovina go head-to-head, while Canada meets Qatar. And Leinster head coach Leo Cullen's hoping Jack Nienaber's defensive genius can help them beat the Bulls in tomorrow's URC final.
4: But he's been immense for Leinster rugby in terms of what we've all learned from him.
2: Former South Africa boss thinks he's not valued by some members of the public for his work here. 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

0: threesome.
1: Good morning. It is Emma and Marty this morning. And yes, it made its big return to Fully Charged in the last few weeks. After 4 years away, the Naughty Threesome is back on Fully Charged.
2: Yeah.
1: Last Friday was incredible because what Marty did, being the very, very famous DJ that he is.
2: Ah, stop.
1: He went into the mix and for me, because I'm such a hip-hop stan, did this, and for all of us who are hip-hop stans, of course, did this epic hip-hop Naughty Threesome
2: mix. I'm going to say the word urban and I'm going to tell you why, because tomorrow what I have in mind, the first song wouldn't quite be hip-hop,
1: okay,
2: but
1: fair.
2: It'd be urban.
1: It's kind of it's a wide genre. Everything's so genre-blended today.
2: I hate it.
1: But back then it was a bit more
2: rigid. You're so right.
1: Whereas today
2: it
1: it's really hard to distinguish genre. Yeah. So Marty, it might be his last show today because Dave is back tomorrow, but you best believe he has just signed the paper with the bosses. And each and every Friday he will bring us Marty Guilfoyle doing the Naughty Threesome urban hip hop style in the mix.
2: Yeah,
1: on
2: really
1: a Friday.
2: Excited for you guys to have it tomorrow morning. I'm not going anywhere, guys. Ha ha.
1: And of course, Naughty Threesome back each and every day with Steve K from 3 o'clock. But for now, we will kick off with Beat Freaks. This is Somebody's Watching Me.
2: Oh, I love this song.
1: You're listening
2: so
1: to Spin.
2: Much.
1: Good morning.

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1: Well, my sister wanted to go camping, so my parents took us in our new Nissan Pathfinder through a mountain trail.
0: Thank you, Leo.
1: No, it's not over yet. 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

0: Robbie Williams, Kylie Minogue and Kids here on Spin, Summer's number one hit music station. And a reminder, tomorrow morning, Marty will be in the mix every single Friday with the Naughty Threesome. It'll be hip-hop, R&B, urban style each and every Friday. And I don't know about you, but I certainly cannot wait.
1: It went down well last week. We had a couple of texts. It's always a good thing.
0: Yeah.
1: You don't ask for people to text.
0: For now, though, the pressure is on because Marty's been saying since he's been covering Dave for the last couple of weeks, I just want to be the one to be able to say those magic words.
1: You've won €2,000.
0: The very last opportunity for that to be the reality this morning. And it is Kira on to give it a lash. In work early, Kira, are you?
2: At work now, yeah.
1: Well, did you have to get up really early for that? Because you're in work already now.
2: No, I start work at about 8 o'clock.
1: Okay. So
2: I feel bad.
0: And do you have a long drive to work?
2: No, literally up the road. I work in a creche, so it's right beside me.
0: Is it true that for creches, you can't be younger than 2? So they're all 2-year-olds, are they? 2, 3 kind of?
2: Toddlers, yeah. We take them from 2.
0: That's so cute. Ah, they'd say they're all delighted with themselves.
1: Yeah, but she has 5 of them, Emma.
0: My nephew goes to a creche and he had his first ever school tour yesterday.
1: Oh.
0: And you should see the photo, absolutely delighted with himself. You know the expression, smiling with your eyes? Like the glint, sitting in the bus, delighted with all his friends, loving life. Only like 3 years old and from creche. Okay, Kira, let's try and win you €2,000 this morning.
1: Yeah, okay. So, Kira, have you played this before while you're in the car or listening in the creche?
2: Yeah, every morning in the car I listen.
1: Amazing. So you're a seasoned professional. We're going to put 55 seconds on the clock. We're going to ask you 10 questions. Remember now that every question has an answer between 1 and 10. So it won't be any other number. And just in case as well, if you don't know the answer, because you know that the number is between 1 and 10, just throw out a guess, okay? Just throw it out there into the universe. You never know what'll happen. If you top the leaderboard at the end of tomorrow, you win tickets to go see Westlife. But the big one here, for me especially, is being covering Dave. We want to give away the €2,000 today. We really, really do. So if you answer all 10 questions correctly, €2,000. It's all yours, okay?
2: Okay,
0: so for the end of week prize, Grace is currently top of the leaderboard, scoring that 7 in the full 55 seconds. We're wishing you the very best of luck. Come on, Kira, let's go. In 3, 2, 1,
2: you.
0: Start the clock. If something is open every hour of the day, it's known as being 20 watt 7.
2: 4.
0: In bowling, how many pins do you need to hit to score a strike?
2: 8.
0: July is what number month of the year?
2: 7.
0: Lionel Messi has become the first man to play in how many FIFA World Cups?
2: 4.
0: Helium is what number on the periodic table?
2: 3.
0: The first film that Justin Baldoni directed was called What Feet Apart?
2: 2.
0: What is 100 minus 99?
2: 1.
0: How many sides does a nonagon have?
2: 9.
0: In horse racing, how many furlongs are there in a mile?
2: 10.
0: And the word bookkeeper has how many consecutive double

0: Letters.
1: Four.
2: How are you feeling after that? You doing okay?
1: No, that was the hardest questions I used to ask.
2: Yeah, they were tough, to be fair.
0: I think anything to do with the periodic table has absolutely no business in the Tricky 10, in my opinion. Keep their periodic table away from my Tricky 10 column. Don't even dare start. Periodic table, man. Banned.
3: Okay.
0: Banned.
3: Okay,
2: but it was going to be between 1 and 10, so... Like,
0: I know. That's the other side of it as well.
4: The first two are easy enough on the periodic table, I'd say.
0: Yeah. Okay, let's talk them up and see how you get on this morning.
5: 0, 1, 2, 3, 4.
2: Okay, you're the top scorer of the day. That's good, isn't it? Like, it is good. Fair play to you. Well, let's go through some of the questions now that you stumbled on. In bowling, how many pins do you need to hit to score a strike? You said 8. The answer is actually 10. Lionel Messi's become the first man to play in how many FIFA World Cups? You said 4. The answer is 6. Helium is what number on the periodic table? You said 3. The answer is 2. The first film that Justin Baldoni directed was called What Feet Apart? You said 2. The answer is 5. And then in horse racing, how many furlongs are there in a mile? You said 10. The answer is 8. And the word bookkeeper has how many consecutive double letters? You said 4, which is actually really close. The answer is 3.
0: And you know what? It's just a mouthful of a question, but actually B-O-O, there's your first, you know, double letter. K-K, and then E-E. But yeah, it's a weird question, if you get me. All right, listen, it wasn't to be, but it's so lovely to talk to you, Kira. Tell us, which is the creche you work in? Give them a mention if you want.
1: I work in Kids First Creche in Kilbarrick.
0: No way. And I heard that Kira is the best staff member there.
2: I've heard that too.
0: Pass it on.
2: You've heard that too, Kira, have you?
1: I have.
0: Kira, thanks a million. Have a lovely day. See you later.
1: Thank you. Thanks so much.
0: Bye. Now, Dave will be back tomorrow. You can win yourself the €2,000 on a Friday. And maybe you're more inclined to enter now that we have officially banned the periodic table.
2: No, we actually haven't.
0: 10.
2: I don't think we have, Emma.
0: Oh, why?
2: Because
0: Callum said, yeah, fine.
2: No. Because when this question, like, we were literally chatting during earlier to one of the songs, and we were talking about oxygen out of pure chance. And
0: who talks about oxygen out of pure chance?
2: No, hang on a minute. You're landing me in it. Don't do that to me.
0: So oxygen is what number?
2: I thought it was 0.
0: Ah, it's not. What number is oxygen?
4: Oxygen is 8, so it's the position of it on the periodic table.
0: Can I ask?
2: And it's a number between 1 and 10.
4: Yeah.
2: There you go.
0: But here's the thing.
2: 9 other questions.
0: I'm not into science, right? Yeah. I didn't really do it in school. I did ag science just to cover myself for my leaving cert. If anyone studied like biology, would everyone know that?
4: Yeah, but chemistry, biology, I'd say the first three is, I'm actually having to check myself now, but so I don't get it wrong. But hydrogen, helium, lithium, I'd remember those three
0: from
4: pretty
0: school.
4: Well, and then I'd struggle.
0: Fair enough. All right, Tricky in a WhatsApp to play tomorrow on 087 711 1038. 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

0: Summer's number one hit music station. Emma, Dave and Fiona, but Emma and Marty hanging out this morning. Hope all is good. Calvin Harris and Jazzy there, and a big question for you this morning, and we urge you to be as brave as you can. Be a brave boy or a brave girl and tell us, where is the worst place you have thrown up? Obviously, Marty's been covering Dave for the last couple of weeks, and we've been friends for about 15 years, and we were just chatting about, you know, the good old days. Lots,
1: when we were young.
0: When we were young and the silly stuff we got up to and everything. Yeah. And a story came up the other day, and I was like, I wonder, can we talk about this in the show? And I think we kind of can. When it comes to the worst place you've thrown up, this is a particularly bad one. I have a very weak stomach, and I do get sick, like, every now and again. But... like, I could talk about the time I got sick on my partner in school, the guy I was sitting beside, we shared a desk at school. I'll never forget it. It was like history. I was 14 and my stomach just turned, and I put my hands down thinking I could deal with it myself, kind of head in my arms, and it just came. And the poor guy, I'll never forget the cleaner for the school coming in. And I was like, Imelda, no, please let me do
1: Imelda.
0: It myself. Remember
1: Imelda.
0: Her name? Yeah, I was like, let me sort it out myself, please. But no, the worst time I've ever gotten sick was in a company car. Okay.
2: I remember this so well.
0: We are going back now to 20-year-old Emma, okay? So forgive me. I was young. And we worked in a radio station, Martin and I. They covered the southeast of the country, but they're based out of Waterford. But they had an event on in Wexford, okay? Marty was DJing at the event. We were pals. And I said I'd go along to the gig as well. There was loads of other people from work gigging on the night and stuff like that. And let's just say I was off the clock. Okay, I wasn't technically working that night, so I was enjoying what was an offer in the club that night. Do you know what I mean? We get into the car, and like, basically, the people who were in the car with Martin and I were essentially like the spinnies, okay? So the young people who were working for the station and were helping out on the night.
2: Yeah.
0: One of the essentially spinnies was doing the driving. Marty was up front, and I was sitting in the back with the two spinnies next to me. And I'd obviously been off the clock, you know what I'm saying? And something came over me and it happened, okay?
2: Yeah.
0: The worst that could possibly happen in the radio station's official PR car. I vomited worse than I've ever vomited in my life.
2: Oh.
0: It was disgusting. I will never forget how awful I felt, how paranoid I was, how anxious
2: I
0: was.
2: You were going to lose your job.
0: I thought I was going to lose my job.
2: Yeah.
0: Marty, you can vouch for how horrible that experience was.
1: I can.
0: Marty laughs at everything. Like, he's so supportive. And even then, he was like, this is gross.
2: I just feel...
0: This is awful.
2: No, I know, but I do feel like you were a little bit harsh on yourself. But I have to say, when I looked back and looked at you, I actually... out of all of the years of our friendship, Emma, I've never felt so bad for you.
0: I don't know if you remember,
2: but you actually tried to
0: clean
2: it. No, you tried to keep it tucked away.
0: I was trying, it's almost like
2: you were like foreseeing yourself cleaning it. So you're like, well, I'll make it easier for myself when I'm trying to clean it
0: up. Sorry for the graphic detail, but I was trying to fold it. Do you know what I mean?
2: There was a bit that you were trying to actually, and we still had another hour left on the drive. I still
0: want to apologize to those, everyone that was in the car that night. That was just awful. We got back to the radio station, everyone goes home, and I go back into the building.
2: This is like 4 a.m, by the way.
0: Yeah.
2: Because we came back from Wexford after a club gig.
0: Yeah.
2: And you were like, let's go scrub the car now.
0: Well, I didn't ask you to do it, but
2: I wanted you to stay with me as
0: like moral support. So Marty stayed with me while I went up rooted around.
2: Did I not help you?
0: I wouldn't have let you. It was disgusting.
2: That's terrible of me. I apologise.
0: No way. I would have hated that. I went back into the radio station looking for whatever cleaning products I could find.
2: 4 a.m.
0: Yeah. And I'd say that the people who use that car next were like, what is with the smell of bleach in this car?
2: We it smells really good.
0: I'm not going to lie. About 4 weeks later, I get called into an office. I've heard that you were sick in a company car.
2: I remember this part.
0: Yeah.
2: Oh, no, this is new to me.
0: Yeah, I got called out. It was awful. It was just the worst. And
2: I don't remember that part.
0: Four weeks later. Yeah, 4 weeks later. I thought I was after getting away with this.
2: Of course, you're off the hook.
0: Let us know, with that in mind, where is the worst place you've thrown up? Could have been into a handbag of your friend. Could have been a taxi and it cost you a fortune. Could have been on your wedding dress. I don't know. You tell me. 087 711 1038. Your voice notes, please, on the worst places you've thrown up. Right now, though, Khaki Kid and Kojak on Spin.

0: Kid Kojak. That's Rude on Spin. Away, away, away is where I wanted to be when I threw up in a company car years ago. We were just telling you the story. You can catch up on the podcast, Fully Charged, Recharged. But asking you this morning to be very brave and share with us, where is the worst place you have thrown up?
1: Come
0: this
1: on.
0: In from Lolly.
2: Worst place I threw up was on our taste testing for our wedding in a beautiful hotel in Cork. And very fancy, beautiful experience.
0: Oh my God.
2: Afterwards, I wasn't feeling great. Went outside the front door for a bit of fresh air. Ended up throwing up all over their main entrance and car park. And had to get them to clean it up. And they were really, really nice about it, but I was mortified because I had to return 6 months later to get married there.
0: Oh my God.
2: So that was really embarrassing, but they were fantastic about it.
0: Yeah,
2: but
0: yeah.
2: But red cheeks going on.
0: That's amazing. But sorry, it's just the fact that you threw up to what's going to be served at your wedding.
1: So this is what I'm thinking. I was not expecting that story to go, oh, we actually ended up going with that venue. I thought that would have been like, so because we got sick.
0: Yeah, your food again. Made me sick.
1: Yeah.
0: Oh my God. Get in touch and share with us.
1: Yeah, please. Come on. 087-711-103. I think we all have one.
0: Definitely.
1: So don't be shy. Go on.
0: Where's the worst place you've thrown up? Get in touch.
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17: 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What is happening?
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17: 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You might have been entering this since like, you know, two Thursdays ago. So just check your texts. It could be two. Yeah, that's right, isn't it? We haven't had a winner in 2 weeks on this. So make sure your phone is on you and you haven't forgotten that you're in to win €307,000. 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Now we're waking up, yeah.

0: Slater with Dance on Spin. Emma, Dave and Fiona, it's Emma and Marty this morning.
1: Yeah.
0: I have to say big ups to you who've been in touch, because the question this morning, not one that necessarily people are very proud of, but we've all been there. It's a human thing. It happens. We've been asking you where or when was the worst place or moment that you've thrown up.
1: That's brilliant.
0: What?
1: It's a human thing. It happens.
0: It happens.
1: And you're so right.
0: It's so
1: we
0: true.
1: We all do it. So yeah. Why do we beat around it, huh?
0: I was saying that Martin's been covering for the last 2 weeks. We've been pals for 15 years. And back in the very early days, I was about 20. Martin's around the same age. We worked for a radio station. That's how we met, down in Waterford, called Beat. And they had an event on in Wexford. And it still haunts me. This was the worst throw up of my life. The worst bomb I've ever had. It was on the way back from a nightclub gig. I wasn't working on the day, to give myself credit. But it was in a company car, as in, like, you know the spin cars you'd see around? It was like the equivalent of that.
1: Fully branded. Yeah.
0: And I vomited on the way back. I thought I was going to lose my job. I thought they're going to fire me. It was so scary. And on the back of that, asking you this morning, where is the worst place that you have thrown up? Here's Debbie.
2: Many, many years ago, I used to work at sea, and I had only just started on my first week.
0: Okay, so you're working at sea, getcha.
2: And the crew accommodation was up on the B deck, which meant we had portholes. Hadn't quite got me sea legs, and I was so sick the next morning. I was on the top bunk.
0: Yeah.
2: And the first thing I could do was stick my head out the porthole, and I puked everywhere, and there was backpackers sleeping on the life jacket boxes.
0: No!
2: I was so embarrassed, but he was asleep and he didn't wake up, and I never said anything.
0: No!
1: Sorry, it landed on him while he was asleep.
0: The backpackers...
1: And he didn't wake up.
0: No, that's... awful, but incredible. A portal, by the way, I just had to check what that was. They're the little flying kind of floppy windows in a boat, you know, the little roundy ones.
1: Yeah.
0: So that's what she stuck her head through. Also, the backpacker shouldn't be sleeping on the life jackets. They're very important.
1: Hang on, Emma. Regardless, nobody deserves, if you're sleeping in an area you're not supposed to be sleeping in, to have a waterfall.
0: Well, I'm sorry now, but you shouldn't be on the life jacket.
1: How did he not wake up?
0: This person wants to stay anonymous, so we've thrown the message through AI.
3: I was about 15 years old, and we had this high school class dinner, and the teachers were invited too. It was a good night. We weren't going crazy or anything. After the dinner, I went up to another room that has a balcony overlooking the exit.
0: Oh no.
3: As the teachers were leaving, my math teacher walked underneath us.
1: Oh.
3: I just accidentally, out of the blue, threw up on her from the balcony down below.
1: Oh.
3: Fair to say, I didn't finish maths.
0: Oh my God.
1: Accidentally out of the blue.
0: Accidentally out of the blue. Sometimes, as the good vomits are, they just come at you out of the blue.
1: Oh my God.
0: Sometimes
1: the
0: it just happens.
1: Teacher.
0: On the maths teacher. Wow, amazing, but awful. Callum.
4: I have a story. Well, I actually have two stories, but one, I have one out of the blue story that actually has me basically banned from a Wetherspoons in Derby.
0: Oh, no
1: what?
0: Way.
1: How do you get banned from a Wetherspoons?
4: I know. So I went to university in Derby, and it was kind of like our end of year social for the radio station.
1: Uh-huh.
4: And again, we were having food, we had a few drinks, and just all of a sudden, out, like without warning, just projectiled.
0: Yeah.
4: Sorry to use the word projectiled. Everywhere, and the staff were like,
1: get
4: that's
1: out.
4: You do. That's you done. You're done. You're out.
1: Did you have the bouncers come and get you by each arm?
4: Kind of just like walked us all out. But it was in my final year at uni, so I never went back. So I don't know if I'm still back.
1: I think that should be a show experiment.
0: We're all going to Derby. From anywhere.
5: Yeah.
0: That's the most
1: shocking
0: the guy
1: that told us this morning he won a kindness award.
4: Well, I've changed in my years. And then secondly, I was in a stag do. We went to Lisbon at the start of last year. And there was about 10, 15 of us there. And one night, the stag got very sick during the night.
1: Okay.
4: And he was in a bunk bed. He was on the top bunk. The everything all over his sheets, and then dribbled down into the one below. And
1: the
4: me, the dad of the group, because we were in an Airbnb, was going around washing the sheets.
0: Oh my God.
4: Gotta get it clean. Gotta get it clean.
0: This is Louise.
6: Hi guys. The worst place I've gotten sick, I think, was on the top deck of a bus. I think it was I had had Eddie Rockets and had a giant chocolate malt. And I only had a little paper bag. And yeah, puked in the paper bag, which obviously then split. And I'd say my milkshake puke was all over the top deck of the bus.
0: Oh, man. It's just awful when it's in public. That's the thing that really kills you. Beck was in touch as well then with this voice note.
7: My husband and I went on this fabulous 4-day trip to Mayo. Bleak Castle, absolutely stunning.
0: Oh, beautiful.
1: Lovely.
7: Met another couple there, ended up having the crack. Following day, not pretty at all. The staff of the hotel were amazing and they were trying to look after me. The hubby had a game of golf booked. I thought, well, look, I'll be grand. I'll go out for a walk, you know, with him when he's out on the buggy or whatever. And, you know, grand. Oh my God, I was green on the green, quite literally. Had to jump off the buggy into the bushes and... Very green on the green. Cheers. Have a good day, guys.
0: Beck, I love that. There's a few things about the voice note I love. Because we've all been there. We went on a romantic night away and ended up having great crack with a couple.
1: That's green just, that's on so, the green. Can we please appreciate that?
4: Rough on the rough.
1: Oh, very good.
0: Another person here.
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8: lid of it. Never admitted to it. That was me still to this day.
0: She's never admitted it to this day. Amazing.
1: On the lid.
0: Also, I love that voiceover, like, or that voiceover of AI. It does sound very Wisteria Lane, Desperate Housewives, doesn't it? Like,
8: the worst place I threw up was at my friend's house party.
4: I specifically tried to find an Irish one, but they all kind of blend.
1: I hear the house party.
0: Yeah, house party. But the rest just sounds like Desperate Housewives, doesn't it?
4: I needed to throw up now, I think, after hearing all of those.
0: Amazing. Well done. And you're very, very brave. For getting in touch. Marty, you never shared anything with the class there.
1: Oh, would you look at that? Oh my God.
0: It's time for
1: Doja Cat. We have to hit news, everybody. We're running out of time.
0: Here's Doja Cat. This is Jealous Type. It's been...

0: Olivia Rodrigo and Drop Dead on Spin with Emma, Dave and Fiona. Marty has been with us for the last couple of weeks, and I want to say a big thank you to Marty Guilfoyle. He's been amazing.
1: I'm not going anywhere though. I know.
0: But it's been lovely to have you. Dave is back from his holidays tomorrow, so I think we dedicate the last bit of the show here to Marty being utterly positive before we get back to normal grounded Dave tomorrow.
1: I miss Dave on the show. Like I said earlier on, if you just joined us, I said I miss Dave on the show.
0: While you're here.
1: While I'm here. So I'm looking forward to hearing him again in the morning.
0: Yeah, he'll be like an absolute briar tomorrow, won't he, back from his holidays?
2: Do you know what? Because it's only one day he'll have the Friday feeling.
0: True. Yeah,
2: actually, and he'll have goodies and we'll have a big naughty threesome.
1: Yeah.
2: It's going to be a great day tomorrow.
0: Yes.
2: We'll be positive, channeling positivity for Dave.
0: Go on, Marty, go out with your positivity there. Tell everyone something nice.
1: I just think, just turn on the music for a second.
0: You're
1: listening right now. You look gorgeous today. So you look really well today and you are doing great, sweetie.
0: We will see you back here in the morning. Thank you, Marty.
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12: It's almost 10 o'clock. Father's Day is nearly here. 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
13: Here's what you need to know.
14: I'm Alex. Here's what's happening. The Dáil's voted in favour of getting rid of the 3-day waiting period for abortions.
15: Deputies saw 86, deputies Neil 70. The question is carried and the bill will accordingly be read a second time.
14: Sinn Féin's bill won by 86 votes to 70. Fianna Fáil and Fine Gael politicians were split in the issue and an Oireachtas committee will now look at it before it goes to the next stage. The US and Iran have signed a deal to end their war.
16: Ending the current conflict, reopening the Strait of Hormuz and preventing Iran from ever obtaining a nuclear weapon. That's what it was all about.
14: Donald Trump listing some of the terms there. It's not clear whether a signing ceremony planned in Switzerland for tomorrow will still go ahead. Convicted paedophile Bill Keneally has died in prison. The former basketball coach was serving a 19-year term for sexually abusing young boys in Waterford in the late 70s through to the 90s. The Irish Prison Service says that person in custody died at the Midlands prison this morning. A new strategy for ADHD is being launched today. The plan from ADHD Ireland aims to help the 250,000 people affected by the disorder. Here's Dr. Christina Keeney-Seary.
17: But definitely kind of from my experience working with ADHD Ireland, from the research that we're doing, there's absolutely an increase in this understanding and people starting to query and wonder.
14: Men are more likely than women to support a social media ban for teenagers. That's from Pure Telecom, as the government here is looking at a ban but would prefer an EU-wide ban. Staff at the country's only children's detention centre will work only to the letter of their job and won't take overtime. That's in a row over staffing levels and safety concerns there. Niall Shanahan's from the 4C Union.
18: We had some serious situations last year in relation to assaults on staff. A certain amount of pressure is coming on Overstown to take more young people than it currently has the capacity to facilitate.
14: And Kingfisher's announced three outdoor shows for next summer. The band will play Belsonic in Belfast on the 11th of June, Marley Park Dublin on the 19th, and Thomond Park Limerick on the 10th of July. Tickets go on sale Friday at 10 a.m.
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14: Well, England got their World Cup campaign off to a winning start with a 4-2 win against Croatia last night.
21: They just told us to let the shackles off, calm down, what are we scared of, let's just go.
14: Captain Harry Kane says they got a halftime message from boss Thomas Tuchel which inspired them. He scored twice in the first half before Jude Bellingham and Marcus Rashford added. Ghana beat Panama 1-0, Portugal drew 1-1 with the Congo, while Colombia beat Uzbekistan 3-1. This evening, Czechia and South Africa play in Group A at 8, Switzerland and Bosnia-Herzegovina go head-to-head while Canada meets Qatar. And Leinster head coach Leo Cullen's hoping Jack Nienaber's defensive genius can help them beat the Bulls in tomorrow's URC final.
22: Well, he's been immense for Leinster rugby in terms of what we've all learned from him.
14: Former South Africa boss thinks he's not valued by some members of the public for his work here. Download the Golad app now, your new home for Off the Ball.
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23: Hey, it's Shannon here. 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Elsewhere, Katy Perry has dropped a preview of her new single Watch It Burn, which drops the 26th of June.

0: finally, Swifties noticed that Taylor Swift stayed overnight at the music studio, leaving at 6 a.m. today. Ugh, she is cooking something. 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

It's Kingfisher. It has been summer's number one hit music station, and they are smashing it. Have you heard that they have announced 3 outdoor gigs for Ireland next year? And you know what? They're probably going to sell out immediately as well right now. It's Kygo. Say my love.

Austin, it is Spin. It's summer's number one hit music station and the home of 10 Spin hits in a row. Now, if you're a fan of Ray, I've got some bad news for you. She said she is not going to write or release a new album until she's actually in love and has found the man of her dreams. And knowing the dating pool out there, well, we could be waiting quite a while. However, she is a 10-10. It's Where's My Husband? Spin with Michaela.

0: been a while since we've had any Kiel Noor from Kneecap. It is Irish Goodbye wrapping up 10 spin hits in a row. And every time I hear them, I'm like, you know what? I want to go learn Cúpla Focal again. I want to, like, fix up my Irish. However, then, you know, I immediately forget. They're currently filming the film for The Summer I Turned Pretty. I will bet you any money that this song will be in it. Ariana Grande, Hate That I Made You Love Me is on the way. And Milky, Just The Way You Are plays next on Spin, Summer's number one hit music station.
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2: Speaking of undressed, I have a club that I have signed you up for. 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
2: 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Ariana Grande, it's Hate That I Made You Love Me, right? It's arrogant. It's fresh music on Spin.

0: cash machine.
1: So much cash machine. Oh, tomorrow is the day. Your life could be dramatically different. And honestly, I could do with winning this. Now, I can't enter. Just got a notification. Couldn't pay for my dog food because I don't have enough money in my account and payday. Still a while off. If you're in the same situation, though, you could have a six-figure sum in your bank account tomorrow. Pay off everything that you need and then buy loads of stuff that you don't need. Barry Dunn is going to make that spin cash machine call just after three tomorrow, okay? You will have five rings to answer that call if and when you do, which hopefully you do. I know there's a lot going on tomorrow. Like, if you're going to Metallica and stuff, just keep your phone on loud and near you, okay? 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If you do, that will be yours tax-free in your bank account tomorrow evening. Now, if you entered it all last week, you're still in to win. Great news. If not, you have until three tomorrow to do so. 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You are playing across the Golo network of stations. Full T's and C's, they're on the Spin website. Hands down, my favourite song on the Spin playlist at the moment. I know it's a lot first thing in the morning, but look, as we get into the day, it's what we need. Becky Hill, More, More, More is on the way. And not long to go until these two play Marley Park and Mala Hyde. She's actually a support for the gig. Calvin Harris, Jazzy, Satisfies coming up. And kicking off at 10 Spin Hits, it's Bruno Mars. I Just Might.
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13: Here's what you need to know.
14: I'm Tom, here's what's happening. The mandatory 3-day wait period for women seeking an abortion could be removed from the law by the end of this year. The measure passed a Dáil vote by 86 votes to 70 last night. The Sinn Féin bill will now go before a committee who will scrutinise it. Obstetrician Aoife Mullally, who's the clinical lead for termination of pregnancy with the HSE, says the 3-day wait period has never had medical approval.
15: The WHO feel that they're medically unnecessary and they do serve as a barrier for women. From the woman's point of view, they will no longer have to have two consultations.
14: Convicted pedophile Bill Keneally has died in prison. The former basketball coach was serving a 19-year prison term for sexually abusing young boys in Waterford from the late 70s through to the 90s. A report describes the Garda response at the time as a clear and serious dereliction of duty, even by the standards of the time. Survivor Jason Clancy says his death this morning has brought more closure.
16: I'm not jumping up and down that he's dead. I'm not delighted. Equally, I'm not sad. You know, his life came to an end. And to be honest with you, I think, may the devil have mercy on his soul.
14: The news, the US and Iran have signed an initial peace deal that's had an immediate impact on the price of oil. It's now down below $80 a barrel. The 14-point memorandum of understanding includes commitments to end an American blockade on Iranian ports and a promise to reopen the Strait of Hormuz. Cameron Kansarinia is the chief of staff to Iran's exiled crown prince and has little faith in Iran's rulers.
17: I think there are a lot of hopes placed in the Islamic Republic by this memorandum of understanding. Of course, it's just appeared for further negotiations. I don't anticipate it to go very far, and I think that that's borne out by the track record of the past 47 years.
14: A new strategy for ADHD is being launched today. The plan from ADHD Ireland aims to help the 250,000 people affected by the disorder. Here's Dr. Christina Kinesiri.
18: But definitely, kind of from my experience working with ADHD Ireland, from the research that we're doing, there's absolutely an increase in this understanding and people starting to query and wonder.
14: Kingfisher has announced 3 outdoor shows for next summer. The band will play Belsonic in Belfast and Marley Park in Dublin in June, followed by Thomond Park in Limerick in July. Tickets go on sale next Friday at 10 a.m.
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14: England stormed to victory over Croatia in their first match of this World Cup. The sides were level at 2-2 at half-time. England scored twice to complete the game, 4-2. Head coach Thomas Tuchel explains what happened at the break.
21: I think I was sitting down with the players. I gave them quiet time for themselves, told them to calm down. We just conceded a goal, to calm down, calm their nerves and encourage them to do it our way. Brave, courageous, intense and on the front foot and do it together.
14: Elsewhere, Ghana beat Panama 1-0 in Toronto. Cristiano Ronaldo and Portugal had to settle for a point in Houston, drawing 1-1 with DR Congo, while goals from Daniel Munoz and Luis Diaz helped Colombia to a 3-1 win over Uzbekistan. Download the Go Loud app now, your new home for Off the Ball.
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22: How's it going? It's Shannon here. First up, Rivals has officially been renewed for season 3. The first 6 episodes of Rivals season 2 aired earlier this summer, and the final 6 episodes are set to launch in November. So if you haven't seen it, now is your time to jump on board because we were left on quite the cliffhanger. Elsewhere, Taylor Swift's return to country music with I Knew It, I Knew You for Toy Story 5 could earn her an Oscar nomination. Yep, the song was instantly added to the 157 media-based report in country radio stations, which is a feat only achieved 3 times before and never by a female artist. Plus, a nomination could also be a major win for the Academy because let's be real, if Taylor Swift was in attendance and maybe did a potential performance, it would likely draw millions of new viewers. And finally, it has been 20 years since the last Austin Powers film, but it sounds like a 4-1 is in the works. For more of the hottest trending stories, add Spin to your social feeds.
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5: I'm thrilled today. We are one step closer to the weekend. Thursday always gives me a pep in my step. And, look, I know it doesn't mean anything to you, but this day, 2 weeks, I'm going to finally see BTS, who I've loved for years and never seen. But right now, let's kick off the iconic 10 Spin hits with Bruno Mars. I just might. You step.

It's Finn. It's the home of Fully Charged with Emma, Dave and Fiona. And Dave is back from his holidays tomorrow, right? Well, he's technically back in the country, but he didn't want to come back today because he didn't want to do the girly quiz. I feel that Emma should land a surprise girly quiz on Dave tomorrow, just to ruin his day back. What do you think? Are we down for it? Also, they're giving you the chance to win a 2,000 euro with the Tricky 10, which we now play twice a day, 8 a.m. and 9 a.m.

0: All right, class, tell me about your weekend. Leo?
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0: Thank you, Leo.
1: 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My brother wanted to explore some caves, so we drove up a bunch of steep hills. And then we
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2: I'll be honest with you. First few listens to this, I wasn't mad about it. I was like, However, it really grows and now I'm obsessed. He is back, finally. It's the latest from Jonas Blue. It's called Girl.

0: keep watching.
1: Tim McRae, it's Just Keep Watching. It was from the F1 movie. Remember the amount of excitement around that? Brad Pitt was in it. We were going to have a lot of F1 stars in it. I went to see that and I don't remember any of it, which says it wasn't that good.
2: Spin Summer Cash Machine.
1: Summer Cash Machine. Are you a fan of F1 though? You could absolutely go and do a grid walk on, you know, any of the races. If you win this amount of money, it is huge. It is a six-figure sum. It's life-changing. But we also have you spoiled and give you six-figure sums all the time, so you kind of probably forget how big it is. Now look, Barry's going to make the call tomorrow just after three. You know the score. You will have five rings to answer. So if you're busy, if you're picking the kids up from school, heading to Metallica, doing whatever it is, have an alarm on your phone to like get it at three and just have it stuck to your person, okay? You don't want to miss that call. You'll have five rings to answer. Hopefully you do. Barry will ask you for the exact cash amount. Tell him €307,000 exactly. Do that and it's yours. That simple, all right? Now, if you entered it all last week, you are still in to win. If not, you've got till three tomorrow to do so. You are cutting a fine, but there's still time on your side. You can enter via the Spin website. It has Google and Apple Pay or text Spin to 57557. 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They're on our Spin website. I think this is the perfect song for today. It's warm but not sunny. We want to feel our feelings. Dermot Kennedy, Turnstiles, plays next on Spin, Summer's number one hit music station.
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0: Where did she go? Soule, amazing Irish artist. Haven't had a track from her in a long time. Now, a man I wish would release happy music. It's Alex Warren on Spin.
1: A man dressed in black says the tensions and waters are rising. Happiness is treason, fiction is fact, and the storm's always on the horizon.

0: Britney Spears, Elton John, Hold Me Closer. It has been summer's number one hit music station. Let's get back to 10 spin hits in a row, shall we? Kicking it off with the K-pop queens that are Blackpink. Jumps next.
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0: I'm Tom. Here's what's happening. A woman in her 50s has been injured in an alleged stabbing incident in the city. It's understood it happened on Exchequer Street at around 20 to 5 this morning. The woman's been taken to St. James's Hospital for treatment on injuries believed to be non-life-threatening. The mandatory three-day wait period for women seeking an abortion could be removed from the law by the end of this year. The measure passed a Dáil vote by 86 votes to 70. The Sinn Féin bill will now go before a committee to be scrutinised. Obstetrician Aoife Mullally, who's the clinical lead for termination of pregnancy with the HSE, says the three-day wait has never had medical approval.
1: The WHO feel that they're medically unnecessary and they do serve as a barrier for women. From the woman's point of view, they will no longer have to have two consultations.
0: One in five of us would run out of money within a month if our income stopped. Research from Royal London Ireland shows a quarter don't think we could last 3 months without our salary. People aged between 35 and 44 are particularly vulnerable. These people on the street told us how they'd fare.
2: If I lost my job tomorrow, I tell you now, it'd be very hard. You just have to survive it and struggle through life.
3: A couple of months, I'd say. 2 weeks at the most.
0: The government's clamping down on financial crime with 30 changes to guidelines. Tighter rules will be introduced on cryptocurrency and money laundering watchdogs, with fines on companies who fail to report suspicious transactions. Taoiseach and Finance Minister Simon Harris says protecting people is the aim.
4: Financial crime is clearly not victimless, and we are seeing an increase of it. Technology is developing, and that's a good thing, but as technology develops, it's also being used by bad actors, and we're seeing more and more attempts to scam people of their own money.
0: ADHD Ireland is launching a 5-year strategic plan today. It's estimated about 250,000 people in Ireland have the disorder. Dr. Christina Kinnisiri works with ADHD Ireland.
5: There is this myth that ADHD is now overdiagnosed, and that's actually false. We know from the research, in fact, a study was just published by UCL this last week that showed that it is still underdiagnosed and underrecognized.
0: And some of the stars of Riverdance are taking part in a 12-hour dance-a-thon in Dublin. The event outside the Gaiety will raise funds for a children's cancer charity.
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0: England stormed to victory over Croatia in their first match of this World Cup. The sides were level at 2-2 at half-time. England scored twice to complete the game, 4-2. Head coach Thomas Tuchel explains what happened at the break.
9: I think I was sitting down with the players. I gave them quiet time for themselves, told them to calm down. We just conceded a goal, to calm down, calm their nerves and encourage them to do it our way. Brave, courageous, intense and on the front foot and do it together.
0: Elsewhere, Ghana beat Panama 1-0 in Toronto. Cristiano Ronaldo and Portugal had to settle for a point in Houston, drawing 1-1 with DR Congo, while goals from Daniel Munoz and Luis Diaz helped Colombia to a 3-1 win over Uzbekistan. Download the Go Loud app now, your new home for Off the Ball.
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10: How's it going? It's Shannon here. First up, Rivals has officially been renewed for season 3. The first 6 episodes of Rivals season 2 aired earlier this summer, and the final 6 episodes are set to launch in November. So if you haven't seen it, now is your time to jump on board, because we were left on quite the cliffhanger. Elsewhere, Taylor Swift's return to country music with I Knew It, I Knew You for Toy Story 5 could earn her an Oscar nomination. Yep, the song was instantly added to the 157 media-based report in country radio stations, which is a feat only achieved 3 times before and never by a female artist. Plus, a nomination could also be a major win for the Academy, because let's be real, if Taylor Swift was in attendance and maybe did a potential performance, it would likely draw millions of new viewers. And finally, it has been 20 years since the last Austin Powers film, but it sounds like a 4th one is in the works. For more of the hottest trending stories, add Spin to your social feeds.
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0: Grey clouds, still warm out.
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10: Well, how's the day going so far? It is Michaela, and look,
12: We are getting through this day hella quick. I think we are anyway. It's already 12 o'clock. How about 10 spin hits to keep that day a ticking by? Let's kick it off with Blackpink. It's a jump spin. I'm not there.

And it's the home of Fully Charged with Emma, Dave and Fiona. And we have not given away the €2,000 yet. So if you can figure out all 10 answers for the tricky 10, you will get €2,000. It's all for the month of June. However, if it's not won, they're taking a grand of it back. You can play it twice a day, 8 a.m.

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It's Spin, and we are in the middle of the iconic 10 Spin hits in a row. And speaking of iconic, this gal is going to be supporting Calvin Harris when he plays Marley Park and Malahide Castle next weekend. And I have a feeling she's going to get on stage with him as well, because, like, they recorded the collaboration. There's no way that Calvin's going to do a set with Jazzy supporting and not bring her out on stage. If you're going, I'm so jealous. Take all of the social media videos and send them on to me, because I'm a little creep. It's Spin.

0: somber potential. It is Spin. He's wrapping up 10 Spin hits in a row. And that man, he has been on world tour. He's been performing at all the festivals. He's been releasing loads of stuff on social media. And he's currently teasing a brand new track. I know he's only like 21, but where does he find the time? I hope these gals are flat out. Of course, we're meant to get the episode, well, season two, not really season, second movie of K-pop Demon Hunters in 2028. Huntrix Golden plays next on Spin.
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2: Oh, yes, he is back and he's flat out doing interviews at the moment, which is amazing because he is always deadly crack. You never know what's going to come out of his mouth. And he's always hyping up Ireland because he's one of our favourite artists. It is, of course, Niall Horan. It's Tastes So Good from his brand new album on Spin.

0: How do you fancy 307,000 euro? Of course you want it. I don't know why you go, how do you fancy? Because if you're saying no, I don't want that, I don't understand why you're listening to Spin. You're hella wealthy. You could be off anywhere in the world. But look, Barry Dunn is going to make that call tomorrow just after three. You will have 5 rings to answer his call. It's from a private number. It kind of happens around 3:05, right? Then, if you answer the call, which I hope you do, have the chat to Baza. He'll ask you for the exact cash amount. Tell him 307,000 euro exactly. If you don't do that, he will hang up and give it to somebody else. So you want your voice playing out on the radio with him saying that you've emptied out the cash machine, okay? Now, if you entered it all last week, you're still in to win. If you haven't, don't worry. You've got until 3 o'clock tomorrow to enter. 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And I have to say, they're probably the most successful girl group worldwide at the moment. That's active. 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
15: I'm Tom, here's what's happening. A woman in her 50s has been injured in an alleged assault in the city. The incident happened on Exchequer Street at around 20 to 5 this morning. The woman's been taken to St James's Hospital for treatment on injuries believed to be non-life threatening. The Fine Gael leader says his party members were not pressured to vote a particular way on an abortion bill yesterday. The Sinn Féin proposal to abolish the three-day waiting period for abortion services passed by 86 votes to 70 last night. Simon Harris says his TDs had a free vote.
16: And I made it very clear to them, and I make it very clear today, that I think no more or no less of somebody depending whether they voted Tory or Neil. And that's the way we should proceed in relation to these matters.
15: One in five people would run out of money within a month if their salary stopped. Research from Royal London Ireland shows a quarter don't think they could last 3 months without their income. Those aged 35 to 44 are particularly vulnerable. These people on the street told us how they'd get on.
17: If I lost my job tomorrow, I tell you now, it'd be very hard. You just have to survive it, day by day.
18: A couple of months, I'd say. 2 weeks at the most.
15: The government's clamping down on financial crimes with 30 changes to its guidelines. Tighter rules will be introduced on cryptocurrency and money laundering watchdogs with fines on companies who fail to report suspicious transactions. ADHD Ireland is launching a 5-year strategic plan today. It's estimated about 250,000 people in Ireland have the disorder. Dr. Christina Kinnasiri works with ADHD Ireland.
19: There is this myth that ADHD is now overdiagnosed, and that's actually false. We know from the research, in fact, a study was just published by UCL this last week that showed that it is still underdiagnosed and underrecognized.
15: And Lil Nas X has revealed he's been diagnosed with bipolar disorder and has new music on the way.
20: Come on, black, gay, bipolar. Like, I'm like living life on like extreme hard mode. Yeah, but on a serious note, like, I'm doing much better. I'm feeling better. I'm creating freely.
15: Last August, he was arrested in LA after reportedly charging at police while walking down the street in his underwear at 4 a.m. and speaking incoherently. Charges against him were dropped after he agreed to undertake a mental health program.
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15: Ireland will face Kazakhstan in round one of the playoffs for the 2027 World Cup. Carlo Ward's side will be at home for the second leg of that tie, with two games to be played in the second week of October. The girls in green will face either Belgium or Poland in a two-legged playoff if they progress from the first. Northern Ireland have been drawn to take on Portugal in the semi-finals. At the World Cup, Czechia and South Africa are both looking to bounce back from opening day defeats later. The two sides kick off at 5 o'clock in Atlanta. At 8, it's Switzerland and Bosnia-Herzegovina going head-to-head in LA. That's followed by the meeting of Canada and Qatar in Vancouver from 11. Real Madrid have confirmed the signing of defender Ibrahima Konate. He signed a 4-year deal until 2030, having left Liverpool as a free agent. Download the Goal Out app now, your new home for Off the Ball.
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23: Hey, it's Shannon here. First up, Kingfisher have announced 3 huge shows in Dublin, Limerick and Belfast for summer 2027. Tickets go on sale Friday the 26th of June from 10 a.m, so set your alarms. Elsewhere, a new trailer for Spider-Man Brand New Day just dropped, showcasing more Zendaya, more Hulk and a voiceover from Aunt May that has me low-key emotional.
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23: Yep, I'm going to have to pack the tissues for the 31st of July. Elsewhere, Kate Blanchett is set to be the visiting professor for the class of 2026 and 2027 at Oxford University, teaching contemporary theatre. 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
15: Warm and breezy, cloudy too.

sunshine be great. It is meant to be a bit cack the next few days, but thankfully it's warm. You know what? We can take rain when it's warm, but not too much right now. It's Cat's Eye, Gabriella, kicking off 10 Spin Hits.

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I believe in you. Well, listen out to Fully Charged. 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
3: Honestly, I don't understand why this lad isn't massive worldwide. It is fresh Irish music from Waterford native Moncrief. It's stubborn. It's 10 Spin hits in a row. Last

0: you're going to need to get some money together, because allegedly she's announcing a world tour, the Man's Best Friend tour. Now look, is there any confirmation behind it? No. But when these things circulate online, there's normally a reason for it, and she better come back to Ireland. Barry Keoghan is in the UK, you're fine. Spin Summer Cash Machine. Summer Cash Machine. Now, if you won Spin Summer Cash Machine this Friday, you could go to any gig that you wanted to and as many as you want to. So we're giving away €307,000 exactly, all right? Barry Dunn, he's going to make that call tomorrow. I know, we finally got him into work. It's going to happen just after three. You will have 5 rings to answer his call, which is from a private number. Hopefully you do. And when you do, he'll ask you for the exact cash amount of €307,000. Tell him that and it's yours. Now, if you entered it all last week, you're still in to win. Great news, no stress. If you haven't, time is running out. You've got till 3 o'clock tomorrow to do so. You can enter via the Spin website. 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
1: Finn. Let's get down to business. 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

Tiesto on Spin, summer's number one hit music station. Of course, himself, Calvin Harris, all the big DJs, they've announced residencies in Ibiza for the summer. Honestly, if I was able to DJ, that's what I'd be aiming for. Right now it is fresh Irish music from Khaki Kid, Kojak. It's Rude.

0: Daddy Swims, The Door, it is Spin. 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And coming up, of course, the iconic 10 Spin hits in a row. I promise you, it will make your day go by a hell of a lot quicker.
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1: Here's what you need to know.
8: I'm Tom, here's what's happening. Gardaí are investigating an alleged assault in the city centre. A woman in her 50s was injured on Exchequer Street shortly after 4:30. It's believed it then spilled onto Grafton Street with at least two shop fronts taped off this morning. A proposal to abolish the 3-day waiting period for abortion services has cleared its first major hurdle in the Dáil. The Sinn Féin proposal to abolish the 3-day waiting period for services passed by 86 votes to 70 yesterday. Executive Director of the National Women's Council, Corinne Hansen, says the removal of the wait will help women in need.
13: But women who are in domestic abuse situations, women living in IPAS centres, women in rural Ireland, women in lower incomes, they all face more difficulties attending to GP appointments. We know that in a lot of cases, you know, women are struggling to get a GP, never mind being able to afford to pay for the two appointments.
8: The government's published a new review of its financial crime guidelines for the first time in a decade. As a result, regulations for the gambling sector and approaches to terrorist financing will be changed along with other areas. Tackling cryptocurrency scams is also on the agenda. Justice Minister Jim O'Callaghan says retailers also have a part to play.
15: If you're in receipt of or believe you've had a suspicious transaction involved in your commercial activity, you've got to bring that to the attention of the revenue commissioners.
8: A new 5-year strategic plan for ADHD has been launched. It's estimated about 250,000 people in Ireland have the neurodevelopmental disorder. Dr. Christina Kinnasiri works with ADHD Ireland and says a diagnosis can improve someone's quality of life.
18: And actually, when we have this lens of ADHD, especially if it's neuroaffirming, so that means recognizing it as a way of being or a way your brain is wired rather than a disorder or something that's wrong with you, we see this change in people's self-acceptance, their self-compassion.
8: And Olivia Rodrigo says she can smell people who wear nappies to gigs. Speaking to Kiss, she said it's a real thing and she thinks about it often.
20: I have been to certain concerts and certain festivals where people wear diapers so that they can be front row of the show. And that's been an experience as a performer that I've smelled and
21: that
20: experienced.
21: That is insane behavior!
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8: Ireland will face Kazakhstan in round one of the playoffs for the 2027 World Cup. Carlo Ward's side will be at home for the second leg of that tie with two games to be played in the second week of October. The girls in green will face either Belgium or Poland in a two-legged playoff if they progress from the first. Northern Ireland have been drawn to take on Portugal in the semi-finals. At the World Cup, Czechia and South Africa are both looking to bounce back from opening day defeats later. The two sides kick off at 5 o'clock in Atlanta. At 8, it's Switzerland and Bosnia-Herzegovina going head-to-head in LA. That's followed by the meeting of Canada and Qatar in Vancouver from 11. Real Madrid have confirmed the signing of defender Ibrahima Konate. He signed a 4-year deal until 2030, having left Liverpool as a free agent. Download the GoLoud app now, your new home for Off the Ball.
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0: Hey, it's Shannon here. First up, Kingfisher have announced 3 huge shows in Dublin, Limerick and Belfast for summer 2027. Tickets go on sale Friday the 26th of June from 10 a.m, so set your alarms. Elsewhere, a new trailer for Spider-Man Brand New Day just dropped, showcasing more Zendaya, more Hulk and a voiceover from Aunt May that has me low-key emotional.
23: This whole thing can get really scary.
24: Who the hell is that?
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25: Frank, please. I don't have anywhere else to go.
23: By the people who love you, she's gonna let him go himself. Love you because you're you.
24: If you're gonna do something, you better do it now.
0: Yep, I'm going to have to pack the tissues for the 31st of July. Elsewhere, Kate Blanchett is set to be the visiting professor for the class of 2026 and 2027 at Oxford University, teaching contemporary theatre. 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
0: Hey, it's Michaela. You're locked into Spin and we're the only station that give you the iconic 10 spin hits in a row, in my personal opinion. It's the best way to get through half an hour. So how about we kick it off with Miles Smith and Niall Horan? It's a drive safe. It's a spin.

They announced three massive outdoor gigs for next year. Honestly, they are just killing it. It's Kingfisher, it is Spin. We are in the middle of 10 Spin hits in a row. And if this lad could go back on tour again, imagine Sunshine, Friends, in a field, listening to Kygo, sign me up.

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0: Drop Dead.
1: Olivia Rodrigo, it's Drop Dead. It is 10 Spin Hits. And you may have heard Tom in news played a clip of Olivia Rodrigo talking about how she can smell when people wear nappies to her gigs so they can go front row. Is that a piece of information we ever needed to know? No.

0: Now, a Condor is wrapping up 10 spin hits in a row, and I will put money on it that when Niall Horan is on world tour, he will bring Noah Kahan on stage somewhere. I don't know where, but it's going to happen. My mystic Michaela senses are tingling. And of course, if there was going to be a brand new Toy Story movie, because it is iconic, Taylor Swift was going to be on the soundtrack. It is the title track from the movie. It's I Knew It, I Knew You. It's on the way on spin. I need some oomph to get me through the rest of the day. And Sunny Federa, Think About Us, plays next on spin.
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1: 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We'll get a taxi to you fast so you can stop overthinking and start moving this afternoon. 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
1: Summer Cash Machine. This time tomorrow, I'll be like, do you have your phone near? 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You can enter via the Spin website, and it's Google and Apple Pay to make it very quick, or just as quick. 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You are bent across the Go Loud network of stations. Full T's and C's are there on the Spin website. And I'm out of here, but fear not. Spin's a naughty threesome is next.
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0: I'm Tom. Here's what's happening. Gardaí are investigating an alleged assault in the city centre. A woman in her 50s was injured on Exchequer Street shortly after 4:30. It's believed it then spilled onto Grafton Street with at least 2 shop fronts taped off this morning. A proposal to abolish the 3-day waiting period for abortion services has cleared its first major hurdle in the Dáil. The Sinn Féin proposal to abolish the 3-day waiting period for services passed by 86 votes to 70 yesterday. Executive Director of the National Women's Council, Corinne Hansen, says the removal of the wait will help women in need.
1: That women who are in domestic abuse situations, women living in IPAS centres, women in rural Ireland, women in lower incomes, they all face more difficulties attending to GP appointments. We know that in a lot of cases, you know, women are struggling to get a GP, never mind being able to afford to pay for the 2 appointments.
0: The government's published a new review of its financial crime guidelines for the first time in a decade. As a result, regulations for the gambling sector and approaches to terrorist financing will be changed, along with other areas. Tackling cryptocurrency scams is also on the agenda. Justice Minister Jim O'Callaghan says retailers also have a part to play.
2: If you're in receipt of or believe you've had a suspicious transaction involved in your commercial activity, you've got to bring that to the attention of the revenue commissioners.
0: A new 5-year strategic plan for ADHD has been launched. It's estimated about 250,000 people in Ireland have the neurodevelopmental disorder. Dr. Christina Kinnasiri works with ADHD Ireland and says a diagnosis can improve someone's quality of life.
3: And actually, when we have this lens of ADHD, especially if it's neuroaffirming, so that means recognizing it as a way of being or a way your brain is wired rather than a disorder or something that's wrong with you, we see this change in people's self-acceptance, their self-compassion.
0: And Lil Nas X has revealed he's been diagnosed with bipolar disorder and has new music on the way.
4: Yeah, but on a serious note, like, I'm doing much better. I'm feeling better. I'm creating freely.
0: Last August, he was arrested in LA after reportedly charging at police while walking down the street in his underwear at 4 a.m. and speaking incoherently. Charges against him were dropped after he agreed to undertake a mental health program.
5: Mum, why do they call it Scottish cheese?
6: It's cottage cheese, honey, and I'm not sure.
5: Do dogs in other countries speak different languages?
6: Yeah, I think so.
5: When will we get there?
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5: Is it the man from Geneva?
6: Not Geneva. He's from Aviva. Oh, there's the van now.
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0: Ireland will face Kazakhstan in the 2027 Women's World Cup qualifying playoff semi-finals. Carla Ward's side will be at home for the second leg of that tie, with both fixtures set to take place in the middle of October. The girls in green will then take on Belgium or Poland in a 2-legged playoff final if they progress. The second round of group games gets underway at the World Cup today. At 5, it's Czechia and South Africa. Switzerland take on Bosnia and Herzegovina at 8, while co-host Canada will be hoping to pick up their first win, going up against Qatar at 11. Then at 2 a.m. Irish time is the meeting of Mexico and South Korea. And Real Madrid have confirmed the signing of defender Ibrahima Konate. The Spanish club also announced the signing of Bernardo Silva this week. Download the GoLoud app now, your new home for Off the Ball.
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11: Hey, it's Shannon here. First up, Kim Kardashian has been hit with a wave of backlash after her 13-year-old daughter, Northwest, announced her first tour. Yep, the 13-day tour is set to kick off in August, where North will take to the stage with Molly Santana. However, fans took to social media to criticize Kim for keeping her out of school. One wrote, "Shouldn't she be in school? So much for wanting a normal life." While another wrote, "Kim, what are you doing?" Moving along, Olivia Wilde has finally broken her silence on her romance with Harry Styles on the Call Her Daddy podcast with Alex Cooper.
12: People were pissed. It also had a lot to do with the kind of parasocial relationship people had with him, which is a burden that is very weighty and not something I envy, and he carries it with grace. I mean, we had the loveliest relationship. We existed in this like little bubble. It's almost like the happiness made them mad.
11: And finally, Paddington the musical is heading to Broadway in March next year. For more of the hottest shining stories, add Spin to your social feed.
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0: Bit of sunshine, but mostly cloudy.
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20: What's up, Steve K? Check it in, shall we? Journey back in time. Let's head to the year 2007. Mark Ronson's album, it was called Version. And with Amy Winehouse, they released this one. It is Valerie. Naughty Threesome right now on Spin. Here we go.

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2: Let's go. Always fun to get these gems on the radio. Naughty Threesome, and there she was back in 2009 at the age of 16. That was Miley Cyrus, Party in the USA on the Naughty Threesome. We shall do it again tomorrow morning on Fully Charged just after 9. And I shall do it again round about this time. And the Naughty Stream, oh, it is there for you. Songs just like that, 24/7 on the Go Loud app. Stella Lefty. The song is Boston. I'm going to play it to come alongside Becky Hill. Ooh, more. And Olivia Dean, Man I Need. All just ahead as I kick off the world famous 10 spin hits in a row.
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2: 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Let's do it. Jesse Reyes and Calvin Harris. Here's Ocean. Sun is up.

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10 spin hits in a row. It's Becky Hill and more Steve K playing the hits. And this lady, of course, are you going this Saturday and Sunday at Marley Park? It's Olivia Dean. Here's Man I Need on Spin.

0: banger. Here is something new. We're loving it. 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
0: 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Wow. That's just mine. Yeah, that's right. Bruno Mars, Let's Play Him to Come, and Lewis Capaldi on the way.
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2: 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So my second toe is very long. Anyways, I had a photograph up of my feet on my Instagram. I got a text from a randomer saying you actually have a really unique foot shaping. You know, you could get big money for those feet pics. So, if you know where to start selling feet pics, let me know. 087-711-1038.
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0: Lewis Capaldi at Marley Park next week. You'd like to go? I got a pair of tickets for you to win right now. Grab your phone, WhatsApp me, Lewis, alongside your name to 087 711 1038. So smooth from Sienna Spyro, Material Lover. I'm going to play this on the way as I kick off the world-famous 10 spin hits in a row. Got Alex Warren in there as well. And Haven alongside Caitlin Aragon. I Run plays next.
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3: Start on the M50 northbound where there's a crash on the off slip at the junction for Blanche while delays remain between Talla and Lucan. Church Street is solid both directions as usual from North King Street towards the Quays. The Drumcondra Road outbound's busy between Frank Flood Bridge and Griffith Avenue. The Ranelagh Road inbound's backed up between Marlborough Road and the Lewis stop, and the Tyrconnell Road westbound has a long queue.
1: Here's what you need to know.
3: I'm Tom, here's what's happening. The passing of a vote on the abortion bill is being described as a progressive step forward. Last night, Sinn Féin's legislation passed with 86 votes against 70, following a conscience vote for government members. Corinne Hanson's the executive director of the National Women's Council.
4: The vote in the Dáil really let women of Ireland see that some of our political leaders really want women to be trusted, really want women to be able to have bodily autonomy and to make decisions about their lives. And we see this as a really positive step forward.
3: Investigations are continuing after a woman in her 50s was injured in an alleged assault in the city. She was taken to St James's Hospital with injuries believed to be non-life threatening. The incident happened on Exchequer Street at around 20 to 5 this morning. 5.5 months is the average length of time people could sustain themselves if their income was stopped. However, one in five would run out of money within a month if they were no longer getting paid, according to Royal London Ireland. Younger adults are reporting lower levels of financial resilience. And financial advisor Owen McGee says people should build a buffer, not an emergency fund.
5: A buffer is a financial security blanket. And the difference between a buffer and an emergency fund is you can reach for a buffer when life good happens or life bad happens.
3: Updates to the gender pay gap portal come into effect today for companies with more than 50 employees. The public side to the site has been launched. All submissions to the portal are currently voluntary but will be mandatory from November. Pre-orders for Grand Theft Auto 6 will open next Thursday. The game can be reserved on digital storefronts and in some select retailers, but it's not clear yet if any of those retailers will handle orders outside the US. GTA 6 was originally due to come out in May. A revised release date of November was issued at the end of last year. And IKEA is bringing its meatball flavoured lollipop to Dublin. The so-called sweet and savoury twist was first introduced at Milan Design Week. It's making the limited edition creation available in Ballymun and Carrick Mines from tomorrow till Sunday. The lollipops will not be for sale, will only be handed out via a spin the wheel game.
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3: Ireland will face Kazakhstan in the 2027 Women's World Cup qualifying playoff semi-finals. Carla Ward's side will be at home for the second leg of that tie, with both fixtures set to take place in the middle of October. The girls in green will then take on Belgium or Poland in a two-legged playoff final if they progress. The second round of group games gets underway at the World Cup today. At 5, it's Czechia and South Africa. Switzerland take on Bosnia and Herzegovina at 8, while co-hosts Canada will be hoping to pick up their first win, going up against Qatar at 11. Then at 2 a.m. Irish time is the meeting of Mexico and South Korea. And Real Madrid have confirmed the signing of defender Ibrahima Konate. The Spanish club also announced the signing of Bernardo Silva this week. Download the Goal Out app now, your new home for Off the Ball.
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7: Hey, it's Shannon here. First up, Kim Kardashian has been hit with a wave of backlash after her 13-year-old daughter, Northwest, announced her first tour. Yep, the 13-day tour is set to kick off in August, where North will take to the stage with Molly Santana. However, fans took to social media to criticize Kim for keeping her out of school. One wrote, shouldn't she be in school? So much for wanting a normal life. while another wrote, "Kim, what are you doing? Moving along." Olivia Wilde has finally broken her silence on her romance with Harry Styles on the Call Her Daddy podcast with Alex Cooper.
8: People were pissed. It had also had a lot to do with the kind of parasocial relationship people had with him, which is a burden that is very weighty and not something I envy, and he carries it with grace. I mean, we had the loveliest relationship. We existed in this like little bubble. It's almost like the happiness made them mad.
7: And finally, Paddington the musical is heading to Broadway in March next year. 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
3: Overcast with some scattered showers.

great to see England do so well last night against Croatia in the World Cup. Huh? Ah, oh, come on. I'm just trying to wind you up here. It's Steve Kay checking in. 10 spin hits in a row on the air. Sienna Spiro to come. Alex Warren in there. And let's do it. Haven and Caitlin Aragon. I run.

0: Alex Warren, Fine Place to Die on Spin. Lisa, how you doing?
1: How are you? I'm very well.
0: Good, good. You want to go to Lewis Capaldi?
1: Yes, please.
0: All right then. I got a pair of tickets for you to go see him next week at Marley Park.
1: Yes! I thought the spell check was after ruining my chances.
0: Never.
1: Absolutely delighted. Made my day.
0: We're not that rough on people with spell check, you know.

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By this time tomorrow afternoon, you could have €307,000 in your bank account. Be in with a chance to win on Spin's Summer Cash Machine. 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Olivia now.

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1: Are you ready?
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1: This is Spin.
0: I'm sure at least one person got that. Ariana Grande, this is Hot and New on Spin. Hate That I Made You Love Me. Oh.

0: good, yeah. Ariana Grande, the new album is out next month. And that's the first song from it, Hate That I Made You Love Me on Spin.
1: Hold on, hold on.
0: All right, we will. Justin Bieber, gonna play him to come. And that great song from Regard and Years, Hallucination, coming next.
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4: We're going to start on the M50 northbound, where it's solid between Firhouse and Lucan. The southbound side of the motorway is also congested between the M1 interchange and junction for Blanche. The M7 eastbound is congested between Kingswood and the M50 itself. The Drumcondra Road outbound is still jammed between the Frank Flood Bridge and Griffith Avenue, and the Ranelagh Road inbound is backed up in each direction between Marlborough Road junction and the Lewis stop.
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1: Massive show tomorrow. We'll be going in the mix with Marty for the Naughty Three. So
2: yeah, looking forward to three tracks from the Naughties in the mix just after 9 o'clock.
1: And a massive show too, because Dave is back.
2: He's back. I can't wait to hear him live.
1: The prodigal son returns. We'll catch you in the morning on Sunday.

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1: 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Midnight Sun. Zara Larsson gonna play this song on the way. 10 spin hits in a row, just ahead.
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1: A crash on the M7 westbound between Rathcoole and Athgoe junctions affecting the third lane, so expect some delays there. The M50 northbound is solid between Fairhouse and Lucan still. The southbound side of the M50 is congested between the M1 interchange and junction for Blanche. The Drumcondra Road outbound is jammed between the Frank Flood Bridge and Griffith Avenue, and the Ranelagh Road inbound is backed up between the Marlborough Road and the Lewis stop.
2: Here's what you need to know.
1: I'm Tom, here's what's happening. The passing of a vote on the abortion bill is being described as a progressive step forward. Last night, Sinn Féin's legislation passed with 86 votes to 70, following a conscience vote for government members. Corinne Hansen's the executive director of the National Women's Council and is welcoming the move.
3: The vote in the Dáil really let women of Ireland see that some of our political leaders really want women to be trusted, really want women to be able to have bodily autonomy and to make decisions about their lives, and we see this as a really positive step forward.
1: Investigations are continuing after a woman in her 50s was injured in an alleged assault in the city. She was taken to St James's Hospital with injuries believed to be non-life-threatening. The incident happened on Exchequer Street at around 20 to 5 this morning. 5.5 months is the average length of time people could sustain themselves if their income was stopped. However, 1 in 5 people would run out of money within a month if they were no longer getting paid, according to Royal London Ireland. Younger adults are reporting lower levels of financial resilience. Financial advisor Owen McGee says people should build a buffer, but not an emergency fund.
4: A buffer is a financial security blanket. And the difference between a buffer and an emergency fund is you can reach for a buffer when life good happens or life bad happens.
1: Updates to the gender pay gap portal have come into effect today for companies with more than 50 employees. The public side to the site's been launched. All submissions to the portal are currently voluntary, but it will be mandatory from November. Pre-orders for Grand Theft Auto 6 will open next Thursday. The game can be reserved on digital storefronts and in some select retailers. It's not yet clear, though, if any of those retailers will handle orders outside the US. GTA 6 was supposed to come out in May, but a revised release date of November was issued late in 2025. And Olivia Rodrigo says if you wear a nappy to a concert, she can smell you. She was speaking to Kiss and says it's a real thing and she thinks about it often.
5: I have been to certain concerts and certain festivals where people wear diapers so that they can be front row of the show. And that's been an experience as a performer that I've smelled and
6: that
5: experienced.
6: That is insane behavior!
7: McDonald's are making an appearance at the FIFA World Cup. They have a formidable lineup for the FIFA World Cup meal. But who will you pick to lead the line? Big Mac or Chicken McNuggets? Alongside them, Beckham, Henry and Ronaldinho all make their debuts on legendary player cups. The stage is set. Score 1 of 6 legendary cups with the FIFA World Cup meal. Match ready for adults, only at McDonald's. Until the 13th of July, from 11 a.m, meal includes carbonated drink side and one collectible allocated randomly. While stocks last, drink upgrade fees apply.
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1: Girls in green have been drawn against Kazakhstan in round one of the playoffs for the 2027 World Cup. Ireland will be at home for the second leg of that tie, with the two games to be played in October. Carlo Ward's side will then face either Belgium or Poland in a two-legged playoff if they can progress. Northern Ireland have been drawn to take on Portugal first. England fans had plenty to cheer about in a 4-2 win over Croatia to start their World Cup campaign last night. Captain Harry Kane scored twice in the opener in Dallas, and the supporters were very impressed.
8: We look so dangerous going forward. The players play with free spirit.
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10: 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I mean, that's a great start.
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11: How's it going? It's Shannon here. First up, Rivals has officially been renewed for season 3. The first 6 episodes of Rivals season 2 aired earlier this summer, and the final 6 episodes are set to launch in November. So if you haven't seen it, now is your time to jump on board, because we were left on quite the cliffhanger. Elsewhere, Taylor Swift's return to country music with I Knew It, I Knew You for Toy Story 5 could earn her an Oscar nomination. Yet the song was instantly added to the 157 media-based reported country radio stations, which is a feat only achieved 3 times before and never by a female artist. Plus, a nomination could also be a major win for the Academy, because let's be real, if Taylor Swift was in attendance and maybe did a potential performance, it would likely draw millions of new viewers. And finally, it has been 20 years since the last Austin Powers film, but it sounds like a 4-1 is in the works. For more of the hottest trending stories, add Spin to your social feeds.
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6: 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After 5 o'clock, it's Steve K checking in. 10 spin hits in a row on the air. Let's do it. Here's Jazzy.

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1: 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It's called Spin K-pop, and it happens each weekday morning, fully charged after 8 and after 9. You can play the tricky 10. We do it twice for your chance to win 2,000 euro. 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I can.

0: 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Leo?
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Sabrina House Tour. €307,000. 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

0: Tate McRae, Just Keep Watching, and we are watching, of course, the World Cup and the Listeners World Cup sweepstake on Fully Charged. Just finished up is Colombia and Uzbekistan, and own school teacher and the kids are, well, supporting Colombia.
1: Colombia!
0: Well done, and a win for Colombia, 3-1. Somebody else. Ah, oh, love this. Love it, love it. From Kygo, Khalid, and Griffin. Save My Love. I'm going to play it for you on the way next.
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4: Crash on the M7 westbound is causing major congestion between the M50 and junction for Rathcoole. The M50 itself on the northbound side is bumper to bumper between Firhouse and Lucan. The southbound side is congested between the M1 interchange and Blanche. The Drimnagh Road westbound has some long delays between the Watkinstown Road junction and the Long Mile Road junction, and it's heavy on the Phibsborough Road outbound between Doyle's Corner and Cross Gunsbridge.
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0: mix with Marty for the Naughty Threesome.
1: Yeah, looking forward to it. Three tracks from the Naughties in the mix just after 9 o'clock.
0: And a massive show too, because Dave is back.
1: He's back. I can't wait to hear him live.
0: The prodigal son returns. We'll catch you in the morning on Spin.

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2: 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Oh yes, tomorrow morning Dave returns on Fully Charged and reminding you, you can play the Tricky 10 twice after 8 and after 9 to win €2,000. Niall Horan now, his new song, Tastes.

0: 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This has been Niall Horan, Tastes So Good, and Niall's good friend at Marley Park this weekend.
1: Oh, yeah.
0: Olivia Dean, how good is this song? Got to sound live, nice to each other. I'm going to play her on the way as I kick off 10 spin hits in a row. Got Amble in there as well, and Stella Lefty, her song, Boston.
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2: Here's what you need to know.
16: I'm Tom, here's what's happening. Removing the three-day wait period for an abortion will help many women in need, according to the National Women's Council. Legislation aimed at scrapping the three-day wait has passed the Dáil last night with a 16-vote majority. Corinne Hansen is the Executive Director of the National Women's Council and says the Sinn Féin bill was based on long-term studies.
17: And we know in terms of the length of the three-day wait, the WHO have said over many years now that it's unnecessary. So for us to remove this, it's not that we're taking away anything that shouldn't already have been there in the first place.
16: The government spent €1.3 billion on modular buildings for schools in the last 5 years. Labour TD Owen Kenny, a former teacher, describes them as a hindrance to teaching. John Boyle from the INTO union says an SNA in his school had multiple generations of the family attend the same prefab.
18: Her grandchild started junior infants that day, that not only did the grandchild go into a prefab, but that child's mother, 20 years previously or so, maybe 25, had also started in the same prefab.
16: US Vice President claims the deal struck with Iran to end the war is bearing fruit. He's been updating reporters after a framework was signed by Iran and the US. J.D. Vance says oil's already getting through the Strait of Hormuz.
19: Last night, 12.5 million barrels of oil went through the Strait of Hormuz. That is a high since the beginning of the conflict. Oil prices are down nearly at their level from the pre-war conflict. Gas prices dropped below $4 a gallon today for the first time since the conflict.
16: Creating a financial buffer can help people if they lose their job. The advice comes as one in five would run out of money within a month if their income was stopped. Younger adults are at a particular risk. Financial advisor Owen McGee explains what a buffer is.
20: Maybe the boiler goes. Buffer. Maybe you want to go away for the weekend at the last minute. Buffer. The key to a buffer is people who don't have a buffer reach for the credit card when life happens.
16: IKEA is bringing its meatball-flavoured lollipop to Dublin. The so-called sweet and savoury twist was first introduced at Milan Design Week. It's making the limited edition creation available at its Ballymun and Carrick Mines locations from tomorrow till Sunday. The lollipops will not be for sale and only be handed out via a spin the wheel game.
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16: The girls in green have been drawn against Kazakhstan in round one of the playoffs for the 2027 World Cup. Ireland will be at home for the second leg of that tie, with the two games to be played in October. Carlow Ward's side will then face either Belgium or Poland in a two-legged playoff if they can progress. Northern Ireland have been drawn to take on Portugal first. England fans had plenty to cheer about in a 4-2 win over Croatia to start their World Cup campaign last night. Captain Harry Kane scored twice in the opener in Dallas, and the supporters were very impressed.
22: We look so dangerous going forward. The players play with free spirit.
23: It will take some performances like this to get through, but I believe that we can do it.
24: I'll tell you what, we look better than Brazil, we look better than Spain, we look better than France. I mean, that's a great start.
16: Download the Goal Out app now, your new home for Off The Ball.
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25: How's it going? It's Shannon here. First up, Rivals has officially been renewed for season 3. The first 6 episodes of Rivals season 2 aired earlier this summer, and the final 6 episodes are set to launch in November. So if you haven't seen it, now is your time to jump on board, because we were left on quite the cliffhanger. Elsewhere, Taylor Swift's return to country music with I Knew It, I Knew You for Toy Story 5 could earn her an Oscar nomination. Yet the song was instantly added to the 157 media-based reported country radio stations, which is a feat only achieved 3 times before and never by a female artist. Plus, a nomination could also be a major win for the Academy, because let's be real, if Taylor Swift was in attendance and maybe did a potential performance, it would likely draw millions of new viewers. And finally, it has been 20 years since the last Austin Powers film, but it sounds like a 4th one is in the works. for more of the hottest trending stories, add Spin to your social feeds.
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27: Are you ready? Because I am. 10 spin hits in a row. Amble on the way. Moral victory. Khaki Kin and Kojak. Let's play Rude to Come. And what about this lady? Marley Park this weekend.

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1: 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And

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3: 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It's Moncrief. Here's Stubborn.

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1: Oh, sure, you know, when I think of style and I think of a person with style, I think of you, Jamie, and of course, like The Devil Wears Prada. That's you.
2: I would thought you were going to say Patrick there for a moment, as he is in for Fayshore this evening, Steve.
1: Oh, my word, I can't keep up here. It was Emer last night. It was Patrick. Where's Fay?
2: Fay's back on Monday. Tonight on the show, look, Steve, it's a big one. Tomorrow, Toy Story 4 lands in cinemas, and I have to say, number 3 made me cry. Number 4 made me cry. And I think we're on to the 5th one now, because Toy Story 5 is out tomorrow. But the question I want to ask, Steve, is what is a movie that made you cry? Because I do not think I'm ready for this. I reckon you're a bit of a crier, Steve, right?
1: Oh my God, I cry at everything.
2: Yeah, this is what we're asking you on 0877111038. Also on top of that, your chance to win a pair of AirPod Pros with the secret sound and Mother Pride Block Party tickets on the table.
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16: Doyle's in town. Doyle's in town. Doyle's in town. Doyle's in. Doyle's in. Doyle's in.

0: 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Always late, always free in. 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
1: Mornings hit different when you're fully charged with Emma, Dave and Fiona.
0: Massive show tomorrow. We'll be going in the mix with Marty for the Naughty Threesome.
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0: And a massive show too, because Dave is back.
2: He's back. I can't wait to hear him live.
0: The prodigal son returns. We'll catch you in the morning on Spin.

0: Coldplay, BTS, My Universe on your number one hit music station. This is Spin. Always back on air tomorrow morning on Fully Charged. Dave from his holidays. And how about playing the Tricky 10? You could win €2,000. All the answers to the questions are between numbers 1 and 10. €2,000. You can play after 8 and after 9 here on Spin.
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0: Tame Impala and Jenny Dracula on your number one hit music station. This is Spin. Steve K checking out. Have a great evening. It's Jamie and Podrick on air just after 7 o'clock. They're going to play this from Harry. Oh. It's called Dance No More. They've got Taylor Swift to play as well. And Jazzy Satisfy on the way after 7.
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20: Welcome on in. He is back again. The one and only Padraig Wilson McCarthy. What is going
21: family,
20: on?
21: Since this is my first time in the new studio.
20: Well, actually, so we were... For anyone listening, we are... Spin have a new studio. On Tuesday, we were in here for about 5 minutes, I think it was.
21: Yeah.
20: It? And
21: there was a bit of a panic.
20: I get the blame for this all the time. Something in the studio broke, okay? And Gav, the tech guy, because one time, maybe about 6 months ago, okay, hands up, I broke a camera, okay?
21: Okay, fair enough.
20: I tried to like twist the camera around to be in a better position and the whole cable just ripped in half.
21: Mm-hmm.
20: Now there's this like running joke in the tech team where they're like, oh, what did you break this time? But genuinely, I think they were like, you broke that headphone socket in the studio. And I was like, no, I swear to God.
21: You see, it's great for me because I can come in, you touch all the buttons
20: yeah.
21: and I just talk, which is ideal because I would be the one to break something. So it's a massive relief for me to know that I can't break anything because I'm not trusted to touch anything.
20: Well, I feel like if I get one more strike, that is
21: you're
20: it.
21: Out.
20: I am out. Look, on the show tonight, we are giving you the chance to win yourself a pair of AirPod Pros, all with the secret sound. We'll give you details of that in about 10 minutes time. But just for the moment, okay, where did this whole conversation that you're going to come up with come from?
21: Oh, I was giving out again.
20: Yeah.
21: Yeah, so I actually clocked my own tea, right? Because I felt like I was giving out an awful lot. And I was thinking about things, basically problems that I wish I had.
20: There is 101 problems I wish I had. If you have any, 087-711-1038. We'll dive into this after Harry Styles. Dance No More. Jamie and Padraig with you here on Spin.

0: Jazzy Calvin Harris, Satisfy on your number one hit music station. It's been you're hanging out with Jamie and Padraig this evening.
1: Now, Jamie, for someone who says they don't like giving out, right, or to complain, I do an awful lot of it.
0: No, do you know what? I don't think you like to complain. I think you like to dissect things.
1: Okay, that's a fun observation.
0: Yeah, that's, do you know what I mean?
1: Right, I didn't think I was going to be getting therapy, but go on.
0: That's all I have to say. I'm trying to be on your side, you know?
1: Okay, yeah, no. No, I get you. I do dissect things, actually. You're absolutely correct. You know, when people say that you should, like, are like, you know when people say, I practice gratitude. What does that even mean?
0: Do you know what? I became one of those people for a while.
1: And do you still do it?
0: I'm not, like, as rigid on it as I used to be.
1: Right, go on. Oh, my God, like, I'm so grateful that, like, you know, I've got this yogurt, even though it's gone off, but, like, at least I have a yogurt, like... Because some people, like, I've seen it on TikTok before where people are, like, trying to spin positives out of things you can't spin a positive out of.
0: So, in that case, I would say, God, I'm grateful to be able to go out and get another one.
1: Okay, right, I get that.
0: You know, I have the ability to do so. I have a job that maybe on my next paycheck I'll get another one.
1: I just don't know if my mind would ever go there.
0: But you have to train your brain as well to do that.
1: Yeah.
0: It's 23 days or something. You do like a gratitude journal every day. You list 8 things you're grateful for and apparently it retrains your brain. Sometimes I fall off the wagon, though.
1: You're giving me woo-woo vibes.
0: I did go through a woo-woo phase.
1: Did
0: a little bit.
1: Okay, I'm going to dissect that afterwards. But anyway, right, do you know the reason I thought about it is, as I said a while ago, I feel like I've clocked my own tea during the week, right? Because I was basically giving out about being busy and I was like, I'm so busy, blah, blah, blah, blah. But like, I was thinking about it and I was like, there are times when I'm not busy and it freaks me out.
0: Yeah.
1: You know what I mean? So I was like, working all week and I was like, I have to work and I have to be up early every morning this week for work and I was like, I just don't know how I'm going to cope. And then this weekend, I'm going back home because I'm going to see CMAT in Cork on Saturday and I was like, oh, I couldn't think of anything worse. I could not think of anything worse.
0: But for some other people, that's a problem they wish they had.
1: That's exactly my point. And it wasn't until my friend called me, I was having a conversation. I was giving out basically. I was like, I'm up the walls, I'm flat out all week, I'm up at 5:30, da da da da.
0: Padraig giving out again.
1: I'm giving out again. And then I was like, and I have to go to CMAT on Saturday. And they were like, sorry, first world problems.
0: You get to go to CMAT,
1: like,
0: you know?
1: I was like, I was actually kind of embarrassed. Conversation went on for a while then, right? And then she was giving out. She was like, oh, I love to be going on holidays now this summer and blah, blah, blah, blah. And I was like, why aren't you? And she's like, oh, I can't book in a day because I don't want to get the keys to my new house. And I was like,
0: girl, that's a problem we all wish we had.
1: Girl, that's a problem I wish I had. I wish I couldn't book a holiday because I was waiting to get to the keys to my gap.
0: Yes.
1: You know what I mean? So I was just thinking about it tonight and I was like, I wonder, does anybody else have any problems that they wish they had?
0: Oh, I definitely wish I couldn't book a holiday because of the fact that I was waiting for the keys of my new house, not because I'm waiting for the next paycheck to come through.
1: Like, I wish that I was in the higher tax bracket because I was earning too much.
0: Yeah.
1: You know what I mean? I wish I was paying too much tax because my salary was so much.
0: This is what we're asking you on the show. What is a problem that you wish you had on 087 711 1038. It's Tay Tay on Spin.

0: Somber. Potential, it's your number one hit music station. You're on Spin with Jamie and Padraig. We're asking you the question, what is a problem that you wish you had, on 087 711 1038. This all came up from a conversation you had with a friend who is in the middle of buying a gaff.
1: Yeah, God love her. Yeah. She's buying a gaff, yeah. And she was saying how she, loads of my friends have bought houses, right? And fair play to them, don't get me wrong, right? Yeah. And it is really stressful. But at the end of the day, you're buying a gaff, get over it. You know what I mean?
0: Yeah.
1: So she was saying to me, basically, she's finding it really stressful, and understandably so, but she was giving out that she won't be able to book a holiday this summer because she doesn't know when she'll get the keys to the new house.
0: Imagine being in the position, though, to be able to do two of those things. The only thing stopping you is a set of keys.
1: You know, I'm telling you now, right? When she was talking to me about it, my eye was twitching so heavily. I was like, are you literally talking to me about this?
0: But you know what as well? I remember last year, I think my mom was away. Mom and dad were away on holidays or whatever, wherever they were in Spain. And I rang them. I was like, oh, yes, having a good time. They were like, no, it's too hot over here.
1: Come out of it.
0: That's the problem I wish I had. I was in Ireland in the pouring rain, like 12 degrees.
1: I know.
0: Sure,
1: God
0: loves
1: them. But that's one thing about us. We're never happy when it comes to especially the weather. We'll never be. It's too hot. It's too cold. Mm. It's too wet. It's too dry. Like the minute we get a dry spell here, it's a hose ban. Hose ban, quick, and cut off the water.
0: Even at that, right, when we had that 2 weeks of sunshine, I thought it was the best thing ever. You still could find people who could find a problem with it.
1: I'll admit, right, I loved the sun, but when it came to the end of it, I was like, oh, God, I don't mind a bit of rain now, so I can just sit at home and do nothing.
0: Yeah,
1: I felt like I had to be too, like, active and out and proactive and doing things. I was just wrecked from it all. I just need a bit of a quick rain shower so I could calm down.
0: A problem.
1: Relax.
0: Come on, the problem you wish you had on 087 711 1038.
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4: This fella's been having too much fun. 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
5: He should have became a teacher, Potter.
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5: Yeah,
4: day.
5: There you go. I was waiting for him to say. This is what we're asking you on the show. What is a problem you wish you had? 087-711-1038. 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

0: Kneecap Irish Goodbye on your number one hit music station. It is Spin. You're hanging out with Jamie and Padraig this evening. And your final chance of the week to get your hands on a pair of AirPod Pros. Oh, my love, hear that sound.
1: Secret. This is Jamie and Faye. Secret sound.
0: Yeah. Right, so Padraig, you're in for Faye this week now. I know you were chatting to Emer last night and you said, if you give those AirPod Pros away, well, I'm gone.
2: I sent a threatening message to Emer last night because obviously I was listening, like, I was down in the country and I was, like, listening to... I went for dinner. I was away for work anyway. I'll chat to you about it later. And I was having dinner on my own, so I had my AirPods in. I was listening to the show. And the next thing you were saying about giving it away, and I was like, if that goes the first time Emer does the show, I will riot over it.
0: Well, look, we've basically today left to get those.
2: I forgot this was the last chance of the week.
0: Yes. Look, a pair of AirPod Pros. Otherwise, Padraig is putting them in his pockets. This is the sound that we're all yapping on about. I'll play it for you one more time. Here we go. That is the secret sound. I feel like it's getting to that point now where it's like, do we throw a clue out there?
2: Yeah,
0: you know?
2: I think we do, don't? Who do we need to ask? Can we give a clue to? And I'll send an email.
0: The boss is on the holidays, though, isn't he?
2: He's like, on annual leave.
0: Right, I will say about the secret sound. This is it, if you listen to it one more time, all right? That's the secret sound. Now, I recorded this in my house, okay? And it's something that you might have in your house as well. Maybe older relatives might have them more so lying around.
2: Okay, right,
0: Think about it like that.
2: Okay, right. I'm going to think about that now.
0: Yeah.
2: And I'm going to try and come up with another guess. But, like, you're going to have to give me some time because that's a lot, like.
0: One more time. We could call you in a moment. 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This is the secret sounds. 087-711-1038. And we could call you in a moment. Do you have a guess?
2: Is it a phone book?
0: No, but no. Probably from the same era, though.
2: Yeah, you know what I mean by a phone book? Remember the big old phone books, like the golden pages? And then they were like really thin pages.
0: Do they even exist anymore?
2: I don't know. Does anyone have a landline?
0: I don't think so.
2: You can actually just Google people's numbers.
0: That's true. 087-711-1038. 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

0: 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Oh, my love, hear that sound.
1: Secret sound. This is Jamie and Faye. Secret
0: sound. For this evening, it's Jamie and Podrick's Secret Sound. It's on the table. We want this prize to be yours by the end of tonight. Would you agree, Podrick?
2: Yes, wholeheartedly. I need it gone, out of my sight. I'm losing sleep. It's really annoying.
0: Podrick took a day off yesterday because this thing was wrecking his head so much, you know?
2: I took stress leave.
0: This is the sound that could bag you a pair of AirPod Pros. I forgot to put up the right button again, Podrick. It's because we're in
2: a new
0: studio.
2: It's the new studio. There's too many buttons, Jamie.
0: Too many buttons.
2: But you're doing a great job. Keep going.
0: Thank you. This is the secret sounds. Have a listen to that one more time. If you think you know what that is, 087-711-1038. All the incorrect guesses are on the Spin website. Sean is on the phone. How are you?
3: Hi.
0: What are you up to?
3: I'm going into Tesco.
0: Oh, what are you picking up?
2: What are you going to get?
3: I was driving home and I was driving to Tesco and I was like, do you know what? I think that's it. I'll just text for the chance. I never win anything.
0: Oh, well.
3: Did I win it?
0: Well, let's find out. Right, Sean, I'm going to play it for you one more time. This is the secret sound. Now, Sean, in your own time, what is your guess?
3: The paper guillotine cutting through paper.
0: A paper guillotine cutting through paper. Let's listen to that one more time. Let's have a look. All right, a paper guillotine. Shauna, let's find out if that is the right answer. Let's find out. Shauna, it's not, but a great guess. Come on.
2: Shauna, I'm so sorry.
3: Joking.
2: Shauna, what are you getting in Tesco? What are you going to get?
3: I'm just having a nosy.
2: Yeah. Do you know what? I love doing that. It's my favourite thing to do. Will you get yourself something nice now as well, just as a little commiseration?
3: Yes, I'll have to now for that disappointment.
2: Oh, all right.
0: Are you, big Tesco.
3: How many times are you allowed to guess?
0: It's unlimited. Guess as many times as you want, Shauna.
3: Okay, I'll give it another guess.
2: Go on.
0: Enjoy big Tesco. We'll chat to you later.
2: Thanks, Shauna.
3: Bye.
0: Thanks, Shauna. Chat to you later. This is the determination we need for the secret sound, Podrick. You know?
2: I love her. She's gas. I was rooting for her, and I love the way Shauna was so confident there. I think maybe when they get the phone call, they think they're going to win.
0: She's like, paper guillotine, obviously.
2: Yeah. And I hate saying this now. Shauna, look at the website. Check the wrong answers.
0: Maybe it is up there.
2: I've guessed it already, Jamie. I've guessed them all.
0: We're playing again just after 9 o'clock. This is The Secret Sounds. 087-711-1038 if you want to throw a guess one more time. And like Podrick said, check that incorrect guess online. Femi, it's Noble. Jamie and Podrick with you.

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5: The gossip. Let's hear what's going on.
0: Mr. Wilson McCarthy, what is going on in the world of showbiz?
6: That gave me a fright.
0: Throwback,
6: yeah. Well, Charlie XCX has done this in-depth interview with Rolling Stone, right? And I read the article, so you don't have to, basically, right? So she's basically chatting all about her career so far, and then, like, she was chatting about Brad in particular. And I'd say at this point, she's like, stop asking me about Brad. Do you know what I mean? Because obviously she's trying to promote this new album that's coming out, but everyone is still so obsessed with the last album, and I think that's probably one of the struggles that she's going to face now, because this new album is coming out so soon after Brat. Like, to be honest, I still listen to it quite regularly.
0: I feel like she should have let it breathe for a little bit more time and maybe come back next year with a different project,
6: I think,
0: you know?
6: Maybe it was time for her to go away and take a break so that people... Because look, it's 2 years since it came out, but for a full year, maybe a year and a half, it was non-stop Brat everywhere. Like, she was touring it.
0: Yeah.
6: I think people... I didn't personally feel oversaturation. I wasn't sick of it, but I think some people were, and I think the best thing that she could have done was go away, go missing for a while, and then make people want more of her before you come back with something. But she basically was asked if she has any pressure to meet the same standard or for the next album to be as successful as Brat was, and I've got a clip of what she said.
7: Do you feel any kind of pressure to follow up Brat at all?
8: No, because that's just something that from the second I made that album, I knew I would like never do, you know? Like, I mean, I think for me as an artist, it would be extremely like uninspiring to attempt to recreate what Brat was.
0: Is she trying to kind of like excuse herself?
6: I knew you were going to ask, and I think you might be right, you know. I fear. Look, one thing is right. She is saying she didn't want Brat 2.0. She wanted to go in a different direction, right? And that's fine. And I respect her in a way, because I'm like, she's being honest. She's saying she's never going to be able to recreate that again. And I think maybe we're holding her to a standard that's exceptionally high because of Brat. But then I'm like, okay, she's admitting that it's not going to be the same. Is that because she knows it's not good enough?
0: There was a thing about Brat, though, that went beyond the album. It was like an aesthetic almost. Do you know what I mean?
6: It became a state of mind. Totally. It became a state of mind. And like, everybody was talking about it. Like, like at the time, I was on television talking about it. I spoke about it on News Talk. People were bringing me in. Because obviously, it's a different demographic. Like, I can
0: imagine
6: say Brat,
0: Pat Kenny go. What's a Brat store?
6: Yeah, what does Brat mean? Right? That was literally what it is. He was like, define Brat, green Brat, what's Brat green, you know?
0: Yeah.
6: But like obviously I can say Brat on Spin and everyone's going to know what I'm talking about. But people of an older demographic didn't have a clue what was going on, right? Other thing she said basically was, she spoke about her new album, which is called Music Fashion Film. It's coming out in July, and she was basically saying that it's not a full-on rock album despite what people thought it was going to be. I think people jumped on a bandwagon because the first song was called Rock Music.
0: And I feel like they're in this interview, like I said, backing away, that song, it was okay.
6: It's fine. Yeah. And like, I think it's one of those things that it's the more I listen to it, the more I like it because I'm more familiar with it. Mm. But it doesn't have that instant impact that some of our other work has had. Can you call it rock music?
0: No, it's not. It's still electronic music. I think there's a whole play here on like the whole genre thing, the whole buzz again,
6: you know
0: what I mean?
6: Yeah, and she said that her career is no longer about music. She said that she's becoming increasingly involved in film, which she is. She's getting more involved in like the small screen and the big screen, and also fashion campaigns while also trying to evolve her music. So she's dabbling in all sorts. So I think we're going to see a lot more of her on screen as well, and like maybe move into fashion a bit more. She has a very distinct look.
0: Yeah.
6: But is it something that we're going to wear on the high street? I don't think so. But like, then again, right, if you look at any of these like couture high fashion like things on the runway, don't ask me what the right term is because I'm not a fashion queen, but if you look at them, none of that stuff that you see on the fashion like in Paris
0: or Milan,
6: no one's going to wear that on the street anyway, you know what I mean? So maybe she could be going into something like that as well. I just don't know. I hope the album is better than
0: the album
6: think.
0: Cover is iconic. I mean, you got Martin Scorsese
6: is.
0: On
6: yeah,
0: there.
6: Yeah, you do. Yeah, no, it's class, and it's a really good idea because it's a play on music, fashion, and film. You know what I mean? And like to get Martin Scorsese out of all of them, to get Martin Scorsese is kind of a huge deal. So I just feel like, look, if we're hoping for another Brat summer,
0: It's not happening.
6: I'd say hold your breath. And I don't hold your breath even.
0: Yeah, I think with this album, the best thing about it might just be the cover. I know that might be bad to say.
6: I hope you're wrong.
0: Well, we'll wait and see. Anyway, moving on for now, the cash machine. 307 grand. That could be yours tomorrow. We'll give you all the details of that in a moment after John Legend here on Spin.

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0: Hey, it's Cahill here. 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
8: So, Mother Pride Block Party back at Collins Barracks on June 26th and 27th. Some of the headliners, the Scissor Sisters, Sophie Tucker is playing as well. We've got passes to give away for the Saturday.
2: That's class. And how many do we have?
8: We have four.
2: That blows my mind.
8: It's always better because two is like, yeah, would you want to come with me to this, that,
2: and
8: you have
2: that awkward thing where you have to pick someone in the group chat.
8: Whereas four is, it's a party.
2: Yeah, when I have like one, if I ever get a plus one for something and I'm like, oh God, what am I going to do? I just put it in the group chat and then, like, I'm like, first person.
8: Yeah.
2: Fastest finger first.
8: But do you ever get when you put in the group chat and someone replies first and you're like, I kind of wanted the other person to pick that?
2: Now, I will say there has been times where I'll text someone and be like, get your fingers ready. I'm about to put into the group chat.
8: Yes!
2: Yeah.
8: We all do it.
2: Just if I know there's an event that's like specifically suited to one person in particular, you know what I mean? I'm going to be like, look, I have to open this up to the group, so be ready. And if you're not ready, it's your own problem.
8: Well, we're opening up to everybody. Mother Pride Block Party, June 27th, the Saturday. We're giving away tickets. If you want to get your hands on four passes, mother to 087-711-1038. I've got a big day tomorrow.
2: Oh my God, go on.
8: So, Toy Story 5 is in the cinemas.
2: Of course.
8: I'm absolutely nervous. I swear to God, I'm actually a bit nervous about it.
2: Why?
8: Yeah. Because, right, first of all, are they going to ruin the best movie franchise ever?
2: You and you know, I only watched the I watched the four of them over the last two weekends.
8: Mm.
2: And I think I've only ever seen, but prior to this, I think the only one I can ever remember seeing is the second one.
8: Oh, they've all been good. The last one was okay. But I also, the thing is that at the last one, I cried at the end. I also cried at number three as well. I cried at number three because it was sad. Number four also had a sad ending. But this is the question I want to ask on the show. What is a movie that you cried at? 087-711-1038.
2: If you're brave enough to admit it.
8: Teddy Swims on Spin.

0: Your number one hit music station. You're on Spin with Jamie and Padraig. I have a bit of a big day happening tomorrow.
1: Yes.
0: Big family event, okay? So, I've been nervous about this for a while, but tomorrow is the day that it comes out.
1: Yes, that song is just so iconic, isn't it?
0: Every time I hear that, it's good feels, isn't
1: it?
0: You know?
1: Yeah, it's great feels.
0: So tomorrow, big family day. There's four of us going to go see Toy Story 5.
1: Who'll go now?
0: So I've managed to wrangle into it, okay? The mom and dad.
1: Class.
0: Girlfriend. My little brother actually will come as well, which is five, and he might bring his girlfriend, which makes it six. I've been on this for such a long time. It's been my favourite movie franchise forever. Now, I will say, number four, I think, came out in 2018 or 2019.
1: Yeah. Now, I'll say, I liked the idea of the franchise, but when I was thinking about it recently, I was like, have I actually seen them properly? You know what I mean? Now, I will say, also, I've got a very short-term memory.
0: But they were out when we were both kids. Like, that would have been our generation.
1: Yeah, I guess
0: know?
1: So. Actually, that's probably long-term memory, so maybe my long-term memory is also bad. But I took it upon myself to go back and watch them.
0: Yeah.
1: And I watched the first two weekends ago, and I watched the second two, the last two weekends. And I don't think I had seen them all. However, I will say, now that I have seen them all,
0: yeah,
1: without a doubt, one of the best franchises in the world.
0: Well, this is the thing. Number three was good, right? But in number three, it had me in tears because everybody cried at the bit in number three with Toy Story when they're about to go into the incinerator and they're all holding hands.
1: Yeah.
0: That didn't really bother me at all. What bothered me was when Andy goes to give the toys away.
1: Yes.
0: And he meets Bonnie for the first time and he hands them over and he holds Woody and he's like, this was my best friend for years. I was like, no!
1: Yeah, it's emotional.
0: You can't do this to
1: me. It's emotional, isn't it?
0: Yeah, and then, spoiler alerts, but if you haven't seen number four, Woody and Buzz get kind of broken up because Woody's off on his own adventure.
1: Yeah.
0: I've heard there's a few moments like this in the new film as well.
1: Really, yeah?
0: Which I don't know if I'm ready for
1: that.
0: Yeah,
1: I can see that. I can understand why you would be emotional. However, is it worth shedding a tear for? I'm not certain.
0: Are you not a crier at movies,
1: though? I'm not a crier at all. I'll go as far as saying, I wish I was a crier.
0: Okay.
1: I feel like if I could cry at things, then I'd have saved thousands in therapy. You know what I mean? Because, you know, sometimes you're just like, you know, I need a release, and if I could just have a little whinge now, I'd feel a lot better.
0: Oh,
1: do you know if you ever do manage to get a good cry out, which is very seldom for me, I feel a million dollars after it.
0: Yeah, no, I wish I had that ability as well to just let it out, but the only thing for me that kind of lets it out is, like, for some reason, movies. Toy Story 4, there was a bit of that at the end. Toy Story 3, definitely in that moment
1: really?
0: We chat about. But then last night, right, there's this new Disney movie called Hoppers.
1: Right.
0: My girlfriend Emer was like, do you want to put it on? I said, yeah, love, whatever, let's watch it, okay? But the opening scene, right, is this little kid and her grandmother, and it's all about nature. And then, of course, the grandmother dies.
1: Oh, that'll have me
0: no,
1: now.
0: Do you know what I mean?
1: Yeah, that would have me. That's sad.
0: But they don't actually show that happening. What happens is that, like, it goes through all the memories of them growing up, and then she kind of becomes, you see her in picture frames, and like, she remembers them holding hands, and it's like, stop.
1: Disney know how to play the heartstrings.
0: They do.
1: I've been in the situation where, like, I'm deeply traumatized by things, but I'd love to be able to squeeze a tear. The only time I can ever remember crying in a movie, and this is ridiculous, was I was at home one weekend, and I was like, what'll I do? I was bored, and everyone was like out or whatever, and I was like, I'll go to the cinema, and there was nothing on except for the Michael Jackson movie, and I didn't really care that much about the whole Michael Jackson thing. It was when they brought out the CGI monkey for some reason.
0: Bubbles.
1: For some reason, right?
0: Yeah.
1: And like, I was like, it's clearly CGI. It's clearly not a real monkey.
0: No, it was a real monkey, Padraig.
1: I was in, now bearing in mind, right, it's the second time ever. Now, I have no problem doing things on my own. I love a solo trip. I go traveling on my own. I love being on my own. I love my own company. It was only the second time I've ever been to the cinema on my own. I was in hysterics, right? Also, I paid for the cheap seats. So I sat down the front, right?
0: Yeah.
1: And like, in hindsight, I was like, I could pay for the expensive seats and sit, I could pay for the cheap seats and sit in the expensive seats. No one's checking.
0: Yeah.
1: But I still abided by the law of the cinema and sat down the front. So I was wailing in the front of the cinema while everybody else was behind me, and I was like, everyone knows it's me crying because they can hear me wailing at the front. I was a blubbering mess, and I don't know why the monkey got me.
0: Oh, Bubbles the monkey, this is what we're asking you. What is a movie that made you cry? 087 711 1038.
1: Someone please make me feel better.
0: It's Jamie and Padraig with you here on Spin.

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1: Myself into being upset.
2: The thing is, right, like when, so like growing up watching Toy Story, and in that third film, that realization of Andy giving that toy away, that's been his best friend forever. And since 1995, it's always been Andy's toy. Now it's Bonnie's toy. And I'm like, what are you doing to me? Like,
1: I know, it's very sad. It is very sad. Like when I was younger, I don't think I would have given away toys because I wouldn't have been able to look at anybody else playing with them.
2: I still don't. I have in the attic, right, bags of stuff that my mom is like, we're going to give that away. I'm too sentimental for that. It's staying in the attic.
1: Yeah, I get that.
2: Even if we never look at it ever again.
1: I know, and I'm like, my kids will love that. I'm like, they'll be waiting. But you know, it's my mom is very sentimental over things. Like she'll keep things and she'll be like, oh, do you remember you used to love this? And I'd be like, I don't think that was my toy at all.
2: Oh.
1: You know? Sometimes I'm like, are you sure that wasn't my sister's? And she's like, no.
2: I will find it difficult if nobody cried in this movie. You know, Up.
1: Yeah.
2: Come on.
1: Yeah.
2: They start building that house together.
1: That's very sad.
2: And then she passes away.
1: Like, it's just...
2: Come on.
1: Like actually, Disney needs to calm down with the death, don't they?
2: A little bit.
1: Calm down. Like, you know, some of those things would be like make me fear death if I was a child. They would, like. I'd just be thinking about my nan all the time.
2: Oh.
1: Do you know what I mean?
2: I do get you. Like I was saying last night, there's a new Disney movie, Hoppers. Of course, just like Up in the beginning, this kid's living with her grandmother. And like in like the first like 15 minutes of the film starting, the grandmother dies. But this is what we're asking you on 087-711-1038. What is a movie that genuinely made you cry? Someone said Marley and Me. I never actually saw that, but I believe anything with a dog dying, I'm keeping it away from me. Do you know what I mean?
1: Nah, doesn't bother me.
2: Doesn't bother you?
1: Nah, it doesn't bother me.
2: At all?
1: Nah, I wish it did, but it doesn't. Isn't that awful?
2: No, we're all built different. Yeah. This one came in.
3: The movie that I cried at was Inside Out. Because when they fell, like they fell into these walls and like they kind of like and you just thing to get up.
2: Okay.
3: And it was Bingo and I don't know what the other girl's name is. And basically the girl said, Bingo, we made it. And then Bingo was so good at the end and that made me cry.
1: Oh, you're so right. That was an awfully sad movie.
2: Did you see it, Padraig?
1: Yeah, it was very sad. And that was a great depiction of the movie as well. So well done, whoever that was.
2: Oh, this came in as well.
4: The saddest movie I've ever seen would have to be The Green Mile. Mr. Jingles, don't turn the lights off. Oh my God, I'm in bits.
2: Oh man.
1: Bits. Yeah,
2: John Coffey, wasn't it, Mr. Jingles?
1: I haven't seen that movie.
2: It is, it's horrible.
1: Will I add it to my list?
2: 100%. If you want to cry, that is the movie that you have to watch as well. Marley and Me, someone else said again, I do not want to see anything that has dogs in it dying or passing away. That just breaks my heart.
1: Well, you've just spoiled it for anyone who hasn't seen it anyway.
2: They're a few years too late. What is the movie that made you cry? On 087-711-1038. It's Jamie and Padraig here with you on Spin.

0: Lewis Capaldi, Stay Love on your number one hit music station. It's Spin with Jamie and Padraig. We've got four passes, Padraig.
1: Four passes to Mother Block Pride Party or whatever the what's called.
0: Mother Pride Block
1: Mother
0: Party.
1: Mother Pride Block Party.
0: Come on, you've been there a few years. You should know this by now.
1: See, us in the community, we just call it Block. It's like Jenny from the Block.
0: Is that actually the thing? Is that what it's called?
1: They went to Block. Ireland's mother.
0: Well, like we said on the show
1: it's
0: last
1: like
0: week.
1: Share, just mother.
0: Mother Pride Block Party. There's four passes here on the table for the Saturday. Some big headliners for the weekend that it is. Scissor Sisters, Sophie Tucker in there as well. If you want to get the passes, we're playing a game and finish that line with some Pride anthems. Text his mother to 087 711 1038 and we can call you back in a moment here on Spin.
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0: Zara Larsson, Midnight Sun on your number one hit music station. It's Spin with Jamie and Padraig. Tell us about the big event that's happening, Padraig. Come
1: Mother
0: on.
1: Mother Pride Block Party, the biggest event of the year.
2: But it's, hold on. No, I was corrected a few minutes ago. It's not Mother Pride Block Party. It's the block, apparently.
1: It's just block, babe.
2: Is that what
1: it's
2: it is?
1: It's block, yeah. It's block. Like I said, it's like share. You just need one syllable and that's it.
2: What, you call her C?
1: Because it's so iconic. You know what I mean?
2: Oh, I get what you mean now. Collins is in the corner looking at me like I'm an idiot. Is that right, Peter?
3: Yeah.
2: Anyway, look, Mother Pride Block Party.
1: You're tickets. Just not gay enough, Jamie.
2: Not yet, but who knows? One day I might earn my stripes.
1: Yeah.
2: Four passes.
1: Spend enough time with me now.
2: Four passes for the Saturday. Mac is on the phone. How are you, man?
4: Hi, I'm good. How are you?
2: Not too bad. Look, Mother Pride Block Party. We have tickets for them to give away for the Saturday evening. We're playing a game of Finish That Line with Pride Anthems. Would you fancy playing along for the crack, Mac?
4: Yeah, go ahead.
2: Oh,
1: unbelievable.
2: On.
1: That's what
2: I
1: we like to
2: energy.
1: Hear. That's Pride energy there now.
2: Yeah, no hesitation. Right, Mac, we're going to go with Pride Anthem number one. You just got to finish the line. This is Pride Anthem number one.

0: Hello. Come on.
1: Voice of an angel. Cher, who?
0: All right, never one in the bag. Mac, how are you feeling?
2: How many of these is there?
0: Three.
1: Two more.
2: Oh, good luck.
1: Two more, you're nearly there.
0: You're doing great, Mac. Come on. Song number two, pride
1: I'll help
0: number
1: you.
0: Two. Yeah, come on, here we go. God knows.
2: God knows I want to. Break free.
0: Yeah. Come on, Mac.
1: You don't need any help.
0: Yeah, here we go. Right, Mac, the last one. And then you got these four passes in the back. Here we go.
2: Right in front of my face.
0: Yeah! Come
1: That's
0: on, Mac.
1: Last, Mac.
0: Four passes. Who are you bringing with you, Mac?
2: Three of the girls. We're all in the WhatsApp, so I don't have to leave anyone out.
1: Yay! Unbelievable. That's the job. You'll have a ball, Mac. Happy Pride.
2: Thank you.
0: Have a good one, Mac. Thanks
1: Take
0: for coming
1: care.
0: On.

0: hear what's going on.
1: Well, this is what's going on. It's been a long time since we've heard from Lil Nas X.
2: It has actually, you're right.
1: So obviously he took over summer 2017 when it came out with Old Town Road at the time.
2: Yeah, oh my God, he really exploded, didn't he?
1: Yeah, and then he had That's What I Really Want, and then there was a couple of music videos that followed it afterwards. At the time, it kind of looked like he was on a good trajectory to become like a mega, mega superstar. And then he just kind of disappeared.
2: Yeah, he did. He surely did. He wasn't well, sure he wasn't.
1: Well, no, this is the thing. He's come out now on Instagram to address some mental health issues. He was arrested last August after he was charged with attacking police officers in Los Angeles. This is just a little bit of that statement.
3: I really wanted to talk to you guys. Man, it was like, there's no way I'm going to be able to make this like not awkward, because it's really awkward for me. I have a therapist now and a psychiatrist, which has been really helpful. When I got my bipolar disorder diagnosis, I feel like I had known for like the past 2 years, but
1: at the time when he was arrested, there was loads of videos of him just walking around Los Angeles in boxer shorts.
2: It was really uncomfortable to watch, actually, because you could see that he obviously was having some sort of manic episode, you know what I mean? And it was, it's like, for someone, like, he's quite young as well, and I think, like, obviously he's unwell and he speaks about his diagnosis there, but I think what's difficult about it is knowing that he was so unwell at the time, and I think potentially the pressures that come with being famous escalated his symptoms.
1: Well, he was only like 19 when all of that happened.
2: Yeah, totally,
1: you know?
2: And I think there was a lot of drug abuse then as a result. He says it was like, it's really awkward. It might be awkward for him, but I don't think the video was awkward at all. I think it was actually really brave what he did.
1: It was kind of refreshing.
2: And it was so good to see him, first of all, looking well.
1: Yeah, really well, yeah.
2: Being so open and honest and speaking about so many issues. And then also seeing that, like, he successfully has been rehabbed. You know, because he went to rehab after that whole incident and stuff. And, like, you know, a lot of the time, particularly in the States, let's call a spade here, particularly in America, you go into rehab or whatever, but it doesn't work because the facilities aren't great or the care isn't great. So to see him coming out of the other side of it and be healthy and stronger is great news.
1: In the full statement on Instagram, even though, like, he's kind of even taken like funny jabs at himself, which is like, it's a refreshing way of delivering that kind of, not even like an apology for what happened, but just that ownership of the whole situation, what he's discovered between now and then and everything in between, you know?
2: And as well, I think a lot of us, and I think the Irish are very good at this, is using humour to like get across, or like in tough situations, using humour as a crutch. And I think we do it quite well. And I think it's a good crutch to have. And I think that's what he's kind of using here. He's not making fun of what happened. He's not like saying, he's not trying to devalue what he did, but he's trying to just, like, you know,
1: Open that door and move forward.
2: Like, and just use it as a form of expression. I think that's very important.
1: Yeah, for sure. If you don't know really what happened last year, Lil Nas X pleaded not guilty in a court appearance last August to 3 counts of battery with injury on a police officer and 1 count of resisting an executive officer from arrest. The charges were far more serious than initial reports had indicated, which suggested that he could have faced up to 5 years in prison if found guilty.
2: Yeah. What he did was particularly bad, but at the same time, you know, people need to remember that he was so unwell.
1: And everybody's human.
2: Totally, at the end of the day.
1: And do you know what I mean?
2: And like, you need to remember the amount of pressure that must be on his shoulders as someone who's so famous.
1: Yeah. I would love to see soon, as he gets back to himself, some new music as well. It's been like 3 years, you know what I mean?
2: I would love that. And I think that's probably where he's going to go next, you know what I mean? He's rehabbed himself, he looked after himself.
1: Yeah.
2: I think the next thing for him now is probably to get back. And he's so young and so fresh and so talented as well.
1: For sure.
2: I think whatever he comes back with, I think we're kind of going to see a new era of him now, which is going to be great.
1: Which will be good to see. And we'll have to wait and see when that happens. Moving on for now, though, €307,000 that could be going into your back pocket tomorrow. All those details on the way after. Alex Warren here on Spin.
4: 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Happiness is treason, fiction is fact, and the storm's always on the horizon.

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0: 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And the AirPods are still here.
2: Please, please spare us the singing. Someone please take the AirPods or buy them and just put them in your ears so that you don't have to listen to the singing.
0: Either way, I'm going to continue if no one gets their hands on these. 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
2: Pros. That's not encouragement. I don't know what is.
0: Well, here we go. 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If you want to get involved in this, first of all, we're going to play you the sound because this is it. 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One more time. And three for good measure. Right, that is the secret sound on 087-711-1038. If you want to throw any guess, all the incorrect guesses are on the Spin website. Or I'm going to continue singing.
2: Oh my God, please. And the AirPod Pros, which means that they've got noise cancellation, which means I wouldn't have to hear you singing at all.
0: Let me let you in on a little secret here, okay? Padraig's been up since the crack of dawn. He's been up since 5 a.m.
2: The worst
0: thing that I can do is continue singing right now.
2: Yeah,
0: you know what I mean?
2: Yeah, I'm going to start freaking out.
0: He's trying to be nice, but eventually, you know, we all crack at some point in time. 087-711-1038. This is The Sounds. Check out all the incorrect guesses on the Spin website. Slater, it's Dance here on Spin.

0: Stella Lefty, Boston. You're hanging out on Spin with Jamie and Padraig.
1: This is Jamie and Faye.
2: Secret sound.
0: I said it a moment ago. I'm going to continue singing, and now the end is near.
3: It will be for you if you don't stop singing that song.
0: We're dealing with a man who's been up since the crack of dawn. We want someone to get their hands on these AirPod Pros. Check out the Spin website for all the incorrect guesses. This is the sound in question. Yep. 087-711-1038. Keen is on the phone. How are you?
4: Hi, how you doing?
0: Yeah, what are you up to, Keen?
4: Good, just got home from the gym.
0: Nice one.
3: You could use a pair of AirPod Pros in the gym, right, Keen?
4: Yeah, I could do with a new pair, yeah.
0: Yeah. Well, look, this has been dragging on for 2 months, and a minute ago I promised Padraig if no one gets it tonight, I'm going to continue singing down his ear, and he's been up since 5 a.m. So, Keen, we're hoping for you to be the saviour here. Look, this is the secret sound one more time. Right, Keen, look, the floor is yours. What do you think that it is?
4: I think it's a CD going into a CD player right at the end as it goes in.
0: All right, let's listen to that one more time. Right, Keen, let's find out if that is the right answer. Keen, it's not.
3: Oh,
0: but,
3: Keen.
0: I have to be honest, right? It's not the right answer.
4: Was it close?
0: I think you're very close.
4: I'll have to guess again.
3: Keep thinking, Keen.
0: You're not limited to one, yeah.
3: Keen, you know your AirPods. Do you have AirPods already?
4: I don't know, actually.
3: Okay.
4: I don't.
3: Yeah, because I do, and they're manky. You know, they get really dirty, and I'm like, I want the AirPods.
0: Well, just clean them, though.
3: I know, but I'm too lazy. Just like a new pair.
0: Okay, well, Keen, look, you're not limited to one. Check out the incorrect guest list, but also keep your own one in mind and keep guessing, all right?
4: Okay, will do. Thanks.
3: You're on the right track anyway, apparently. Go on, Keen. Take care.
4: Oh, okay. Thanks. Have a good one.
0: Thanks, Keen. Go on. Chat to you later.
3: So a CD going into a CD player just before the very end.
0: Yeah.
3: So you're saying it's close to that.
0: Might be in the right genre.
3: See?
0: Keen could be cracking this open for everybody else.
3: Now you're speaking in riddles, you see. And now I'm thinking that everything you say is
0: a
3: hint.
0: Riddler. Yes. Yeah. Look. I'm just going to leave Keen's guess on the table and do with it what you will.
3: Okay. That you said, leave it on the table. You said, what else did you say? Crack it wide open. And you also said...
0: I will be honest, those words have nothing to do with it. But Keen is on the ball.
3: I'm reading into it way too much.
0: But if you want to throw a guess, this is the secret sound. Think about Keen's guess just there a moment ago. 087-711-1038. It's new from Ariana Grande here on Spin.

0: Kygo, Say My Love. It is Spin with Jamie and Padraig. I said it a moment ago, if the secret sound wasn't one, I have to sing to Padraig. And now the end is near.
1: Oh my God. What would happen if I walked out?
0: That's a great question. It's happened a few times on the show.
1: Has he? Yeah. But it's about to happen again if you're not careful.
0: Well, look, all jokes aside, we did the secret sound there just a few minutes ago. Yeah. And we had Keane on the phone. And he had a really good guess.
1: And you said he was close.
0: He was really close. He was really close.
1: But just not close enough.
0: There's five more guesses. Sorry. That five more guesses that are really on the ball with this sound. One of them is 50% there.
1: Okay.
0: So we are in the right genre. Keane's guess just a moment ago. Let me just look back to see what it was. This is what Keane said for his guess for the secret sound. Just to give you a bit of inspo.
2: Hi there. I think the secret sound is a DVD going into a DVD player. Specifically right at the end as it goes all the way in.
0: That was a really good guess. Not quite it. It has to be specific, but get on Keane's genre and have a guess again. 087-711-1038. Hey, but all of this aside for a moment there, and I was saying, I'm singing in your ear and you've been up since early. You've been up since early because you've been on the television all week.
1: I've been on the telly all week, much to a lot of people's disappointment, I'd say.
0: Oh, not at all. No,
1: I got a gig this week, so I've basically been presenting an Ireland AM every morning. So, for anyone who doesn't know.
0: Well, at least you don't have a face for radio. Isn't that what they say?
1: I'm wasted up here. No, of course not. So Ireland AM obviously is on every morning on Virgin Media. So I've been on every day this week. I've been on the road with them doing outside broadcasts. So they've got one presenter on the road, Derek, all the time. And Derek, it's so funny because Derek lives close by to me. So we see each other quite regularly.
0: Do you carpool into work together?
1: No, we don't actually, because usually I'm only on when he's not there.
0: Okay.
1: So Derek's been away on holidays. So they've brought me in for the week to fill in. Big boots to fill, I have to say. Like, it's a lot of work.
0: So you
1: start every morning, you get up or whatever, and you could be anywhere. So for some of the days I've been in Dublin, other days I was in Kildare yesterday, this morning I was in Kilkenny. So we stayed in Kilkenny last night because we had a little rehearsal like last night and whatever. And then you're up. So like I'm on at 7, I'm on at 8, and then I'm on again at like maybe at 9.
0: Yeah.
1: But like you're out the whole morning and you're meeting people and like there's loads of people coming up to you and like you're like switched on the whole time.
0: So and people are like, can I say hi on the television to my mom?
1: Exactly. Like, and like you're going to see, like, for example, now like we went to a really cool place on Wednesday. So it was like, it was called the Old Garden in Clane in Kildare.
0: Okay.
1: So it was like this community of like people who came together and opened up like this huge garden with loads of allotments, and loads of people bought like little slots and they all like go there and grow all their own stuff. And like it's like a massive, it was so nice, like they gave me loads of vegetables to bring home, like it's so wholesome. And you get to go to these places and meet all these people and it's lovely, but you'd be just wrecked after it though, like the social battery. Like,
0: so you cover for Derek, who usually does the job. Derek, you said like lives or in the same area as you. Now when you see him on the road, do you ever like discuss the job? You're like, oh, I was sure I was there last week.
1: This is the first time that I've ever done it properly for like the run of a week, right? So he gave me loads of tips and loads of advice and stuff like that before, which was lovely. Like,
0: just invite him in for tea and discuss the job.
1: Like, told me exactly what I needed to do. And I like, there's so much more involved because, like, you know, the way like you press all the buttons here, I have nothing to worry about. Like, I have like a mic pack, I've got like an earpiece, I've got all these different components that I have to bring everywhere with me. And then there's a camera person who like helps me to set them up.
0: Have you ever forgotten them?
1: No, but I'm so afraid that I will. Like, the minute I finish, I put everything back into the bag and I bring the bag in the car, so like it's.

0: tomorrow, because this weekend there's the Dublin Filipino Festival is on, right?
1: I didn't even know that was a thing.
0: Yeah, right, which is really cool. So there's like it's a big celebration of Filipino culture.
1: Yeah.
0: And I'm going out to meet the team that are organising it, and some of the members of like this community of the Filipino community. We're going to be doing some different, we're going to be chatting about it first of all, and then I'm going to be doing some Filipino folk dancing.
1: Do you have to do the dancing?
0: Yes, and I'm going to be wearing like traditional Filipino wear as well, which I've seen and is kind of cool, I'm not going
1: to
0: lie.
1: This is enough of a reason to turn on your telly at like 7 guys, in the morning. So what's on in the morning?
0: Tune in. I start at 7 and my segment will be on at about 10 to 9.
1: Podrick Wilson-McCarthy, Ireland AM. Keep your ear on the
0: Call
1: telly, but I'm thinking about
0: radio. Watch the telly instead.
1: Alessi Rose Skin, it's Jamie and Podrick here with you on Spin.

0: Taylor Swift, Elizabeth Taylor on your number one hits music station. It is Spin You with Jamie and Padraig this evening. And there is life-changing money on the table. It's mad that tomorrow is the big day.
1: I know, finally. Because you know when you're set talking about it, you're like, oh, it's 2 weeks away. But it just rolls. Summer is flying by.
0: Yeah, but also the fact is as well is that there's somebody like sitting at home at the moment who has no idea that they are going to have 307 grand in their back pocket tomorrow.
1: You know what I look forward to most about it is seeing the reactions afterwards.
0: But then sometimes, I don't know if it's due to shock, people are like,
2: all right, Barry, thanks for that.
0: You know think, I mean? Like, what?
1: That was really good.
0: I mean, some of the lads sound like that.
1: No, do you know, I think what it is, I think everyone's convinced they're going to be scammed.
0: That could be, do you know what I mean? That could be the point as well.
1: And I think as well, like, people are afraid that, like, okay, this is just a scam, and then afterwards they realise it's not.
0: I saw a video, like, a couple of months ago of a fella prank calling his mate pretending to be the cash machine.
1: Yeah.
0: And, like, my heart broke because your man on the phone is like, that's and I actually don't even know if that's funny.
1: No, I don't think that's funny. I think that's actually really cruel.
0: Me because, on the weekends ringing my mates.
1: Because, like, it's, like, I know it's, like, unlikely, but it's also kind of likely because, like,
0: It is likely if you're in to enter,
1: you know
0: what I mean?
1: It's a small place, so like you could, it just happens to anyone, you know?
0: Yeah, look, all I'm going to say is if you're not in, you can't win. The cash machine, 307 grand, details next year on Spin.

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0: This is new from Maisie Peters. It's Questions here on Spin. Do you think about

0: Well, Olivia Dean is playing in Dublin this weekend. She's playing Saturday and Sunday night in Marley Park. You know this.
1: It wasn't originally supposed to be Marley Park.
0: It was supposed to be Fairview Park. And I don't know. You probably know better than I do. Mm. But what's the capacity of Fairview?
1: I think it's just under 10,000. It could be 6,500.
0: Yeah,
1: thousand
0: and
1: or
0: what about
1: like that?
0: About Marley Park? I think that's like 20.
1: It's 20 something.
0: Yeah,
1: thousand,
0: and like,
1: I
0: so
1: think,
0: she
1: yeah.
0: went from doing one night in Fairview Park when it went on sale first
1: yeah.
0: to now doing two nights in Marley Park. And that's because she has literally catapulted into stardom in the last couple of months.
1: But can I just say something? While I'm happy for her, right? Marley Park, as a Northside Dubliner, is harder to get to than Fairview. With Fairview, I can get on the train. It's two stops away from my house.
0: Yeah.
1: Bing, bang, bosh, I'm there.
0: I know, I get
1: you. Do you know what I mean?
0: Yeah, like, I know, I understand. But I guess at the end of the day, yeah. there was so much demand there that it just made sense. And not only for her to just swap over venues,
1: yeah.
0: but for her to add an extra date and sell out is kind of mad.
1: Even people in this office are going, oh, Olivia Dean tickets, any Olivia Dean tickets, they're gold, just
0: yeah,
1: for real.
0: And you know what it is for me? It's like, I'm looking at people who I know get tickets for everything,
1: yeah.
0: can find a way, know, have connections, you know what I mean, or whatever, and they can't get their hands on tickets for this. So if you've got tickets for this, you're very lucky. It's the Art of Loving Tour, and as I said, it's going to be on Saturday and Sunday night now.
1: Mm.
0: There's rumours going around online that she could be bringing out a surprise act during the shows, right? Even though she doesn't usually do guests on stage, but for some reason people are like this conspiracy that she's going to bring someone out for the Dublin gigs, mm-hmm. right? So according to Ladbrokes, the favourite is, who do you think the favourite is?
1: I'm going to say, if it's in Ireland, I'm going to go with a Niall Horan.
0: Okay, that's not a bad guess.
1: Or a Hozier.
0: No, so the favourite at the moment is the man who's always a special guest, Dermot Kennedy, of course.
1: He's
0: the favourite to make a surprise appearance. And I think their reasoning for that is simply because the man is consistently a surprise act at everything.
1: But why? I feel like Dermot Kennedy at the moment, right, plays more gigs than his own.
0: Yeah,
1: you know what
0: totally,
1: I mean?
0: Totally. Now, he has that new album out as well, so maybe...
1: It's really good, yeah?
0: Yeah, and it is class. I actually really like him, and I think he's a great performer. I don't know why he comes out as special guests all the time. I think he's like... maybe just like a really nice guy and everyone likes him.
1: I saw him sing with the Cranberries at Letcher Picnic there. Mike and Noel Hogan, I think,
0: yeah,
1: the two brothers
0: class.
1: Who were the Cranberries. He's a fantastic singer.
0: He is, and like he's popped up at major other concerts as well, including Zach Bryan. He also did. He also was a surprise guest for Noah Kahan in the last couple of years, and not far behind in the betting is CMAT. Right now, she's playing in Cork on Saturday, so there's no way she can do the Saturday gig anyway.
1: Maybe it could be a Saturday Sunday thing though. Dermot on the Saturday, her on the Sunday.
0: If she brings someone out on Saturday,
1: yeah.
0: Well, then it could be CMAT on the Sunday. We'll have to see. But she's playing in Cork on Saturday night, so she can't be in two places at once. So we'll have to see. But it's going to be an unbelievable gig. I am very jealous that I'm not going.
1: Let me put it out there, okay? Ed Sheeran's been quiet for a while. Could you see him coming in?
0: I could see
1: doing
0: him
1: a surprise appearance.
0: I could see him doing that. Yeah, but I think because it's Ireland,
1: yeah.
0: it should be someone Irish.
1: Yeah, I get
0: you.
1: He kind of has that Irish thing, doesn't he?
0: He does, totally,
1: yeah.
0: And we've definitely taken him on as one of our own, but I think I would prefer to see someone like Dermot Kennedy come out.
1: Well,
0: do you know?
1: We'll just have to wait and see.
0: We'll have to wait and see.

0: Hi, Gabriella on Spin with Jamie and Padraig, and taking the energy down for the next few moments. And I feel like we're going to send Padraig into a spiral with this.
1: No, you're not, but that does make me feel sleepy.
0: It is getting, it's a sleepy Thursday, isn't it?
1: Yeah, but that song especially, I don't know why. Like, do lullabies work? Apparently they do.
0: Well, I downloaded one of those, you know, those like better sleep apps or whatever.
1: Yeah,
0: it's like,
1: does that work?
0: I paid 50 quid for this app, okay?
1: Well, I'd want to be sleeping for 14 hours a night if I was paying that much money for it.
0: I can't even remember what the name of the app was, but it was the biggest shite ever, man.
1: I know.
0: Anyway, I mean, podcasts work just as well.
1: Yeah, do you know what I do? I start counting backwards from 100.
0: Does that work?
1: I've never made zero.
0: I've never made zero. But I feel like you're a person who can just go to bed. I feel like very regimented, put your phone down and go to sleep. That's how I see you.
1: So I struggle with the phone sometimes.
0: Yeah?
1: But then I'm like, right, that's enough now. And then I close my eyes and I go to sleep.
0: So you're like strict enough with your bedtime routine or organized enough, I should say.
1: Sleep is so important to me. It's like I know that's such a loser thing to say, but like...
0: You run home to bed.
1: Yeah.
0: All right.
1: I love it.
0: Bedtime stories, we take three random sentences coming up to 10 o'clock. We throw it into AI and we get the AI to jumbo those sentences into a somewhat comprehensible or coercive bedtime story, whatever the word is, you know what I mean? This is the three random sentences that we used tonight. Padraig was driving from Kilkenny to Dublin today. Halfway through his journey, he noticed something at the side of the road.
1: Okay. Take from that what you will.
0: I pulled that out of nowhere.
1: Yeah. Your creative writing skill is just sublime.
0: Well, don't speak too soon.
1: Yeah.
0: The second sentence, Jamie heard someone calling him. He turned around and it was ... And then the last sentence, C-Matt is playing Cork this weekend. She asked Jamie and Padraig to help her with one thing.
1: Okay, this is exciting. I've got big hopes for this now.
0: No, I don't have
1: my hopes are high, Jamie.
0: AI, what do you have for us?
2: Padraig was driving from Kilkenny to Dublin today. Halfway through his journey, he noticed something at the side of the road. It was a sign, not for Dublin, not for Kilkenny. Just one word, nearly. Padraig laughed and kept driving. 10 minutes later, another sign appeared, still nearly. Across town, Jamie heard a name calling him. He turned around and it was Padraig, standing behind him, out of breath. Jamie, you have to come with me, he said. Jamie frowned. Weren't you driving to Dublin? So I thought. Before either could make sense of it, C-Matt appeared. C-Matt is playing in Cork this weekend, and she asked Jamie and Padraig to help her with one thing. Simple job, she said. I need you to move those road signs. What road signs? Asked Jamie. The ones that keep saying nearly. Padraig's face went pale. You've seen them too? C-Matt nodded. Of course, they're mine. The three of them drove back to the road. There were now dozens of signs, nearly Cork, nearly Dublin, nearly there, nearly finished this story. Jamie stopped. Wait, what? C-Matt pointed to the final sign. It simply read, the end. Padraig shrugged, fair enough. So they turned the car around and went home, the end.
0: All right.
1: As if he can pronounce C-Matt and not Padraig.
0: That's a great point.
1: I'm shook to the core. I was sitting there waiting for him to go commit.
0: Do you know how hard I tried to get AI to say your name? I even spelled it at one point, Pawdrig, right? And it still was like, Padraig, Padraig.
1: I'll be honest with you, Jamie. Yeah. C-Matt, or ChatGPT or whatever it is, pronounces my name better than most humans do.
0: Do a lot of people say your name wrong?
1: Does anybody
0: call you Padraig?
1: Everybody.
0: That's not even your name, is it?
1: No, I'm just like, at this point, I'm like, whatever. People have called me worse.
0: Bedtime stories. If you want to throw a line for next week, 0877 11 1038. It's Sonny Federa here on...

0: Sonny Padera wrapping it up on Spin this evening with Jamie and Padraig. It's been great to have you.
1: It's been fun. It's been real. It's been fun.
0: You're on actually on really Tuesday. Fun. You're back with me on Tuesday.
1: I don't know why.
0: You?
1: Yeah, I don't get emotional, Jamie. I'm back next week.
0: I mean, we were talking about getting emotional over Woo-hoo. Movies earlier on when, like, Toy Story 3, when Andy gave the toys away. That's what I kind of feel
1: yeah,
0: like right
1: I'm
0: now.
1: I'm like, you're Andy and you're my Woody. I love that.
0: We gotta get out of here. Matthew's on the way with 10 minutes in a row. He's got music from Jeremy Kennedy and details of how you could be potentially bagging $307,000 on the cash machine. We'll chat to you later.
1: Take care.
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4: Here we are, just one more day until the weekend. What's the crack? Matthew Matthews checking in with the latest release from Alex Warren on the way, but kicking off 10 spinets in a row with Dermo.

10 spinets in a row. It's Matthew here. Now, August 28th, that is how long we have to wait for Alex Warren's new album. It's going to be called Wild Child, and he's after giving us another track from the album right here. It's Passenger.

Just think, tomorrow you could be going to sleep with it all in your bank account, over 300k with Spin Summer Cash Machine. I'll tell you how you can get your greedy hands on it in 10.

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After 2 long weeks, Dave is finally back from his holidays tomorrow morning on Fully Charged. And how about playing the Tricky 10? You can get $2,000. All the answers to the questions are between numbers 1 and 10. How hard can it be? Give it a shot after 8 and after 9 right here on Spin. All right.

0: Blast Animals, heat waves. It's about time. All next week, we are getting one apparently. Highs of 23 degrees, mainly sunshine. Bit of rain though on Saturday and Sunday. Well, if that's the case, you could jet off to a heat wave yourself.
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0: Summer Cash Machine. If you win this tomorrow, I mean, it's when we guarantee to give it away. You've been waiting for it. 307,000 euro on the button. Just have a think about that for a sec. 307K to your name. Has to go tomorrow. It's a guaranteed winner. Just remember, if Barry Dunn does call you, you know the drill. You got to answer within five rings. Give him that prize amount and bam, cha-ching. 307,000 euro, all yours. It's a no-brainer. Now, to get in to win, all you got to do is text SPIN. It's 57557. That's SPIN to 57557. 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Good luck! Hang on for Harry, Dance No More, gonna play it next alongside his former bandmate Niall Horan's new track, Tastes So Good. It's as good as it sounds.
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Now, Niall Horan could have chosen to use AI to help make with his new album, Dinner Party, but he said, nope, not going near it as he finds AI scary. I mean, you gotta hand it to him. He's one of the real ones left in this business. From the album, Tastes So Good, here on Spin.

0: He has one fake friends, and there seems to be a real friendship in the works between Olivia Rodrigo and this girl from Dunboyne, Seamash. They're already planning things.
1: There's a giant mural of me on the side of the wall going into the village.
2: Oh my god, that's awesome.
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0: Summer's number one hit music station. This is Spin, Lady Gaga, The Dead Dance. I want to be dancing in a field at the end of the summer in Strad Valley when this guy takes the stage. If the search for tickets is successful, that is, Samber Potential got the full track on the way, and BB Rexha kicks off 10 spinets in a row next. Stick with me.
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Yeah, it will, if the weather app is correct this weekend, because apparently we are due another heat wave at last. Of course it happens right when the Leaving Cert ends. Highs of 23 degrees apparently. Pray for no rain, no complaints. Stella Lefty right now. It's Boston here on Spin.

Ewan McVicker share the house in the middle of 10 minutes in a row. And tomorrow morning, Emma is back sharing the hot seat with Dave on Fully Charged as he returns from his holidays at last. And of course, they got the tricky 10. Give it a shot after 8 and after 9 to win yourself €2,000.

0: been summer already for Kingfisher, playing Musgrave Park in Cork, as well as St Anne's and Malahide Castle in Dublin last weekend. They've even announced dates for summer 2027, including Cork, Dublin and Belfast. You can check the dates for yourself over on their Instagram. I'm telling you, they're lads that know how to plan ahead. Summer Cash Machine. 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Phone off silent for the love of God. Get your entry in before 3. And after 3, answer the phone within 5 rings. Tell us that prize amount. 307k, all yours. That simple. If you're not in, you can't win.
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It's Matthew here. Now, I remember being 6 years old in primary school, unable to swim in swim class, and I got the nickname Matty Can't Swim. Well, this DJ producer from Scotland seems to have taken inspiration from that, only he's named Barry Can't Swim. It's Return to Bibo on Spin.

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1: Ooh, if you check this guy's latest Instagram post, he says, so who's ready for the next chapter? Does that mean an Irish tour? 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It's Stubborn.

0: before the 11 p.m. curfew. Before, I'm sure the Croke Park residents would love that. This man, though, I mean, he would never. Let's hope he doesn't at Malahide this weekend. Calvin and Jazzy, Satisfy. I've got it on the way next.
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0: No broke fellas, Disco Lines and Tinashe on Spin. 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I'll give you all the details just after one. In the meantime, let's get Olivia Rodrigo on next, and the new one from Niall Horan on the way as well. Tastes so good. It's as good as it sounds.
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Funny how Niall Horan could have used AI to help with the making of his new album, Dinner Party, but he was like, nope, I'm not going near it, as he says he finds AI scary. I mean, you gotta hand that to him. Tell me AI could have written this. I don't think so. It tastes so

0: body. The king of tropical house, Kygo on Spin, summer's number one hit music station. And Matthew here, as we get back to it again. 10 spin hits in a row with Femi Noble just ahead. Noah Kahan in there as well. And of course, all the details and how you can win yourself over 300,000 euro today with Spin Summer Cash Machine. All coming next.
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9: How's it going? It's Shannon here. First up, Tom Holland has confirmed that he and Zendaya are married in a new interview. Yep, in response to AI-generated wedding photos, Esquire UK asked if he had to tell his family members they were fake, and he responded, no, because they were all there. And talking about his new wife, he said, I found my person. She's my best friend and I'm the happiest I have ever been when I'm with her. I have also never felt so supported and safe ever, period. Ugh. So cute. Katy Price's husband, Lee Andrews, has broken his silence for the first time since his disappearance.
10: Hi everyone, this is Lee. I've been missing now for several weeks. I can tell you I'm now safe and healthy and with my wife. I was taken at gunpoint. From there, I was taken to a black site and I had no use of my phone. From what I know, it was an extended arm of the National Guard. And that's all I can reveal at the moment. At no point have I faced anything to do with fraud allegations or any criminal activity.
9: Is it just me or does he have a fresh head of hair? The highly anticipated trailer for Shrek 5 has dropped.
11: Once upon a time, a hideous ogre and a delusional donkey embarked on a journey to the magical city of Further, Further Away.
12: Oh my God, it's happening. It's really happening.
9: Oh, I am so ready. Shrek 5 hits cinemas the 30th of June 2027, so set your alarms. Elsewhere, Tom Holland has revealed his choice for the next Spider-Man. Speaking to Esquire UK, he said, Owen Cooper would be awesome. Obviously, he's super talented and he's the talk of the town right now. Yes, I could see that. Northwest is going on her first ever concert tour. Yep, the 13-year-old daughter of Kim Kardashian and Kanye West announced a co-headlining concert tour with Molly Santana, and they have 14 shows set for this summer. The Grammys have unveiled 5 new categories and rules ahead of next year's ceremony. The new categories are Best Traditional Pop Vocal Performance, Best Latin Song, Best Asian Pop Music Performance, Best R&B Collaboration Group Performance, and Best Traditional Folk Album. 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Elsewhere, Katy Perry has dropped a preview of her new single, Watch It Burn, which drops the 26th of June.